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1: Good morning, Malaysia. 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
1: Good morning, Malaysia. Otto here with you. So if you're running a business in Kuala Lumpur, here's something that will make your morning a little better, because DBKL has announced that business licenses can now be renewed for up to 3 years instead of just one, which means less paperwork, fewer trips to renew your license every year and all that, and also gives business owners a better way to plan their finances and also focus on what really, really, really, really matters, growing the business instead of dealing with admin work. So if you're a small business owner, cafe operator, or running your own side hustle in Kuala Lumpur, this definitely is one less than one thing that you have to worry about. All right, honestly, anything that saves us from filing out forms every year, I'm all for it.

0: Properly la, what's this?
1: Unless you have eyes at the back of your head, you never know what's coming. Until it's too late. So always walk facing the traffic. You can make a difference.
2: Sunday mornings were your favorite. I used to meet you down on Woods Creek Road. You did your hair up like you were famous.

Good morning, Blaise here, Otto here with you. Looking at the latest updates on the Netherlands against Tunisia, it's currently leading Netherlands 3-1 over here. 90 minutes already into the game and 3 goals for Netherlands and 1 for Tunisia. And looking at the ball possession, most goes to Netherlands and also most goals so far in this match, it seemed that it goes to Netherlands as well. So yeah, if you want to catch it live, you can actually download the application which is called RTM Click right now on the Apple App Store or even Google Play Store. Just click RTMKLIK, download it, and you can watch it live. It's now live on TVOK right now. I'm just looking at it. And yeah, of course, we'll give you the latest updates on the World Cup as it happens. Now, if you have 1 ringgit, keep it. You know why? Because starting 1st July, just a little reminder, you won't have to pay the 1 ringgit fee anymore when withdrawing cash from another bank's ATM. Yes, there you go. Think about it. When was the last time you actually withdraw cash? I don't have any cash in my wallet. I just use my ATM. Anyway, stick around for the news with Stella, and I'll be back with your song request right here in tracks.

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0: Prime Minister Dato' Sri Anwar Ibrahim remains the political leader with the highest level of public support compared to others. A Merdeka Center survey showed that he continues to record a positive approval rating of 52%. The survey also found that 42% of Malaysian voters believe the country is on the right track despite rising international uncertainty and economic challenges. The survey was conducted between March 12 and April 9. The Defence Ministry has launched a National Defence Strategic Plan 2026-2030 and the Defence Capability Blueprint to strengthen Malaysia's preparedness in facing security challenges. Defence Minister Dato' Sri Mohamed Khalid Nordin said the two documents complement the Defence White Paper to ensure national defence planning remains relevant and adaptable to current developments.
1: RTKP pula mematikan kita mempunyai keupayaan untuk sampai ke sasaran tersebut. 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
0: That was Datuk Sri Mohamed Khalid Nordin. Advocacy programs on the Child Act 2001, the Anti-Bullying Act 2026 and the Sexual Offences Against Children Act 2017 will be rolled out across the education sector. Education Minister Fadlina Sidik said the initiative was agreed upon during a meeting with a delegation from the Human Rights Commission of Malaysia, Suhakam. Among the matter discussed were bullying and sexual harassment, as well as measures to address them, adding that the rights and welfare of children will always be a priority. Government cost-cutting measures are not meant to stop all official travel or spending, but are a targeted effort to manage rising subsidy costs following higher global oil prices. The Finance Ministry clarified that only pre-scheduled commitments, mandatory meetings and truly essential matters are affected. It added that some official visits cannot be postponed as they involve the country's strategic interests, especially amid ongoing global geopolitical uncertainty and supply chain disruptions. The ministry also assured that the cost-cutting steps will not affect critical services for the public, particularly in the health and education sectors. Coming up, the Parliament segment.

0: The Ministry of Science, Technology and Innovation is strengthening local talent and expertise to keep Malaysia competitive in the new space economy through initiatives under several 2030 space-related policies. In a post on the Parliament website, the Ministry said the focus is on developing skilled human capital alongside efforts such as public-private partnerships, innovation centres and industry collaboration to support a target of 5,000 space experts by 2030. The Prisons Amendment Bill 2026, which includes provisions for electronic monitoring devices and volunteer involvement in rehabilitation programmes, has been deferred and referred to two parliamentary special select committees, PSSC, for further review. Deputy Home Minister Dato' Sri Dr. Shamsul Anwar Nasara said the bill will be examined by the Security PSSC and the Human Rights, Election and Institutional Reform PSSC following concerns raised during debate. The ministry said it is taking into account all feedback before further consideration.
1: Melihat kepada pandangan-pandangan yang dikemukakan oleh wakil-wakil daripada kerajaan dan juga rakan-rakan kita di sebelah sana sebagai sebuah kementerian dan kerajaan yang respon, maka saya nak 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
0: He said when winding up the debate on the bill in the Dewan Rakyat yesterday. The Ministry of Higher Education has explained that student admission to public universities is carried out based on established criteria and merit. Its Deputy Minister Adam Adli Abdul Halim said that the admission process to public universities is not made based on political sentiment. On the contrary, it is subject to the criteria set in the national education system. He said that the claim that there is a special route or relaxation of conditions for admission to public universities, including for holders of the Unified Examination Certificate, is baseless.
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0: That was Adam Adli Abdul Halim. We'll be back after this short message.
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0: The Netherlands has issued its first ever red heat alert, warning of dangerous conditions as a record-breaking heat wave grips Europe. Temperatures are forecast to reach up to 40 degrees Celsius, with the alert covering most of the country. The National Weather Institute urged the public to follow safety advice, while authorities warned of disruptions including reduced train services and travel restrictions. The alert will remain in place until at least Saturday. Spain has sent rescuers to Venezuela following twin earthquakes that killed at least 164 people and left hundreds injured. Prime Minister Pedro Sanchez said a team of military rescuers, emergency workers and search dogs has been deployed, alongside humanitarian aid including medical supplies and a field hospital. Authorities also said 68 Spaniards in Venezuela have not yet been located, though no deaths or missing persons among them have been confirmed. Looking to the World Cup stage, the Netherlands have secured their place in the last 32 after a 3-1 victory over Tunisia in Group F action. Japan are level with Sweden 1-1 in their ongoing clash. In earlier results, Brazil secured top spot in Group C with a 3-0 win over Scotland, while co-hosts Mexico booked their place in the last 32 after beating the Czech Republic by the same scoreline. South Africa have also made history by reaching the knockout stage for the first time following a shock win over South Korea. And now a recap of the headlines. Defence blueprint to strengthen capabilities and new space economy initiatives to build local expertise. That was the news edited by Putri Rosli. 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
1: Exactly. So if you want to make a song request, you can either also go on our TikTok live, because we're live right now at Trax FM Official, TRAXXFMOFFICIAL. And of course, what's happening in Malaysia? Well, if you're a foodie and you might want to start planning a trip to Miri, because the Taste of Borneo Cultural Carnival 4.0 is happening from 1st to 12th July, featuring more than 150 food stalls serving everything from ayam pansuh and also Sarawak laksa and grilled food and all that, kek lapis, all those things. Yes, salivating. But anyway, it's not just about food, all right? There will be cultural performances, dance showcases, a beauty pageant, and even an attempt to break the Malaysian Book of Records with the largest parade of ethnic associations. Wow. I mean, wow. Anyway, let's be honest. If you leave hungry after visiting 150 food stalls, that's probably a talent. You never know. Anyway, stick around. We're going to take a look at how the World Cup is faring, and of course, much more right here on Trax FM.

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4: The World Cup continues to produce exciting results with another upset overnight. Germany, who recorded the highest scoring victory of the tournament so far, suffered a surprise 2-1 defeat to Ecuador. Now, Germany took the lead after just 2 minutes through Leroy Sané, but Ecuador responded quickly with Nelson Angulo, equalizing 7 minutes later. Gonzalo Plata then scored the winner in the 77th minute to complete a memorable comeback. Meanwhile, Curaçao's World Cup campaign comes to an end after a 2-0 loss to Ivory Coast. Nicolas Pepe scored both goals, finding the net in the 7th and 64th minutes to seal qualification for the Ivorians. Now, the final Group F matches have now concluded. Japan and Sweden played out a 1-1 draw. Daisen Maeda gave Japan the lead in the 56th minute after Anthony Elinga equalized just 6 minutes later in the 62nd minute. Now, in other Group F matches, fixtures, the Netherlands defeat Tunisia 3-1. An own goal by Elise Shikri after just 3 minutes gave the Dutch an early advantage before Brian Brobbey doubled the lead 5 minutes later. Tunisia pulled one back through Hazim Mosturi in the 54th minute, but Jean-Paul Van Hecke restored the two-goal cushion in the 62nd minute to wrap up the victory. And with those results, the Netherlands and Japan have qualified for the round of 32. So the tournament continues at 10 a.m. Malaysian time with Turkey takes on USA and Paraguay goes against Australia as Group D enters its final round of matches.
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1: Good morning, Malaysia. Otto here, coming to you live from Angkasa Puri, Kuala Lumpur. Also on our TikTok live at Trax FM Official. 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Now, happening at the Malaysia Tourism Information Center in Kuala Lumpur is a dance performance called Ramayanam, the Eternal Victory of Dharma. That's happening tonight at 8 p.m. and tomorrow as well. So further information, you can log on to matic.gov.my. That's matic.gov.my. And I managed to get in touch with its manager, Mr. Munes Warren Pausami. So I continued to ask him, right, how long did it take to actually practice the steps? So this is what he had to say.
2: It took about 3 months of rehearsals to perfect the choreography, the dance formations, and the storytelling elements of the Ramayanam performance.
1: So this is a dance performance that's happening tonight at the Malaysian Tourism Information Center. So I continue to ask, how many people were involved?
2: A total of around 100 people were involved. That is including the dancers, the choreographers, the technical crews, the costume designers, the costume helpers, and the backstage teams.
1: Not to me, anything more than 10 is also a huge production. So yeah, so why should we actually watch it? So this is what he had to say.
2: You should watch it because it is more than just a dance performance. It is a powerful retelling of Ramayanam, epic story, you know, through movement, music, visuals, and emotion. It showcases the richness of Indian culture while delivering universal messages of courage, devotion, unity, and the triumph of good over evil. So we welcome everybody to come and watch the show.
1: So there you go. We're talking about the dance performance, Ramayan, the Eternal Victory of Dharma. So you can catch it tonight at 8 p.m. at the Malaysian Tourism Information Center, Kuala Lumpur, at the Tunku Abdul Rahman Hall. So yeah, go ahead and check it out at the matic.gov.my website to find out further details. For now, back to more music. 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

Depeche Mode taking you back in 1990. Enjoy the silence right here on Tracks, 49 minutes past 9. Good morning, Malaysia. So if you're on the Budi subsidy program, here's an important update for you. Budi Diesel and Budi 95 are now combined into one system. So what's changing? The 400 ringgit cash assistance under Budi Diesel is being phased out. Instead, you'll receive your subsidy directly at the petrol station by verifying your My Card when you fill up. All right. So there's also a shared monthly quota of 200 liters covering both Budi 95 and diesel subsidies. So the idea is quite simple: to make subsidy more targeted instead of getting cash first, then savings hoping that it will, you know, come back lane later. But anyway, definitely something to look forward to on 1st July. So yeah, anyway, stick around. We have the news with Stella and then followed by Mali, who will be with you guys up till 3 p.m. on Tracks Midday Buzz. For now, Olivia Newton-John, Hopelessly Devoted to You, requested by Rinai on our TikTok account. This one's for you. Have a great weekend. I'll catch you back on Monday. Good morning, Malaysia.

0: Hey, Els, did you know over half of Malaysian adults overweight?
1: Oh, no, that's alarming. So what can we do about it?
0: I guess everybody needs to stay active. That's the key. Just 20 minutes, in fact. A 20-minute workout daily, that's going to make a big difference.
1: Really? Even with our busy schedules?
0: Even with your busy schedule. Absolutely. It doesn't have to be intense. Simple activities, walking, dancing, all that counts. Let's start small and then build from there.
1: All right, I'm in. A little effort each day for better health sounds like a plan.
0: Great. Let's inspire others to join us too. Small steps can lead to big changes.
1: Right, so let's start with us. All right, Green, let's go. One, two, three, and a four.
0: One, wait,
1: five,
0: I'm still at one.
1: Six, seven,
0: two,
1: eight,
0: three.
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Good morning. It's the 10 a.m. updates. A research, development, innovation, commercialization and economy program worth 185 million ringgit has been launched to strengthen Malaysia's capabilities in advanced packaging technology. The Science, Technology and Innovation Ministry said the program is aimed at helping Malaysia achieve its target of capturing 7% of the global advanced packaging market. The General Operations Force seized 70 timber logs and a lorry worth 107,000 ringgit during an operation in Kampung Repe, Pasir Mas yesterday. Its Southeast Brigade Commander, SAC Ahmad Radzi Hussein, said the 21-year-old local man was detained to assist investigations under Section

0: Section 84 of the National Forestry Act 1984. Bursa Malaysia started the day slightly higher. At 9:10 a.m, the benchmark FBM KLCI rose 1.82 points or 0.10% to 1,665.64 from Thursday's close of 1,663.82. Market breadth was, however, negative, with decliners outpacing gainers. 220, 225, 254 counters were unchanged, 2,144 untraded and 65 suspended. Turnover amounted to 130.09 million shares, valued at 68.96 million ringgit. Meanwhile, the ringgit opened marginally lower against the US dollar as stronger than expected US economic data boosted the greenback. At 8 a.m., the local currency fell to 4.1170 to 1270 against the greenback from 4.1160 to 1200 at yesterday's close. Office of Rescue Support, Aid and Condolences poured into Venezuela after two powerful earthquakes left at least 235 people dead and over 1,500 injured. Interim President Delcy Rodriguez said United Nations certified rescuers will help search for quake survivors. Meanwhile, Spain and France were sending dozens of specialists and Germany promised six military transport planes. Separately, Switzerland mobilized 80 personnel, 8 rescue dogs and 18 tons of equipment. Colombia, which also felt the quakes, will send more than 60 rescuers and 12 tons of humanitarian aid to its neighbor. And on to sports. Japan will face Brazil in a World Cup last 32 clash after drawing 1-1 with Sweden to finish runners-up behind the Netherlands in Group F. The Netherlands finished top of a competitive group with 7 points, with Japan on 5, Sweden 4 and Tunisia on the plane home with 0. That was the news edited by Carmilla Badri. Salam, Malaysia Madani.
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0: Good morning, Molly.
1: Thank good you. Morning. Good morning, Stella. How are you?
0: Yes, we're doing good. It's Friday, after all.
1: Yes, it's Friday. Mm-hmm. I love the energy. I just want to share with you something that I experienced yesterday. It's a beautiful thing. So,
0: Okay.
1: I woke up this morning. I set 6 alarms.
0: And
1: with,
0: six?
1: Yes, 6 alarms with 15 minutes gap. After each alarm.
0: Which one did you wake up to?
1: Okay, surprisingly, I woke up to the sound of the birds chirping.
0: Oh,
1: I did not even hear my alarm. I woke up before my alarm because the birds were chirping. So it's a beautiful morning to me.
0: Okay.
1: All right, so what happened yesterday was I actually went to an event and I met a lot of women entrepreneurs.
0: Mm-hmm.
1: And I had conversations with them. And they were so positive at sharing their insights about how to run a business and also becoming a mother and a housewife.
0: Okay, so it's like a women empowerment gathering.
1: Yes, it's a women empowerment gathering thing. Mm-hmm. And I don't know, for somehow it just reminds me of you.
0: No.
1: Yeah, because I believe we're women and I just love the energy that you give.
0: Thank you.
1: Is giving me so much that you felt that emotional support. I don't know.
0: I think, you know, all of us should support one another instead of... you know, stepping each other, right?
1: Yes.
0: Like wanting to climb, wanting to be better.
1: Yeah.
0: I think it's just good that we all just give each other that boost.
1: Yes, the boost of confidence. Because sometimes we tend to, I mean, I tend to lack. I tend to feel, I don't feel confident, I don't feel good.
0: I do too.
1: But then, you know, when we actually communicate and we are surrounded by people, regardless men or women, who are positive, who's always going for growth and does not bring you down.
0: Agree. Ooh. That is rare these days, but it's good that we have people like that around us.
1: Yes.
0: Yeah.
1: And thank you, Stella, for
0: sticking around with me.
1: Thank you. What a start of a good Friday and a good weekend.
0: Mm-hmm.
1: Well, I'll catch up with you in the next hour then.
0: Alrighty.
1: Bye, Stella.
0: Bye-bye.

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By Billie Eilish. Hi, everybody. Good morning. Happy Friday. It is a beautiful, beautiful day. Beautiful Sunday. Beautiful Friday morning. Oh, my God. I'm already on the weekends. Anywho, it is a beautiful 26th of June, 2026. Molly here on Tracks Midday Buzz, and I'll be accompanying you, or you accompanying me, from 10 a.m. all the way to 3 p.m. No rush, no noise, just great music to carry you throughout your Friday with me on Tracks Midday Buzz. And if you haven't had your coffee yet? Well, this one's for you. Espresso Sabrina Carpenter.

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25 minutes past 10 a.m. right here on Trax Midday Buzz with me, Molly. Good morning. I hope you guys are doing well. It is a beautiful Friday morning, and I just want to share something. No, I don't want it to sound negative, but what I'm trying to say, it is just a reminder to all of us, especially drivers out there. All right, so I want to share my driving experience yesterday because, honestly, my heart dropped for a second. Now, if you've been following me, I can't remember, I think earlier this year, I got into an accident, but it was not fatal, but it's something that can be avoided. Tailgating and blah, blah, blah, right? So, okay, I'm just going to share what happened yesterday. I don't want to bore you guys with something that happened to me, and I told you guys already. So, yesterday I was driving, and there was a car in front of me. So we came into a road where it split into two directions and I was behind him. So, but I had like a 7-car gap for safety. So I was not tailgating, right? So, and then this car in front of me started signaling left and then right and then left again. So when he gives signal, he just immediately turned left and then right and then left and then right. So I guess, okay, he's trying to decide where to go. And then finally he turned right. So I continued behind him. I was not tailgating, right? And then suddenly he braked, like suddenly. So I had to brake, and then he quickly moved left. And I was like, whoa, whoa, whoa, whoa, whoa, what's happening here? So I honked because it was really dangerous. Imagine it could be like a chain reaction car hitting one another, right? So I noticed like he was checking his GPS or something. I don't know, but he was looking over his phone and I guess he was confused whether to turn left or to turn right. But thank goodness there were no cars around us because that could have ended badly. And I don't want to fall into another accident again. So this reminded me, and I believe to all of us as well, when we're changing lanes or making turns, timing is everything. We need to look at the traffic around us, make sure there's a safe gap, maintain distance from the car in front, no tailgating, give signals early, don't just give a signal and give an abrupt turn. Yeah, don't suddenly change direction. So especially, you know, when you're driving in a bad weather, in the rain, visibility and control, oh my god, they're just hard. So yeah, I get it. Sometimes we're so focused to reach our destination that we also forgot that everyone else on the road is also trying to get home safely or trying to get to their destination safely. So this is just a reminder to all of us. Okay, fine. Even if you missed a turn, as long as you arrive safely, I think that's what matters, right? So this is just a reminder for me to all of you at Trax FM, Trax Midday Buzz. In the meantime, let's turn up the song. We don't want to talk too long. And this is Messy by Lola Young, because we can only be messy listening to this song right here with me on Trax FM.

Die with a smile, Lady Gaga, Bruno Mars. Hi, everybody. Good morning. This is Trax FM, Trax Midday Buzz. Molly here. Okay, so I just want to give a quick heads up to all the drivers out there. So, not that I just found out, but I tend to take this into consideration. Right. So, yeah, for all drivers out there, did you know that you can actually have your driving license and road tax digitally now? I believe it's not something new, but just something that I want to talk about. So, yeah, because there was one time I forgot to bring my bag, and apparently there's a physical license inside that bag. So, yeah, that's when I realized, oh, right. So it's kind of important to have a digital license on your phone, because I think people hardly forget to bring their phones. So, yeah, it's no more panicking. I did not panic like, oh my God, where did I put my wallet? Because I can access my digital license and road tax through the MyJPJ app on my phone. So you can just download the MyJPJ app, register your account, and you'll be able to access your digital documents there. But don't worry, if you're still using your physical license and physical road tax, that's fine, that's right. But the digital version is just another option. So you've got two options here. Why not just take both? So if you're someone who always, you know, have your phone anyways, like for me, I do. So maybe this is one thing that's worth setting up, because you'll never know what's going to happen. You'll never know if you forgot, you know, the physical one. So you can always have the digital one. So this is just me, Molly at Trax FM, reminding all of you on a beautiful Friday morning. And this is Too Sweet. Too Sweet, eh? Oh well, what's wrong with that?

Miles Smith. Hi, everybody. Good morning. This is Trax FM, Trax Midday Buzz. Mali here. Now, I just want to remind you, if you're having a bad time, it is Friday. So, if you're wondering what to do this weekend and you're bored of the usual malls, maybe it's time to explore the old Kuala Lumpur. So, you see, I went to a jazz show and I explored some of the roads in Kuala Lumpur, and it's alive at nighttime. So, you see, some spots of Kuala Lumpur's historic spots, they're getting a new life, like restored buildings. Yeah, the show that was held was held in an old building, and they restored it, and it looks very, like, you know, there's this beautiful architecture, remaining the beautiful old architecture with a modern touch. What do you call it? Industrial? I don't know. Interior designers, help me out. But anywho, yes, they're giving new life. There's murals and there's beautiful cafes and, you know, small businesses and creative spaces bringing these old streets back alive. Especially for me, I love art. So you can actually see beautiful paintings and murals, you know, Pataling Street, places like a Central Market, Bangunan Sultan Abdul Samad, Merdeka 118. There are those kind of areas that's becoming really nice spots to walk around, take photos, you know, have makan-makan and just soak back in the history. So, you know, sometimes we're too busy to look for new places, but sometimes we forgot that our city has so many hidden places too, hidden gems. So sometimes you can actually just, you know, search online on beautiful places, or one of the ways that you can do, pick a spot, walk around. There's so many places to explore in Kuala Lumpur, in Malaysia itself. So some of the tips, just walk around, people, and remember, you matter too. So do whatever it is that you like.

0: Hey, Else. Which country are you supporting this World Cup, huh?
1: Wow! What do you mean? Since when were you interested in World Cup, man?
0: I mean, I wouldn't say I'm interested lah. But you know, I want to watch it, you know, for the cute guys.
1: Yeah. Hey, Anna, you and me same, man.
0: No way. You're watching for the cute guys too?
2: Guys, what is going on here? The two of you only watching the World Cup for cute guys?
0: Yes.
1: Aww.
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0: You heard that, Else? Time to check out cute guys. Let's go.
1: Let's go.

3 minutes past 10 a.m. right here on Tracks Midday Bus with me, Molly. Okay, so we are past through the opening hour. Right, so if it's Tracks Midday Bus and you know Molly is on air from 11 a.m. all the way to 12, we're going to have to do the Would You Rather segment, World Cup edition. Yes, I know. So I've already put up a poll on X. Asking everybody, on Tracks FM official, asking everybody, where would you rather watch the football match, the World Cup match? 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
2: Happy Friday. This is Stella with the World News at 11. The International Maritime Organization, IMO, has temporarily suspended its evacuation operation in the Strait of Hormuz following an attack on a vessel in the Gulf of Oman. IMO Secretary General Arsenio Dominguez said the move was taken to ensure safety guarantees remain in place for ships in the region, adding that seafarers' safety remains the top priority. He said the affected vessel was not part of the evacuation framework. Officials reported Iran's Revolutionary Guards were behind the attack, with one report saying the ship was hit by a drone. Elsewhere, Egypt has called for intensified international efforts to implement US President Donald Trump's Gaza plan. Egyptian Foreign Minister Badr Abdelati said priority should be given to completing the first phase and moving towards the second, including sustained humanitarian aid and reconstruction efforts. He also stressed the need for international support for Gaza's administrative committee and the deployment of a stabilization force to monitor the ceasefire. On other developments, five people have died in Italy as an intense heat wave continues to grip the country, with authorities expanding the highest level heat alert to 18 cities for Friday.

The victims included farmers, a homeless man in Naples, and a man who died in a cemetery in northern Italy. Officials said the red alert now covers major cities, including Rome, Milan and Florence, as temperatures remain dangerously high. The heat wave has also disrupted public services, cultural sites and court proceedings, with hospitals reported increased emergency admissions. Similarly, the UK's June temperature record has been broken three times in a single day as an intense heat wave grips the country. Authorities said temperatures peaked at 36.7 degrees Celsius in Somerset. A red extreme heat warning remains in place for London and parts of southeast England, with forecasters warning that further high temperatures are expected. In Canada, a Cessna 01 bird dog aircraft conducting wildfire suppression work in Canada's Northwest Territories has crashed, killing all three people on board. NWT Fire Agency confirmed that the aircraft was operating near Fort Simpson when the incident occurred and said it was supporting efforts to contain an active wildfire. The Royal Canadian Mounted Police and Environment Authorities have been deployed to the crash site to investigate the cause of the accident. Mexican President Claudia Sheinbaum and Spain's King Felipe VI have met in Mexico City in a bid to ease years of diplomatic tensions over Spain's colonial era past. The Spanish monarch was received by Mexico's foreign minister before holding talks with Sheinbaum at the presidential palace in a visit described as a step towards restoring closer relations. Ties between the two countries had cooled since 2019 after Mexico requested an apology for the conquest of the 16th century, which Spain did not formally respond to. The meeting comes as King Felipe travels onto Guadalajara, where Spain are due to play Uruguay in the World Cup group stage. Now some updates on World Cup action. The Netherlands have topped Group F after a 3-1 win over Tunisia. An own goal and a Brian Brobbey strike, but the Dutch in control early before Tunisia pulled one back in the second half. However, a Jan-Paul van Hekke header restored the two-goal cushion as the Netherlands finished on 7 points. They will now face Morocco in the last 32. Meanwhile, Japan have booked their place in the last 32 after a 1-1 draw with Sweden in Group F, with both sides progressing to the knockout stage. Daisen Maeda put Japan ahead early in the second half, but Sweden responded quickly through Anthony Elanga to level the match. The result sees Japan finish runners-up in the group and set up a knockout clash with Brazil, while Sweden also go through as one of the best third-place teams. And that was the news edited by Putri Rosli. Stay tuned for the editor's pick up next. Catch the FIFA World Cup 2026 for free on MyTV and the RTM Click OTT platform. Hashtag Satubola Satudunia. 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Salam Malaysia Madani.

0: It's now time for this week's Editor's Pick.
1: While Washington and Tehran continue finalizing their proposed agreement, concerns over global energy supply disruptions remain a challenge for many countries, including Malaysia. Despite uncertainties in the international energy market, Malaysia remains capable of managing the impact through strategic supply chain adjustments and targeted policy measures. One of the key initiatives is the implementation of targeted diesel subsidies under the Budi Madani Diesel Program, which takes effect on July 1st. The move demonstrates the government's ability to cushion the effects of global trade disruptions, including those affecting the Strait of Hormuz. The program is expected to reduce the impact of volatile global oil prices on consumers and businesses while strengthening the country's resilience against geopolitical and energy market uncertainties. As part of preparations for the rollout, early access for eligible private diesel vehicle owners in Peninsular Malaysia will open tomorrow. The subsidy is expected to benefit approximately 700,000 private diesel vehicle owners, helping to lower fuel expenses and reduce operating costs for key sectors such as agriculture, fisheries and small businesses. Lower transportation and logistics costs are also expected to ease pressure on the prices of goods and services in the future. Under the program, eligible individuals will receive a basic allocation of up to 200 litres of subsidised diesel or RON 95 fuel per month. Owners of qualifying diesel-powered pickup trucks and utility vehicles will receive an additional 100 litres, bringing their total monthly allocation to 300 litres. Now, to ensure subsidies reach the targeted recipients, MyCard will serve as the primary verification mechanism, allowing only Malaysian citizens to purchase its subsidized diesel. The measure is also expected to curb fuel smuggling and reduce subsidy leakages that have resulted in substantial losses to the country. Such controls are increasingly important as global energy markets continue to face pressures from geopolitical tensions in West Asia and disruptions to international supply chains. The government estimates that the Budi Diesel Initiative could reduce fuel leakages by up to 1 billion litres annually, generating savings of approximately 2 billion ringgit within 12 months. At the same time, Malaysia is strengthening its long-term energy security through strategic partnerships with international suppliers. Russia has pledged to ensure a stable supply of oil, gas and diesel to Malaysia for at least the next 20 years, while Turkmenistan has opened opportunities for Petronas to participate in the development of one of the world's largest natural gas fields. These efforts are expected to diversify Malaysia's energy sources, enhance fiscal stability, strengthen economic resilience, and boost the competitiveness of the country's energy-related industries. Overall, the targeted diesel subsidy initiative reflects the government's ongoing commitment to ensuring assistance reaches those who need it most, while safeguarding the nation's long-term energy security and economic sustainability.
0: That concludes Editor's Pick, prepared by Firdaus Rusli and translated by Aida Tahir.

With me, Molly. Okay, so we are officially in the Would You Rather segment. So if you just tuned in, I've already put up a poll on X asking everybody on Trax FM official, would you rather, what competition, where would you rather watch the match? At a mama or at home where you're comfortable, you can easily go to the toilet and blah, blah, blah. So, you know me, I'm not exactly the biggest football girly fan, but I do know the World Cup season brings out a whole different energy. So for today's Would You Rather is for everybody, football fans, casual watchers like me, or even people who are just for the vibes and for the food, I guess. So, yeah, have your votes, have your stand. Would you rather watch the World Cup at a mama with the crowd, everybody screaming, everybody's jamming and blah, blah, blah, celebrating the goals, you know, feeling that excitement together, or watch it at home, comfy sofa, your own snacks, and nobody's judging you. You can say anything you want. So, where are you watching? Mama vibes or home vibes? Well, you gotta vote now on X and stand your ground, Trax FM.

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And that was Agora Hills by Doja Cat. Hi, everybody. This is Trax FM, Trax Midday Buzz in the Would You Rather segment. So, I've already put up a poll on X on Trax FM Official asking everybody, would you rather the World Cup edition watch World Cup at home in the comforts of your home or at Mama where you can vibe with everybody who's so into World Cup. So, yes, have your votes ready. I mean, have your stand, have your votes ready. And I'm seeing majority's voting were watch the World Cup at home. Anywho, so, okay, the other day I was scrolling on social media and I saw this video of my favorite footballer, Cristiano Ronaldo. So, okay, I love the strategy that he has. So, I believe all of us knew the other day that Portugal were having a match with Uzbekistan and won 5-0 in the 2026 World Cup, right? So what Ronaldo did was he did a decoy free kick trick. So meaning that he was just pretending he was about to kick, but apparently somebody else kicked the ball. So you know what I see here? It's a strategy. Strategy is an utmost important thing in any competition that you want to take in. Yes, the skills are very good. It's good that you have good stamina and everything else, but above all, brains is what matters. So, if you want to do something, there's some strategy that you could, you know, incorporate in. So, I guess that's just another take for me on football, the strategy that they use. Because for me, I just see them as just, you know, kicking the ball, scoring the goal, and injuries, and blah, blah, blah. But it's actually the strategy behind it. So, Cristiano Ronaldo, you did great. And, okay, just reminding you again, have your votes ready on Trax FM on X, the latest post.

0: 26 minutes past 11 a.m. This is Trax Midday Buzz. Mali here in the Would You Rather segment, World Cup edition. Would you rather watch the match at a mama or in the comforts of your home? So I've already put up a poll on X asking everybody that. So if you just tuned in, go to X and have your votes, have your stand, and state your reason why in the comment section. So I see some votes coming in, and I see some of our listeners texting us on WhatsApp saying that I choose mama because honestly, there's something about watching match with a crowd. You feel so energized. So even if you don't know the rules, when somebody stream goal and then we stream goal as well, okay, yes, that's why it's beautiful going to watch World Cup at a mama or anywhere public, because you can vibe with the crowd. Even though if you're not a fan, you know, somebody shouted goal, you just go. So yeah, it's a fun environment, I guess. I don't know, because I've never done that. I'm not a fan of big crowded places. But if you're keen to try, then I guess this is the time for you to try. So again, if you haven't voted, go to X, our latest post on Trax FM Official. Have your votes and have your stand. In the meantime, Shakira, we're ready.
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Dangerous Woman by Ariana Grande. I love woman empowerment songs. Hi everybody, this is Trax FM, Trax Midday Buzz in the Would You Rather segment, World Cup edition. So would you rather watch World Cup at mama or in the comforts of your home? Have your votes while everybody's apparently voting watching World Cup at home. Oh wow, okay, so everybody's celebrating comfortness. Anywho, so we've got Zal commented, at home. Yeah, he chose at home too. I'm not a huge fan of World Cup, but sometimes I do watch. Easier to go to the loo, make snacks, and no crowd. I guess you're the kind of person who celebrates comfort like me too. Okay. So if you haven't voted or if you just tuned in, I've already put up a poll on X, on Trax FM Official, asking everybody, would you rather watch the World Cup match at home or mama? 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

XFM. We are one. Oh my God, I love that song. It's just so uplifting and so very energetic. Every time if I want to do my workout, that will be the one of the songs that I will play. Anywho, we are, the vote will end in around 5 minutes time. So if you're just tuned in, this is the Would You Rather segment, World Cup edition. Would you rather watch the World Cup at Mama or in within the comforts of your home? Have your vote, stand on your ground, and I will shout out the result in time. 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In the meantime, stay tuned. This is Black Magic Little Mix.

And that was Black Magic by Lil Mix. Hi, everybody. If you just tuned in, this is Trax FM in the final few minutes of the Would You Rather segment. So I put up a poll on X asking everybody, would you rather the World Cup edition, would you rather watch the World Cup at home or at a mama? And apparently everybody voted to watch at home. So I guess, yes, we celebrate comfortness. And this one is a comment from Ismir Alias, and he said that two matches at one time, I can have both my TV on. Wow, that is very practical, very clever, very smart. Anywho, so yes, I do understand that everybody's into celebrating self, peace. Anywho, in the next hour, we will be playing some Love Letters Hour, so stay tuned right here with me on Trax.

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2: Good afternoon, Salam Lise Madani, Ilham Irfan with the Noon News Update. The Road Transport Amendment Bill 2026 was the only bill passed during the first week of the second meeting of the fifth session of the 15th Parliament. Transport Minister Anthony Luke said the bill introduces Section 42A, which allows enforcement action to be taken earlier against illegal racing activities without waiting for an accident, injury or death to occur. Separately, around 60 to 70% of the 26,000 armed forces veterans in the country have opted for entrepreneurship rather than salaried employment after completing their service over the past 5 years. Deputy Defense Minister Adli Zahari said this trend has indirectly changed public perception, including among veterans themselves, who are often viewed as suited only for roles such as security guards, despite having diverse skills and expertise that can be utilized. In world news, the UN is mobilizing assistance and working closely with the government and aid partners in response to the Venezuela earthquake emergency. Its UN Office for the Coordination of Humanitarian Affairs, OCHA, said that it is orchestrating the deployment of urban search and rescue teams arriving from several countries. Elsewhere, European investigators have uncovered a large-scale scheme involving the illegal export of textile waste from Italy to Turkey. According to the European Anti-Fraud Office yesterday, authorities seized several thousand tons of textile waste and confiscated assets worth around 12 million euros in Italy. Sony is halting sales of its robotic puppy Aibo in Japan, 8 years after the latest model of its interactive Android pet became an instant hit. The announcement Thursday marks the end of an era for loyal fans of the high-tech toy, which developed

develops its own personality and can perform tricks like waving and mimicking its owner. And finally, in sports, Malaysia opened their Group D campaign at the 2026 Badminton Asia Junior Championships mixed team event on a positive note. After defeating Macau 2-0 at the Yasushiro City General Gymnasium in Japan today, the national junior squad dominated the tie with a 110-47 aggregate score after sweeping all 10 matches. And that was the news edited by Mas Elizawati. Catch the FIFA World Cup 2026 for free on MyTV and the RTM Click OTT platform. Hashtag Satu Bola, Satu Dunia. Experience every goal, every moment, every emotion with RTM. Also, stay tuned for Prime at 1 in the next hour. Salam, Malaysia Madani.

0: Cracks Midday Buzz, Molly here. Hi, Ilham.
1: Hi, Molly.
0: Hi, I don't think we've ever chat online.
1: No,
0: we're
1: not.
0: How are you?
1: I'm doing great. How are you?
0: Oh, I'm doing great as well. What's your plan for the weekends?
1: For the weekend, we will hang out with my families at Podison with my family.
0: Wow. Yes. That's a great getaway, right?
1: Yes, or tomorrow.
0: Oh, of course. Yes, it's tomorrow. Wow, that's lovely. So you guys are going to go by the beach, barbecue, I guess?
1: We're doing camping, doing barbecues, and also let my daughter have some sensory activities.
0: Ooh, sensory activities. That's lovely. I mean, yeah, with the sand and whatnot. Okay, that's lovely. I mean, you have a great weekend.
1: Thank you.
0: And I'll catch up with you in the next hour.
1: Will do.
0: Prime at 1, right?
1: Yes.
0: All right, then, Ilham.

And that was Malaysia, Truly Asia by Yuna. 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So for this hour, we're going back to the era where love songs with big emotions, big vocals, and maybe a little heartbreak as well. So whether you're thinking about somebody special, you're missing somebody, or just you want to relieve the nostalgia, well, this hour is for you right here on Trax FM, starting with this beautiful song, I Have Nothing, by Whitney Houston.

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31 minutes past 12 p.m. right here on Tracks Midday Buzz in the Love Letters Hour. And that was Eternal Flame by the Bangles. You see, this, you know what I love about these beautiful love songs? Because they don't rush the feelings. You sit in the feelings. You sit in between the lyrics and the beat. And this next song that I will play, it is for the hopeless romantics, or for those secretly singing in the car or just vibing at home having your lunch. Wherever you are, just take your time to enjoy.

40 minutes past 12 p.m. and that was Listen to Your Heart by Roxette. Okay, so I want to tune into the ladies right here. I know that sometimes our man can test our patience, but maybe, just maybe, after you've had your coffee, you know, taken a deep breath, and they're just actually saying sorry with effort, not just words, it might be worth giving them another chance. Well, something to ponder. And guys, if you're listening, don't waste that second chance, okay? Now here's Bryan Adams with Please Forgive Me on Trax FM. Love.

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We are 10 minutes away up until the prime at 1 with Ilham Irfan. In the meantime, thank you so much for tuning in with me on Love Letters Hour. We have been feeling very much lovey-dovey. I really hope this song's brought back memories, a person, or maybe just a little smile. You know, it's best for us to spread love, spread positivity, be supportive of each other, and I will catch up with you again in the Love Letters Hour in the next segment. Now stay tuned in the next hour. We're doing some song requests, finishing up some Love Letters Hour song right here on

Good afternoon. Salam Malaysia Madani. Ilham Irfan with Prime at 1 p.m. Here are the headlines. Petronas fuel supply expected to remain stable until August. And Budi diesel not expected to affect nation's inflation rate.

0: The news in full. Fuel supplies across the nationwide networks of Petronas petrol stations are expected to remain stable and sufficient until August. Minister, the Prime Minister's Department of Law and Institutional Reform, Dato' Sri Azalina Osman Said, said this was based on an official response received from Petronas, as reported during the weekly meeting of the National Economic Action Council, M10. This network accounts for approximately 50% of the country's domestic fuel requirements supplied by Petronas through its publicly listed subsidiary, Petronas Dagangan Berhad. To ensure adequate national fuel supplies and coordinate the government's efforts in addressing the global energy crisis arising from the conflict in West Asia, a Crisis Management Task Force, PPPK, has been established under M10. The Budi Diesel initiative is not expected to significantly impact the nation's inflation rate. Instead, it will help maintain price stability through more targeted implementation. IPPFA said Sundaram Berhad Investment Strategy and Economic Analyst Director Muhammad Sadiq Jantan said this measure can reduce the risk of increased costs being passed on to consumers, thereby helping to control transportation expenses and limit rising commodity prices. Meanwhile, President of the Association of Bumiputera Manufacturers and Service Industries Malaysia, Dato' Sri Dr. Azman Yusof, hopes the reduction of subsidized diesel prices to RM2.10 per litre starting next Wednesday will lower raw material and industrial input costs. He said this benefit must be felt across the entire business supply chain to ultimately provide relief to consumers.
1: Saya mengharapkan kerajaan memantau pengeluar atau pengedar yang menaikkan harga barang raw material oleh kerana dia kata kerana kenaikan harga diesel. 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
1: Dato' Sri Dr. Azman Yusof. Around 60 to 70% of the 26,000 armed forces veterans in the country have opted for entrepreneurship rather than salaried employment after completing their service over the past 5 years. Deputy Defence Minister Adli Zahari noted, public and self-perception is shifting away from the stereotype that veterans are only suited for security guard roles. He emphasized that former service members actually possess diverse skills and valuable expertise ready for utilization across various industries. The 16th Johor State election swings into full gear tomorrow, as nomination day sets the stage for a high-stakes battle across all 56 state assembly seats. Candidates will register from 9 a.m. to 10 a.m. at designated centers, with the official list of contenders to be unveiled once the screening process wraps up. Polling day is set for July 11th, with early voting on July 7th. The Road Transport Amendment Bill 2026 was the only bill passed during the first week of the second meeting of the 5th session of the 15th Parliament. Transport Minister Anthony Lok said, the bill introduces Section 42A, which allows enforcement action to be taken earlier against illegal racing activities without waiting for an accident, injury or death to occur. This closes an existing legal loophole that previously made enforcement difficult, as authorities were required to prove elements of danger or actual consequences before taking action. And our look at stocks and Bursa Malaysia trended lower at midday. At 12:30 p.m., the benchmark index was 2.14 points lower at 1,661.68 from Thursday's close of 1,663.82. Market breadth remained lower, with decliners outpacing gainers 700 to 280, while 407 counters were unchanged, 1,356 untraded and 65 suspended. Turnover amounted to 1.63 billion shares, valued at 1 billion ringgit. Turning to war news, desperate Venezuelans raced to find and rescue loved ones trapped alive beneath the rubble of collapsed buildings after two major earthquakes that killed at least 235 people. More than 1,500 people were injured as the earth shook and roared in what many Venezuelans called a terrifying display of nature's raw power. Rescue efforts moved slowly, with bodies still visible under debris hours after the quakes, while time ran out for some of those who were trapped and injured. Offers of support poured in from around the world, with Switzerland, Spain, France, Portugal and Mexico among those sending specialists and rescue teams to Venezuela. An attack on ship Thursday in the Strait of Hormuz led the UN to suspend efforts to evacuate trapped mariners. Arsenio Dominguez, the Secretary General of the International Maritime Organization, said he had paused the evacuation plan to reconfirm the necessary safety guarantees continue to be in place for the ships on the IMO's evacuation list. The vessel that was hit was not traveling under the IMO's evacuation framework. These developments may complicate negotiations between the US and Iran, which are trying to forge a final agreement after signing a memorandum of understanding to end the conflict that started in late February. Human-caused climate change is unequivocally responsible for the intensity of a record-breaking heatwave scorching Europe. The World Weather Attribution Group of scientists said it would have been virtually impossible for such exceptional temperatures to occur in June 50 years ago. The planet has warmed about 1.4 degrees Celsius above pre-industrial times, driven by the burning of coal, oil and gas. Scientists agree this is making extreme weather events like heatwaves more frequent and intense, and that limiting warming is vital to avoiding the worst impacts of climate change. And we'll be back after this short message.
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1: Welcome back. Japan will face Brazil in a World Cup last 32 clash after drawing 1-1 with Sweden to finish runners-up behind the Netherlands in Group F. A game in front of 70,000 in Texas burst into life in the second half, Daisen Maeda giving Japan the lead after the break, but Anthony Elanga levelling minutes later. The Netherlands finished top of a competitive group with 7 points, with Japan on 5, Sweden 4, and Tunisia on the plane home with 0. Graham Potter, Sweden, qualified for the knockouts as one of the best third-place finishers. The Netherlands, who eased past Tunisia 3-1, will face Morocco in Monterrey, while Japan play Brazil in Houston. Earlier, Ecuador squeezed into the last 32 with an upset win over Germany. A nail-biting Group E game between Ecuador and group winners Germany was settled 30 minutes from time when Gonzalo Plata jabbed home from close range to set up a 2-1 win. The result means Ecuador finished Group E with 4 points, guaranteeing them a place in the last 32 as one of the 8 best third-placed teams. Germany had already been assured of winning the group after wins over Ivory Coast and Curaçao. Ivory Coast, meanwhile, sealed the runners-up spot in Group E after eliminating Curaçao in Philadelphia, Nicolas Pepe scoring twice in a 2-0 victory. And finally, over in Group D, Australia qualified for the World Cup knockout rounds after battling to a goalless draw with Paraguay in Santa Clara to claim second place in the group. It marks only the third time that Australia have advanced beyond this group stage in 7 appearances at the World Cup. The draw also left Paraguay firmly on course for the knockout rounds as one of the 8 best third-place teams in the group stage. The United States had already secured top spot in Group D, despite their 3-2 defeat to Turkey in Los Angeles. And to end the bulletin, here's a recap of the headlines. Petronas fuel supply expected to remain stable until August. And Buddy diesel not expected to affect nation's inflation rate.

This has been Prime at 1, the news edited by Kamala Badri. 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Hashtag Satu Bola, Satu Dunia. 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
1: Hi.
0: How are you doing in this beautiful lunch hour?
1: Doing great.
0: Right, okay. So, I don't know if you've been following, but in the previous hour, 11 a.m. to 12, I did a poll on X. I asked everybody for... Wait, before that, are you a fan of the World Cup?
1: Of course.
0: Of course. Wow. Okay. So which team are you supporting?
1: Oh, for this time around, I don't think I'm supporting any, but I can give you like a top three or top four.
0: Okay, top
1: teams.
0: Three.
1: I'm going to go with Argentina.
0: Oh, okay.
1: Going to go with France.
0: Okay.
1: And probably Norway.
0: Wow, Norway. Okay, I'm just curious. You mentioned just now that for this time round, you're not supporting any team as much, but you can give top three. Why is it? You mean in the previous years you've been supporting?
1: Yeah, there are certain specific countries that I wish I don't want to disclose it, but this particular country that I support that always been influenced by. I've always watched the Premier League and I see that these players from the same country really really good at the Premier League action, but in the international career I don't see that they perform well for the past seasons.
0: My goodness. Okay, so meaning, okay, so you really understand the language of the football game. I'm sorry, I don't. But people around me do. I feel like I'm listening, and I feel like I'm talking to my brother because he's just so into the World Cup. Anywho, okay, so the question that I asked on X just now was, would you rather watch the World Cup at home or at Mama shop, a Mama restaurant? Okay, let's say the finals for the World Cup. Okay, would you rather watch it at Mama or any outdoors, like outside in public, or within the comforts of your home?
1: I'm gonna go with comfort of my home because I can just express in my joy, excitement within my family members. So family members can watch together and see the excitements.
0: All right. Okay. You're definitely a family man. Okay. You know what? Apparently everybody voted to watch at home.
1: Ooh.
0: Yeah, and one of them said because it's easier for them to go to the toilet. Okay,
1: fact.
0: Then.
1: That's a fact.
0: Yeah, that's a fact, right? All right. Anywho, thank you so much for talking to me. I'll catch up with you in the next hour.
1: Will do.
0: All right, then, Ilham. Bye.
1: Bye.

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1: Hi there, if you just tuned in, this is Trax FM, Trax Mite Basmali here in the Song Request Hour. Okay, so we have a birthday shout out to do. This is from Mel, and she says, happy birthday to you, Mylene. Thank you for being a good friend. Oh, that is so sweet. And Mel is requesting, is dedicating a song to her friend. Her birthday, a friend's currently celebrating her birthday, Mylene. And it is I Lay My Love on You by Westlife.

Ah, that was a song request by Mel to her friend Mylin, celebrating her birthday. Well, happy birthday. I hope this year is going to be better for you and always better, but we don't want anything to go down south. Anywho, happy birthday, Mylin. Hope you have a great day. Now, I'm going to play this next song. It is a song request by Kyung. And he says, I was forcefully dragged out of bed at 3 a.m. today, not by an alarm, but by my female cat, who was loudly and passionately looking for a boyfriend. Suffice to say, she was so mean to my sleep. To match this chaotic energy, I'd love to request She's So Mean by Matchbox 20. Oh my goodness. Okay. I don't have cats, I don't have pets, but I understand what you're trying to say. So I hope you can get back your sleep over the weekends. In the meantime, this one is for you.

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Okay, so apparently there's a lot of birthdays today, and we've got another birthday dedication relatable to me as well. It's from Najib Nawi, and he says, can I request a shout out to Green Man, one of our radio DJs here at Trax FM, my Sifu. And Najib Nawi says, happy 25th birthday with a wonderful year ahead and a lot of great things to come. Wow. Okay. 25th birthday to the Green Man. Yoo-hoo. And this is his dedication, Najib Nawi's dedication to Green Man. Happy birthday, Green. We wish you wealth and health and only positivity right here on Trax FM.

was Goals by Lisa. Hi, everybody. If you just tuned in, this is Trax FM in the Song Request Hour, and that was a song request by Sheely. Okay, so this next song that I'm about to play is a request by Mengat from Bintulu Sarawak, and he says that it's very cold and rainy over there in Sarawak, so anybody who's there, please stay safe, stay warm, drink warm water. It's the best time to have some hot tea or hot coffee, and most importantly, because it's raining, so I'm just here to remind you to stay safe, especially if you're on the roads. Remember to mind the car gap, to give the right amount of signals, and always stay alert, eyes off the phone but eyes on the road. This is just from me to you at Trax FM.

Lee. Hi, everybody. If you're just tuning in, this is Trax FM in the Song Request Hour Dedication Hour. And just finishing up some few dedication songs or few request songs before we wrap up this hour. And now I just received a text from Angel. And she wants to give a shout out to her friend. Birthday shout out. So happy birthday, Tan Siu Wu. Wow, from your friend Angel. There's a lot of birthdays going on today. Oh, this is happy. Well, this one's for you. Enjoy Trax FM. And stay tuned for the golden hour in the next hour. Happy birthday!

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1: Good afternoon, Salam Malaysia Madani. Ilham Irfan with the 2 p.m. updates. Malaysia's total trade in May 2026 amounted to 327.6 billion ringgit, with exports and imports valued at 184.0 billion ringgit and 143.6 billion ringgit respectively. The Statistics Department Malaysia said Penang accounted for the largest share of both exports and imports, supporting Malaysia's trade performance. Top exporter Penang contributed 52.1%, followed by Johor 70%, Selangor 12.7%, Sarawak 5%, and Kuala Lumpur 3.7%. Meanwhile, five states recorded a female labour force participation rate exceeding the national rate of 56.6% in 2025, with the highest record in Putrajaya at 79.7%. Chief Statistician Dato Sri Dr. Muhammad Uzair Mahidin said Selangor recorded the second highest female labour force participation rate, followed by Kuala Lumpur, Malacca and Penang. Venezuela is racing against time to rescue hundreds believed trapped beneath collapsed buildings after twin powerful earthquakes left at least 235 people dead and thousands injured. The shallow earthquakes, measuring magnitudes of 7.2 and 7.5 and striking just 40 seconds apart from Wednesday, were the strongest to hit the South American country in more than a century and the deadliest in decades. They devastated parts of the country's central coast and the capital, Caracas. South Korea will rapidly expand its drone and counter-drone capabilities to counter North Korea. This includes by training 500,000 drone warriors and distributing tens of thousands of unmanned systems across frontline units. The announcement comes as both Koreas accelerate efforts to build drone capabilities. And finally, in sports, Malaysia has opened their Group D campaign in the 2026 Badminton Asia Junior Championships mixed team event on a positive note after defeating Macau 2-0 at the Yasushiro City General Gymnasium in Japan. The national junior squad dominated the tie with a 110-47 aggregate score after sweeping all 10 matches. The 10 matches comprised two men's singles, two women's singles, two men's doubles, two women's doubles, and two mixed doubles. Malaysia will next face South Korea tomorrow before locking horns with Indonesia in their final Group D match on Sunday in their bid to secure a quarterfinal berth. And that was the news edited by Kamala Badri. Catch the FIFA World Cup 2026 for free on MyTV and the RTM Click OTT platform. Hashtag Satu Bola, Satu Dunia. Experience every goal, every moment, every emotion with RTM. Salam Malaysia Madani.

0: Well, for me, shall I say the golden hour?
1: Ooh.
0: Yeah, I just want to say I wish you and your family would have a safe trip to Port Dickson.
1: And
0: have
1: you.
0: A great time, great weather, and great food as well. And stay safe on the roads. That's all I want to say.
1: Thank you so much.
0: All right, then, Ilha, catch up with you in time.
1: Will do.
0: All right, then, bye-bye.
1: Bye.

And that was Read the Sign by Yvonne. Hi, everybody. If you just tuned in, this is Trax FM, Trax Middevas. Molly here in the golden hour, the final hour for Trax Midday Buzz. Okay, so weekends is approaching and we are all excited, of course. And there's so many things that we want to do, so many lists of activities that we want to check off, that we want to cut out. Traveling, when we talk about the weekends, it's all about traveling and just, I don't know, cafe hunting, going out with your friends and stuff. But there's one more activity that I would like to highlight. And I would love to highlight this one specific activity after this few songs right here on Trax FM.

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0: Trax FM, Trax Midday Buzz. Molly here. Hi, everybody. This is the Midday Buzz in the final hour, or shall I say the golden hour. All right. So I mentioned just now, what is it, those kind of activities that you need to do during the weekends? There's so many things that we want to get off of our list. But one of the things that I believe we should do is sleep. Yes, can we please just talk about sleep for a while? Because, you know, I feel sometimes that we're all guilty of saying, I'll sleep early tonight, and then suddenly things come up, or maybe you're just so hooked to the phones and it's already 2 a.m., you know. But sleep is actually more important than we think. You know, it helps with our memory, it helps with our focus, decision making, and most importantly, our emotions. Our mind and our soul are much more sound if we have enough sleep. And I believe, I cannot stress this enough, sleep is extremely important for your health as well. It's not just about having a good diet, it's not just about, you know, stop smoking, stop drinking, exercise every day, but sleep is equally important. It is actually the most important thing to do, because if you don't have enough sleep, how is it that you're going to focus on exercising, on having a very good blood flow to your brains and your muscles, right? And another thing to that, is that getting enough sleep may help with managing weight as well, because poor sleep will affect the hunger hormones and make us crave more. All right, so adults like us recommended to get around 7 to 9 hours of sleep at night. So I'm just going to say this tonight, maybe just put the phone away a little earlier, alrighty? Because your mind, your brain, and your body will thank you later. And this is the Golden Hour, Trax FM.
1: 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Pink and orange skies, feeling super childish. No Donald Glover. 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
2: Are you working longer hours to make ends meet? 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
3: Hey, vacation doesn't always have to be traveling overseas or to exotic locations. 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Safe travels.

25 minutes past 2 p.m. right here on Trax Midday Buzz with me, Molly, in the final hour. And we were talking about what to do during the weekends. And yes, we're sleeping through. No, I'm kidding. So I'm just trying here, telling everybody to remind yourself that sleep is as equally important as you drinking water, enough water, having a good diet, work out and stuff like that. So I have been doing some research online, and apparently there are some tips to sleep better, and this are what the experts say. So firstly, increase bright light exposure during the day, meaning if it's daytime, then yes, be under the sun. Okay, not entirely, but be safe, all right? Because when you spend time in natural sunlight or bright light during the day, it can help improve your daytime energy and nighttime sleep quality and duration as well. Secondly, don't consume caffeine late during the day, because a single dose of caffeine, it can enhance focus, energy and sports performance. And apparently researchers said that late caffeine consumption can reduce the sleep time by 45 minutes and reduce your sleep efficiency by 7%. And yes, it is true, because I have experienced that. I drink coffee, if I'm not mistaken, around late in the evening, I'd say 5 p.m. and I have a hard time sleeping that night. I feel sleepy, but I couldn't sleep. So yes, testimonial. And reduce irregular or long daytime naps. Yes, please do, because taking a short power nap is fine, but then if you take it long time, it can definitely affect your nighttime sleep, because you're confusing your body. You know, sleeping in the daytime can confuse your internal clock. Yeah. And then the last tip that I found is to try and sleep and wake at consistent times. I struggle with this though, because it says here that your body has a rhythm and it sets loop, aligning itself with sunrise and sunset, which is why being consistent with your sleep and waking times can help you in terms of long-term sleep qualities. So yes, those are some of the things that we can practice to have great sleep. From me to you at Trax FM. Sugar, Maroon 5. Enjoy, everybody. 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

And that was Runaway by Kanye West. I love the way the music's arranged, you know, by just one key of a piano, and then it just transforms into this beautifully crafted song. Anywho, this is Trax, Midday Buzz, Golden Hour, the final hour with me, Molly, and we were talking about what to do during the weekends, and basically I just talked about sleep. Yeah, I mean, it's hard. I mean, if you're busy, for me, it's hard to get enough sleep because there's so many things that I juggle, but it's beautiful, isn't it, for you to be able to find some time for yourself and just sleep, or at the very least, have the realization that sleep is actually very important. So apart from that, what normally people do during the weekends, yes, girls, shopping, and guys too, okay? So, well, I believe we all can agree that the prices are on the high sky rise right now, and our wallets are feeling it, the bank accounts are feeling it, and sometimes we actually spend more than we realize when we shop. Yes, I mean, I too. So let's just, here are some simple tips, you know, for us to save money, be it if you're shopping for anything. But firstly, don't just grab the cheapest item. You know, sometimes the bigger pack actually gives you more value, which is true. And then secondly, try to downshift. For example, let's just say you're so used to this one particular brand which costs, I don't know, 50 ringgit. And then maybe you could actually, let's just say it's a shampoo for 50 ringgit. You could actually try to cut down to 45 ringgit shampoo. I don't know. You can try and see if you can tell the difference. And another one would be loyalty cards. You know, sometimes when you shop at a certain grocery store or whatnot, and if you purchase, I don't know, 1,000 points, you get 1 ringgit and stuff like that. Yes, imagine if you accumulate that, you can actually earn. You can actually have some and discounts in future. And secondly, and lastly, buy in bulk, but only things you know you'll use. Don't buy 10 bottles of something just because it's on sale, all right? These are just some shopping tips from me to you at Trax FM. Yeah, that's it. And remember, it's the weekend. And I love the weekend songs. And this is one of them. No, this is not the weekend song. This is Hymn for the Weekend by Coldplay and Beyonce. Wherever, whatever activity it is that you want to do during the weekends, remember to stay safe and always, always, always prioritize yourself and love yourself. And this is Hymn for the Weekend by Coldplay. 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
3: Right, I'm reporting from a site where an impatient motorcyclist...
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3: Oh, okay. A genius decided to jump the red light and he paid for it.
4: I didn't pay anyone.
3: As I was saying, he jumped the red light. Now he's sitting in a pool of blood. So, what do you have to say?
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3: That's right, ladies and gentlemen. You heard it from the genius.
4: Oh, you're lucky I'm injured.
5: Yellow means slow down. Red means stop. Beat the red light and you just might end up like genius here. Stop on red. You can make a difference.
0: Yes, definitely. You can make a difference. Hi, everybody. 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Anywho, the final hour, the golden hour, I'd like to say thank you so much, everybody, for tuning in with me, for sticking around from 10 a.m. all the way to 3 p.m. And thank you so much, everybody, for your responses on X. And apparently, everyone is celebrating. Peace and quiet watching World Cup at home. And yes, and thank you as well for all of the song requests and dedications. Apparently there's a lot of birthday boys and girls today, so I'm just gonna say this again: have the happiest birthday, and I wish you health, wealth and happiness. And most importantly, weekends is coming up. Stay safe on the road, spend time with your family, and most importantly, remember to take care of yourself, have enough sleep, eat great food, healthy food. This is just for me to you at Trax FM. Remember, you're strong, you're beautiful, and you're true, and there is nothing in this world that you cannot do. This has been Trax FM. Bye!
4: Oh, man! Oh, look at that girl right there! Goodness gracious! Oh. That girl fine, man. Look at the... Oh, she just too fine. She knows she fine, too.
6: She is banging.
4: Oh, she's off the hook.
6: She looks good. You're right.
4: I bet you can't nobody get that girl.
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4: You can't get in that girl. 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
2: Good afternoon. Salam Malaysia Madani. Ilham Ifan with the 3 p.m. news. Rain is forecast to affect 7 of the 10 districts in the state tomorrow morning, potentially posing a slight challenge for prospective candidates and supporters on nomination day for the Johor state election. Met Malaysia's Johor director Azlai Taat said, rain is expected in Johor Bahru, Muar, Batu Pahat, Kota Tinggi, Pontian, Tangkak and Kulai. Separately, the Royal Malaysia Police will use saliva test kits at roadblocks to detect the use of synthetic drugs mixed into vape liquids as part of efforts to curb motorists driving under the influence of the illicit substance. Bukit Apan Narcotics Criminal Investigation Department Director Dato' Hussein Omar Khan said the move follows a recent spate of road accidents involving drivers impaired by the synthetic drug. The Immigration Department of Malaysia foiled an attempt by a group of undocumented migrants to flee during an integrated drone-assisted operation in Taman Kinrara, Kuala Lumpur yesterday. It said the operation involved 46 enforcement officers from its enforcement division and 7 officers from the Ministry of Domestic Trade and Cost of Living Putrajaya, targeting inspections at a business area. In war news, the interim U.S.-Iran peace accord gives inspectors from the U.N. nuclear watchdog access to Iran, after Tehran indicated that key sites would remain off-limits until a final deal with Washington is reached and sanctions are lifted. At a news conference in Japan, International Atomic Energy Agency Chief Rafael Grossi said, initial conversations regarding inspections of Iran's nuclear sites had taken place. Meanwhile, U.S. Southern Command senior official Major General Kevin J. Gerard arrived in Venezuela's Caracas on Thursday to coordinate American military support for Venezuela's earthquake relief operations. U.S. forces are deploying aircraft and logistics teams from the region to assist search, rescue and humanitarian aid efforts at the request of the Venezuela's interim government. Finally in sport, the FIFA 2026 World Cup. A heavily changed United States lost 3-2 in Turkey to Turkey in an action-packed dead-rubber clash that coach Mauricio Pochettino vowed will not derail the co-host's considerable momentum. And that was the news edited by Mas Elizawati. Catch the FIFA World Cup 2026 for free on MyTV and the RTM Click OTT platform. Hashtag Satu Bola, Satu Dunia. 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

0: The 11-second lightning strike. Turkey's Hakan Şükür holds the record for the fastest goal in World Cup history. In 2002, he found the back of the net against South Korea just 10.8 seconds after the opening whistle.
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a thousand years right here on Trax Drive Time with me, Hannah. Hello, hello. Yes, I am back on Trax Drive Time. Of course, it is good to be back. It is 3:16 on the clock on a Friday, 26th of June, 2026. We are actually, 4 days away for the month to end. And it is going to be July. July is, it is actually my favorite month because it is my birthday month. So yeah, I am excited for the month of July. But oh my goodness, I don't know how many of you managed to catch this morning's matches. And yeah, Ecuador, can't believe they beat Germany, the powerhouse, one of the powerhouses out there. But yeah, they now managed to get to the knockouts. Now, of course, I am going to put football-related news on hold because later at 5 up to 7, it is going to be all about FIFA World Cup 2026. So if you want to know more, just stay tuned. Now, of course, today it is going to be a fun day. I'm going to be playing you a lot of great music and sharing a lot of stories. And of course, if you want to request for songs, that is later at 6 p.m. And we will also be talking about the Golden Ball Award. So I have been doing this series where I started talking about the who are your predictions to win the awards that will be given out during the FIFA World Cups, right? And then we started with the Golden Glove, and then we went to the we started with the Golden Boot, and then Glove, and then this week is Golden Ball. I really hope I'm getting that right. So all that more is happening right here on Trax Drive Time. So keep it locked in right here now. Here's Neo, Because of You, Trax FM.

0: Hey, Els. Which country are you supporting this World Cup, huh?
1: Wow! What do you mean? Since when were you interested in World Cup, man?
0: I mean, I wouldn't say I'm interested lah. But you know, I want to watch it, you know, for the cute guys.
1: Yeah. Hey, Anna, you and me same, man.
0: No way. You're watching for the cute guys too?
2: Guys, what is going on here? The two of you only watching the World Cup for cute guys?
0: Yeah.
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30 minutes past 3 right now. Yo, what's up? It is Anna here on Tracks Drive Time all the way till 8 p.m. today. Now, let's settle this lifelong debate once and for all, okay? How many of us have heard this? Because I definitely have. Don't eat so much spicy food, lah. Later, you'll get gastric ulcers. Now, according to medical experts, that's actually a myth. Spicy food itself does not cause gastric ulcers, okay? In fact, research suggests that capsaicin, the compound that gives chilies their heat, may even help protect the stomach lining in some cases, okay? Now, what does actually cause most stomach ulcers, right? The two biggest culprits are an infection caused by Helicobacter pylori, which is called, in short, is H. pylori bacteria, or the long-term use of certain painkillers like ibuprofen or aspirin. So yeah, now that doesn't mean, you know, you should go and eat 20 chili padi in one sitting or something like that, lah. If you already have gastritis, acid reflux, or an existing ulcer, spicy food can make your symptoms feel worse, okay? Even if it wasn't the cause in the first place. So if you already have gastritis, acid reflux, or an ulcer, spicy food might make it worse. But if you have not have any of these diseases, then hey, go ahead and eat spicy food lah. Nothing's gonna happen to you, but don't overtake. It's always something like that, right? You should not over consume something, overdo something, then it's not good. Everything in moderation is definitely good. Alrighty, here's Natasha Bedingfield, Pocket Full of Sunshine, Tracks FM.

0: Hey, I just received a really nasty message on social media. It's really getting to me, man.
1: 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Have you spoken to anyone about it?
0: No, I haven't. I don't know who to talk to.
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15 minutes till the top of the hour. Yo, what's up? It is Anna here on Trax Drive Time. Now, here's something that might make you think twice before reaching for some high heels for all those girlies out there. Now, pop icon Madonna has revealed that decades of performing in high heels have left her with a severe knee damage. So yeah, the 67-year-old says she now has no cartilage in one of her knees after years of dancing in stilettos, running on pavement, and doing high impact workouts. Now, because of that, she's had to change her fitness routine. Instead of dance, cardio, and trampolining, she now focuses on lower impact exercises like cycling, circuit training, and outdoor biking to stay active. Now, it just goes to show that, what may look glamorous on stage often comes with years of physical strain behind the scenes, right? But performing at that level for decades, it really takes a toll on your body. Now, so next time, if we see any of our favorite artists dancing effortlessly in heels for 2 hours straight, we got to remember this, okay? That's probably a lot of hard work and, of course, a few aching joints behind that performance. Now, of course, we got the news at the top of the hour with Ilham Hirfan, and then I'll be back for the second hour of Trax Drive Time. And since we were talking about Madonna,

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Good afternoon. Salam Malaysia Madani. Ilham Irfan with the news at 4 p.m. The government will develop housing for civil servants with lower rental rates as an effort to look after the welfare of the group. Prime Minister Dato' Sri Anwar Ibrahim said this is because he found that civil servants were facing serious problems with house rent during his visit to several states such as Penang, Perak, Johor and Negeri Sembilan. Meanwhile, the government's decision to exempt service tax on service charges and seeking fund contributions for non-residential buildings will help ease the financial impact on the management of non-residential stratified properties. The Malaysian Institute of Property and Facility Managers stated the exemption provides greater certainty for property owners, businesses and management bodies when planning their expenditures. Separately, a man holding the title Dato, believed to be the mastermind of a drug syndicate, was among 291 individuals detained in Opgaurus, conducted by the Bukit Aman Narcotics Criminal Investigation Department, NCID, across Perak, the Klang Valley and Johor last week. Bukit Aman NCID Director Dato' Hussein Omar Khan said, the suspect, in his mid-40s, is believed to be the leader of a secret society active in the States. In war news, a South Korean court sentenced former First Lady Kim Kyung-hee, already serving time for a different graft case, to another 7 years imprisonment in a jobs for gift scandal. According to the live-streamed ruling, she was found guilty of accepting high-value precious metals in exchange for favors in personnel appointments. Elsewhere, at least 55 people have drowned in France amid a severe heat wave. The sports minister, Marina Ferrari, told broadcaster France Info that the situation may worsen, warning the death toll could rise further. And finally, in sports football, Chelsea FC described the friendly match against 12-time Super League champions Johor Darul Ta'zim JDT this August as a meaningful opportunity to reconnect with their fans in Malaysia and Southeast Asia. Chelsea FC Director of Football Operations Pete Nuttall said, the club has an incredible fan base in the region, making the match quite special for everyone involved with the Blues. And that was the news edited by Mas Elizawati. Catch the FIFA World Cup 2026 for free on MyTV and the RTM Click OTT platform. Hashtag Satu Bola, Satu Dunia. 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Also, stay tuned for Prime at 5 in the next hour. 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

0: 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Father's Day is just around the corner, and Trax FM is excited to announce our social media contest called Cherish Moments with My Hero, where you can win one new model of Air Fryer 5000 series with air fry, steam, and steam fry features. 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

the golden lights right here on Tracks Drive Time with me, Anna, 4:16 on the clock right now. Yo, what's up? How are you doing now? Would you trust an AI to defend you in court? So yeah, believe it or not, an AI-powered law firm in the UK has reportedly won its first court case, marking a major milestone for artificial intelligence in the legal world. Now, the AI was used to help prepare legal documents and build arguments working alongside human lawyers. Okay, so this is not AI by itself. Of course, there was a human involved as well, human lawyers. Okay, now before you imagine robots replacing judges and lawyers, that's not what's happening, because human lawyers are still very much involved, but AI is becoming a powerful tool to help with research, reviewing documents and speeding up legal workload. Now, it's another reminder of how quickly AI is becoming part of everyday life. First, it helped us with writing emails and creating images, and now it's even assisting in courtrooms. So yeah, the big question isn't whether AI is coming. It is, of course, already here. But the real question is, how do we use it responsibly? Because while AI can process information incredibly fast, important decisions still need human judgment, ethics, and accountability. So who knows, maybe in a few years, it'll be something like, I'll check with my lawyer, yeah? It could also mean something like, let me ask my AI assistant first. So yeah, technology is moving fast. AI can help you build websites, you know, send emails and whatnot. So yeah, you have to catch up on it. So if you're still like, hey, I'm not going to use AI for anything, I'm telling you, you might be left behind when one day we all need AI to, you know, to do life and to do work, and you're the only one not using AI. So it's not all bad. There is some good in it. Here's Echo Smith, Cool Kids, Trax FM.

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1: And Messi. McAllister. Di Maria is the spare man. Angel Di Maria. Glorious goal.
2: 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So don't miss it.
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0: Enrique Iglesias Bailando right here on Tracks Drive Time with me, Anna. Now it is time for us to check in with Met Malaysia for the weather updates for this evening. And we got Charmaine on the phone lines. Hey Charmaine, how are you doing, girl?
1: I'm good, thank you. How are you?
0: I am doing great as well. Hey. Now Charmaine, please tell us, what is the weather condition for this evening?
1: Alright, good afternoon to all listeners. Isolated thunderstorms are observed over interior of Perak, Selangor, Pahang, Negeri Sembilan, Kelantan and Johor. The rain clouds are to develop more in the late afternoon, especially over east coast states of peninsula, before gradually dissipating by early night. As for East Malaysia, rain is observed over almost all division in Sabah and northern parts of Sarawak, expected to last until late night. For everyone information, analysis of the latest weather forecasting models indicates that a convergence of strong westerly winds is expected to occur over the northern part of Peninsula Malaysia, northern Sarawak, western Sabah and also Federal Territory of Labuan from 29 June until 2 July 2026. This condition has the potential to form a squall line, which may bring thunderstorm along with heavy rainfall over a longer period in the affected areas. So I guess that's all for now. 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
0: All right. Thank you, Charmaine.
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0: With everyone always in a hurry in Malaysia, road rage is bound to happen and can escalate to road bully cases. So if you encounter a road bully employing any of these tactics on you, here are some tips. Stay calm and avoid eye contact with the road bully. Don't let them provoke you. Always keep your distance when confronted by a road bully. It's better to drive according to the speed limit and steer away to allow the road bully to pass. When things get out of control, phone the authorities at 999. If you have a dash cam, that's great. It's solid evidence. If you don't, consider getting one. Remember, the best defense is a good offense. Remain calm and keep your cool to avoid escalating the situation.
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What's up? It is Anna here on Trucks Drive Time all the way till 8 p.m. today. Now, I know a lot of you are driving back home right now, and drivers, this one's for you, okay? Malaysia is proposing major updates to the Road Transport Act, and some of the changes could mean heavier fines, tougher enforcement, and stricter penalties for serious traffic offenses. Now, among the proposals are higher compounds for offenses like speeding, stronger action against vehicle cloning, and document fraud, okay? Now, tougher penalties for tonto activities and the possibility of making police reports for minor accidents online in the future. Now, if you're asking what is tonto, tontos are individuals who help offenders evade enforcement operations, okay? Now, the goal is simple, improve road safety and make enforcement more effective. So, if you are a driver, it might be worth brushing up on the new rules once they are passed, because these days safe driving isn't just about avoiding accidents, it's also about avoiding a very expensive fine. Alrighty, now coming up at the top of the hour, it is Prime at 5, and then I'll be back for the third hour of Trucks Drive Time. It is going to be the World Cup hour, so we will be bringing you a lot of World Cup updates, so stay tuned right here on Trucks Drive Time.

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Father's Day is just around the corner, and Trax FM is excited to announce our social media contest called Cherish Moments with My Hero, where you can win one new model of Air Fryer 5000 series with air fry, steam, and steam fry features. All you have to do is post a simple video cooking with your father figure. It can be your dad, uncle, grandfather, or you can also post a video with your son and daughter cooking together. Be as creative as you can, because that definitely counts. Check our Instagram and TikTok for more details of the contest. So go and find your favorite recipes and enjoy every cherished moment together with your dad.

Hello, hi, it's me, Double D. Well, you've probably seen it, a tape, or maybe even a baby elephant lying lifeless by the side of the road. Well, it is heartbreaking, and it's happening more often than we think. Since 2020, nearly 2,400 wild animals have been killed on Malaysian roads. To them, the roads are just part of the forest. They don't see danger, but we do. And we need to act fast. So slow down when driving near nature zones. As drivers, we can help too by staying alert, driving with care, and avoiding driving at dawn or dusk

0: time at 5pm. Here are the headlines. More civil servant housing with low rental to be developed. And Malaysia's trade reaches 327.6 billion ringgit in May 2026. The news in full. Malaysia recorded a significant increase in the global competitiveness rankings, leaping to 50th place in the world this year compared to the 34th position in 2024. Prime Minister Dato' Sri Anwar Ibrahim said this improvement was among the most outstanding compared to other countries, after Malaysia improved its position to 23rd place in 2025. This achievement is the result of cooperation among various parties, including ministries, government departments, public servants, the private sector and the people.
1: Kita daripada pihak kerajaan, jabatan, rakyat, swasta, petani, nelayan mesti terus tingkatkan usaha kita. 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Maknanya jangan kita mudah puas hati. 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Itu yang penting.
0: On another matter, Dato' Sri Anwar said, the government will develop housing for civil servants with lower rental rates as an effort to look after the welfare of the group. He said government-owned land has been identified to be used for the development of the housing.
1: Jadi kita telah melaksanakan ya, di Johor Bahru, tanah kerajaan di Kuala Lumpur, tanah yang milik kerajaan sama ada untuk custom atau polis. 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
0: Commenting on the upcoming 60th Johor State election, the Prime Minister reminded all competing parties to campaign courteously and ethically, in line with the spirit of a mature democracy. He said, three-corner contests, all those involving multiple candidates, are natural in a democratic system. However, such competitions should not trigger an extreme political culture that crosses boundaries. The state election swings into full gear tomorrow as nomination day sets the stage for a high-stakes battle across all 56 state assembly seats. Polling day is set for July 11th, with early voting on July 7th. Meanwhile, 593 nomination forms for the Johor state election have been sold so far. However, only 133 prospective candidates have confirmed their participation by paying the required deposit. Election Commission Chairman Dato' Sri Ramalan Harun said the number was expected to increase as prospective candidates still have until the start of the nomination process tomorrow morning to complete the formalities. He also gave an assurance that all 56 nomination centres across the state were fully prepared. Malaysia's total trade in May 2026 amounted to 327.6 billion ringgit, with exports and imports valued at 184.0 billion ringgit and 143.6 billion ringgit. The Statistics Department in its May 2026 report, Export Import Statistics by State, said Penang accounted for the largest share of both exports and imports, supporting Malaysia's trade performance. Chief Statistician Dato' Sri Dr. Muhammad Uzin Mahidin said exports increased by 57.4 billion ringgit, or 45.3%, from May 2025. Top exporter Penang contributed 52.1%, followed by Johor, Selangor, Sarawak and Kuala Lumpur. Meanwhile, imports increased by 70.8 billion ringgit, or 14.1%, versus the same month a year ago. RTM and Astro have agreed to strengthen strategic cooperation to widen access to quality content across multiple broadcasting platforms. In a joint statement, both parties said the expanded collaboration would see RTM channels made more widely available on Astro, including Sukan Plus, Berita RTM and RTM's radio network. The expanded lineup will be made available to Astro customers in the near future. And now a weather update from Met Malaysia's Nasiha Shamin.
2: Convergence of strong westerly winds is expected to occur in northern part of Peninsular Malaysia, including northern Sarawak, western Sabah and Federal Territory of Labuan, starting 29th June until 1st July 2026. This condition has the potential to drive the formation of a squall line, which may bring thunderstorms accompanied by heavy rainfall over a longer duration of that area.

0: areas. Malaysia also has issued strong wind and rough seas warning over the waters of Phuket, Northern Strait of Malacca, Samui, Kondor, Reef North, Layang Layang within the period of 29th June until 2nd July 2026. This condition is dangerous to all shipping and seas activities.
1: In world news, Israeli warplanes carried out an airstrike on the outskirts of a southern Lebanese town on Friday, despite U.S. hosting negotiations between Lebanon and Israel in Washington. The strike occurred at around 7:30 a.m. local time. It was carried out in two waves, targeting the outskirts of Nabatea al-Falqa. The latest developments came as the U.S. State Department announced that the fifth round of the negotiations in Washington has been extended by another day, after the talks had originally been scheduled to conclude on Thursday. Drug use around the world is rising, including a worrying increase of new potent and dangerous synthetic drugs. The United Nations Office on Drugs and Crime said an estimated 331 million people used a drug in 2024. This is 6.2% of the global population aged 50 to 64, an increase from 5.2% in 2014. It noted novel synthetic opioids such as fentanyls, nitazenes and orphins, sought as a heroin substitute, have become increasingly available. UNODC head Monica Juma said, drug producers kept coming up with new synthetic drugs in attempts to skirt regulations and avoid detection. And we'll be back after this short message.
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1: Welcome back. A mouth-watering duel between informed goalscorers Kylian Mbappe and Erling Haaland will take center stage at the World Cup as France face Norway in a crucial Group I decider. Real Madrid star Mbappe and Manchester City striker Haaland have started the tournament in blistering form, neck and neck on 4 goals apiece in the race for the Golden Boot, just behind leader Lionel Messi on 5. The two forwards will meet in a heavyweight collision at Foxborough outside Boston at 3 a.m. Malaysia time tomorrow, with top spot in the group up for grabs. France, who looked majestic in swatting aside Senegal and Iraq, hold a slight advantage. Their superior goal difference means Les Bleus need only a draw to clinch first place in the group. The Norwegians have been equally impressive, routing Iraq 4-1 in their opener before beating Senegal 3-2. Senegal take on Iraq in the other Group I match. In other games, Spain will aim to clinch top spot in Group H with a potentially awkward clash with Uruguay in Guadalajara, Mexico. The Uruguayans will need to take at least a point from the fixture to have a chance of progressing to the last 32 after being held to a 2-2 draw by lowly Cape Verde in their second game. Spain will clinch first place in the group with a draw. That game takes place at 8 a.m. Malaysia time tomorrow. Minos Cape Verde, meanwhile, will attempt to continue their fairy tale campaign with a victory over Saudi Arabia. In Group J, Egypt will attempt to clinch top spot with victory over Iran in Seattle. In the other Group G game, Belgium's aging squad featuring Kevin De Bruyne and Romelu Lukaku will attempt to reach the knockout rounds with a victory over New Zealand. And finally, earlier today, Japan coach Hajime Moriyasu hopes his side's World Cup exploits will inspire other Asian countries. Japan sealed their place in the last 32, following a 1-1 draw with Sweden in Texas and faced Brazil next. When asked if his team's success was achieved on behalf of both Japan and Asia as a whole, Moriyasu explained that while they primarily represent Japan on the world stage, they also take immense pride in representing the wider Asian continent. And now, a recap of the headlines. More civil servant housing with low rental to be developed. And Malaysia's trade reaches 327.6 billion ringgit in May 2026. This has been Prime at 5, the news edited by Kamila Badri. Catch the FIFA World Cup 2026 for free on MyTV at the RTM Click OTT platform. 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

0: Back in 2014, Malaysian football fans woke up to a scoreline they thought was a typo. Germany didn't just beat tournament host Brazil in the semifinals. They completely demolished them 7-1 on their own home turf. Brazil conceded 5 goals in the first 29 minutes alone.
1: Hits, vibes, and everything in between.

what's up? It is Anna here on Trax Drive Time all the way till 8 p.m. today. Now, Cabo Verde is an impressive island country in West Africa, known for its crystal clear beaches, volcanic landscapes, vibrant musical culture, and relaxed island lifestyle. It also stands out for its strong cultural identity and its deep connection to the Atlantic Ocean. Now, of course, in the recent weeks, it has gained even more global attention thanks to the World Cup, of course, which has helped bring the country into the center of international football conversations. Now, it is a beautiful place with warm people, rich culture, and an increasingly visible presence on the world stage. Now, this has definitely become a country that we must visit one day, isn't it? Now, of course, coming up, we got the World Cup report, so stay tuned right here on Trax Drive Time.

0: Right, I'm reporting from a site where an impatient motorcyclist...
1: Who impatient?
0: Oh, okay. A genius decided to jump the red light and he paid for it.
1: I didn't pay anyone.
0: As I was saying, he jumped the red light. Now he's sitting in a pool of blood. So what do you have to say?
1: I should have stopped.
0: That's right, ladies and gentlemen. You heard it from the genius.
1: Oh, you're lucky I'm injured.
2: Yellow means slow down. Red means stop. Beat the red light and you just might end up like genius here. Stop on red. You can make a difference.
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1: The World Cup continues to spring surprises with another major upset involving one of the tournament hosts. Now, in Group D, already eliminated Turkey stunned host the United States 3-2, denying the Americans a perfect group stage record, okay? The USA struck first through Austin Thursday in the third minute, but Arda Güler equalized in the 10th minute before Bare Alper Yilmaz put Turkey ahead in the 31st minute. Sebastian Berhalter brought the USA level once again in the 49th minute, only for Turkey to snatch a dramatic winner in stoppage time at 98 minutes to end their host's unbeaten run. The other Group D match finished in a stalemate with Paraguay and Australia playing out a goalless draw. Earlier today, the World Cup had already delivered another shock as Germany, who recorded the tournament's highest scoring win earlier in the group stage, were beaten 2-1 by Ecuador. Germany went ahead through Leroy Sané after just 2 minutes, but Nilsson Angula equalized 7 minutes later before Gonzalo Plata scored the winner in the 77th minute. Meanwhile, Curaçao's World Cup campaign came to an end after a 2-0 defeat to Ivory Coast. Nicolas Pepe scored both goals in the 7th and 64th minute to send the Ivorians through. In Group F, Japan and Sweden shared the points in a 1-1 draw. Deizen Maeda gave Japan the lead in the 56th minute before Anthony Ilunga equalized 6 minutes later. The Netherlands secured a 3-1 victory over Tunisia, an own goal by Elias Sakiri in the third minute, and a Brian Brobbey strike 5 minutes later gave the Dutch an early cushion. Hazem Mastouri pulled one back for Tunisia in the 54th minute, but Jan-Paul van Hekka restored the two-goal advantage in the 62nd minute. Those results confirmed the Netherlands and Japan as the two teams progressing from Group F to the round of 32. Looking ahead to tomorrow's fixtures, and these are in Malaysian time, at 3 a.m. tomorrow, Norway versus France and Senegal versus Iraq. At 8 a.m., Cabo Verde versus Saudi Arabia and Uruguay versus Spain. At 11, New Zealand versus Belgium and Egypt versus Iran. The race for the round of 32 continues as Group I, H and G conclude their group stage campaigns. Now, those are all the updates for the World Cup.

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0: Brilliant Trainer, me too, right here on Tracks Drive with me, Anna. 5:30 on the clock right now. It is time for us to check in with LLM Traffic for the latest traffic updates. And we have Alif on the phone lines. Hi, Alif. How are you doing?
1: Hi, Anna. I'm good. Thank you. How about you?
0: I am doing great. Thank you so much for asking. No, Alif, tell us, how is the traffic situation for this evening?
1: All right. Thank you, Anna. Assalamualaikum and a very good evening to all Tracks FM listeners. Overall traffic conditions is slowing down and congested across most expressways, especially at the Klang Valley, Penang and Johor Bahru, as we are already in the peak evening period. We have a quick traffic update for those commuting on the Elite Expressway. An accident has been reported at kilometer 15.2 southbound from Putra Heights heading towards Bandar Sarjana Putra. The emergency lane is currently obstructed and traffic is slow moving approaching the area, so please exercise caution and keep a safe following distance. On the Plus Highway, a broken down bus has been reported at kilometer 302.2. This is on the stretch from Kajang heading towards Bangi. The middle and left lane are currently blocked. Traffic is expected to slow down significantly due to the limited lane space. Please exercise caution and avoid sudden braking. Please switch to the right lane safely. And for safety advice, please give signal early before changing lanes or exiting the highway. Clear communication makes the drive smoother for everyone. 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I think that's all for me, Alif from LLM. Now back to Anna for the rest of Track Drive time.
0: Alright, thank you, Alif. You take care, yeah?
1: Alright, welcome. You too, Anna.
0: Bye.
1: Bye.
0: Now, coming up at the top of the hour, it is going to be the news at 6. And then it is going to be the request hour. Yes, I'll be going live on TikTok at Tracks FM Official. You can join over there and drop in your song request. You can also call me and also WhatsApp me. But hey, we are going to be talking about the Golden Ball Award. What are your predictions? So if you want to predict who do you think will win the Golden Ball Award, call me 03-2282-5491 or 03-2282-4746 or WhatsApp me at 011-6279-9030.
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6: A very good evening and salam Malaysia Madani. My name is Mutis Chan and this is the news at 6 p.m.

0: The federal government was only focusing on implementing projects under its jurisdiction in the land schemes. And Prime Minister Dato' Sri Anwar Ibrahim's recent working visit to Kazan, Russia and Ashgabat, Turkmenistan has successfully produced several strategic achievements that are expected to strengthen the country's development efforts and provide long-term benefits to the people. Madani government spokesperson Dato' Fahmi Fadil said the visit to Kazan opened a new chapter in the country's energy security through Russia's commitment to supply crude oil, gas and diesel to Malaysia through a long-term 20-year agreement. And now on to world news. The UN International Maritime Organization paused its operation to escort ships through the Strait of Hormuz on Thursday after a vessel reported an attack, reigniting concerns about whether a preliminary deal to end the Iran war will hold. Taiwan's Evergreen Marine today said its ship was hit close to Oman by an unknown object while on a route recommended by the British Navy agency UKMTO. Now, state-owned utility EDF and several lenders said more than 130 million euros have been allocated to fund cooling systems and renovation works in French schools and nurseries to help them prepare for future heatwaves. Most French schools are not designed to withstand extreme temperatures and lack air conditioning. And finally, in sports, tennis. Japan's Naomi Osaka put on a dominant display as she beat Russian Ekaterina Alexandrova 6-2, 6-2 yesterday to reach the Bad Homburg Open semifinals in Germany. She next faces China's Wang Xinyu. And that was the news by Mas Elizawati. Do catch the FIFA World Cup 2026 for free on MyTV and the RTM Click OTT platform. Hashtag Satubola, Satudunia. 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Salam Malaysia Madani. Thank you for tuning in. And to those on the road, do have a safe drive.
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What's up? It is Anna here on Track Staff Time, and we have entered our most important time, which is the topic hour. And as you guys know, every Friday I have been doing this series, right? Because every World Cup, there is three awards for players for their performances. The total of three. The first one is the Golden Boot, which goes to the top scorer. Golden Glove to the best goalkeeper. And then the Golden Ball Award, which goes to the player of the tournament. 2 weeks ago, we spoke about the Golden Boot. Last week, we spoke about the Golden Glove. And today, you guys are lucky because we will be talking about the Golden Ball Award, the player of the tournament. So it is very easy. All you gotta do is call me up right now. Tell me, who do you think will win the Golden Ball Award for this FIFA World Cup 2026? What is your prediction? Tell me why, okay? You can, of course, call me at 03-228-25491 or 03-228-24746. You can also WhatsApp me at 011-6279-9030. Now, if you want to join in on the fun, the conversation, and see me live, hey, I'm also live on Tracks FM Official's TikTok right now. And yes, you can join over there. And don't forget, it is also the request hour. So if you want to request for songs, you can do so. And this one requested by Jox Fox on our TikTok Live, Pour Some Sugar on Me, Def Leppard, Tracks FM.

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0: Journey, don't stop believing right here on Tracks Drive Time with me, Anna. And we are talking about this one, right? The Golden Ball Award, which goes to the player of the tournament during the FIFA World Cup 2026. Okay, mind you that it is not the top scorer award, okay? The Golden Ball is given to the best player of the entire World Cup, not the player with the most goals, because that is actually the Golden Boot, okay? It started in 1982. The modern FIFA World Cup Golden Ball Award was introduced at the 1982 FIFA World Cup. And only, guys, only one player has won it twice. And guess who? Lionel Messi. Yes, he is the only player to win the World Cup Golden Ball twice, in 2014 and in 2022. Now, we do have a caller on the phone line, so let's check it out. 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Good evening.
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0: Hi, who's this on the line?
1: It's your favorite friend.
0: Hey, Najem.
1: Yeah.
0: Thank God I got that right. I recognize your voice, though.
1: All right.
0: Oh, so Najem, you heard the question, yeah?
1: Yes.
0: Okay, so tell me. So you know, you've been following this particular series that we've been doing on the evening drive time, right?
1: I have.
0: Yeah, so we started with the Golden Boot. Last week was Golden Glove. And today we have reached to the end, which is the Golden Ball Award, right? So yeah, it is a very important one. So tell us, who are your predictions?
1: My prediction, I hate to say it, but I think Messi.
0: Let's go, I knew it.
1: According to his recent performances, mm-hmm. So I think maybe he will get there.
0: Mm-hmm.
1: Number two, maybe Haaland is in form, though very, very wonderful form,
0: mm-hmm.
1: You know. And number three, top three lah.
0: Okay, okay,
1: three,
0: okay.
1: Of course lah, my idol lah.
0: Who's your idol? Oh, yes.
1: Even though he's only got 2 goals.
0: Okay.
1: I think he still got a slim chance lah.
0: I see.
1: Cristiano Ronaldo lah.
0: All right. Okay, sure. Thanks for that. You know, funny enough, Najib.
1: If I want to slide in another one, maybe Mbappe too got a...
0: chance, huh?
1: Got chance lah.
0: Okay. That's nice, man. Thank you so much for telling us. I would love to see what other listeners are also predicting, right?
1: All right.
0: Okay, thanks for calling. Okay. Yeah. You send me your song request on TikTok, okay?
1: All right, Anna.
0: Okay, bye.
1: Bye.
0: All right. So, Najib is rooting for Mbappe, Haaland, Ronaldo, Messi. So, 4 players, all right? So, yeah, call me 0322825491 or 0322824746. And also, it is a request hour. So, send in your request right here on Tracks Drive Time.

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1: Hello.
0: Hi, who's this on the line?
1: My name is Jaden Yeo.
0: Hi, Jaden Yeo. Are you here to tell us your opinion?
1: Yes.
0: Okay, so you have been tuning in, so you know we are talking about the Golden Ball Award, right? Firstly, Jaden, tell me who are you supporting for this World Cup? And then tell me who do you think will win the Golden Ball Award?
1: I'm supporting France.
0: Ooh.
1: And I think Kylian Mbappe would win the Golden Ball.
0: Yes! Okay, he did win it the last time, right?
1: Yes.
0: Okay, so have you been catching up on all the matches lately?
1: Not really.
0: Mm-hmm. Because you got school?
1: Yeah, definitely.
0: I see. So does that mean you're also rooting for France?
1: Yes.
0: Okay. Funny enough, the previous caller, the one who called before you as well, said France, Mbappe as well. He also mentioned Ronaldo and Messi and Erling Haaland. What do you think about that?
1: I think they have very good chances.
0: Mm-hmm. I see. But you are rooting for Mbappe, lah?
1: Yeah.
0: Okay. So stay tuned. Let's see what other our listeners saying as well, okay?
1: Okay.
0: Thank you for calling, Jaden.
1: Okay, bye.
0: Trax FM, good evening.
2: Hello, good evening.
0: Hi, who's this on the line?
2: Guess who? It's me, Gerald.
0: Hi, Gerald Michael. I think it's my first time hearing your voice, man.
2: Okay.
0: Thank you so much for calling.
2: Yeah, talking about the golden ball, right?
0: Mm-hmm.
2: My prediction
0: would
2: be Michael Olis from France.
0: France? Michael what again?
2: Michael Olis.
0: Okay. Alright, I'm literally Googling right now.
2: Pardon?
0: I'm literally Googling him right now.
2: Oh, okay.
0: Mm-hmm.
2: He's a very fantastic player and mm-hmm. I think he'll go on to win the Golden Ball.
0: Wow. Okay, it's like people don't mention, never mention this name, right? People always say France wins is Mbappe, and you are suggesting someone else completely.
2: Yeah, most of them are looking at Messi, Ronaldo.
0: Mm-hmm, mm-hmm.
2: But no one is looking at these guys.
0: I see. Is there a reason for it?
2: Yeah, because why? If you have a look, his creativity, vision, mm-hmm. and overall performance have really stood out.
0: Mm-hmm. Okay. So, interesting choice. Wow, okay. Thank you so much, Gerald, for calling and letting us know that.
2: Have a good day.
0: Okay, you too. Bye. Wow, guys. So many predictions. I kind of lost track. There's so many names thrown out there. I think Gerald's one was the shocker for me because I didn't hear anyone saying this particular player's name. Let me get this right. Michael Olis, yeah, from France. So, yeah, a lot of responses on TikTok.

as well. But yeah, coming up, we got Track Straight Talks. And when we come back from that, I will try to wrap up today's conversation. I do have more calls to take in and also read your responses on TikTok Live. 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
2: It's time for Trax Trade Talk. I can't even say hi, Mutesh.
4: Why?
2: I don't know. I was like having my fingers crossed because I know I'm a bit early. So I'm like, Mutesh, please be there. Please
4: of
2: say
4: course.
2: Hi.
4: I got your back here, girl.
2: Oh, thanks, girl. Okay, Mutesh,
4: right.
2: Let's get serious for a second.
4: Sure
2: I know
4: thing.
2: We can go crazy. Mm. But yeah, a new collaboration between the Science, Technology and Innovation Ministry, or MOSTI, right, for short, and the Academy of Sciences Malaysia was recently launched. So yeah, can you walk us through that, please?
4: Absolutely, Anna. So this morning, MOSTI, or what you've mentioned, the Science, Technology and Innovation Ministry, published on the Dewan Rakyat's website that a research, development, innovation, commercialization and economy program worth 185 million ringgit has been launched to strengthen Malaysia's capabilities in advanced packaging technology. Now, the ministry said that this synergistic alliance with the Academy of Sciences Malaysia, or ASM, through the Malaysia Science Endowment, MSE, introduced the program to help Malaysia achieve its target of capturing 7% of the global advanced packaging market.
2: I see. Now, an ambitious project like this surely needs massive funding, right? How is MOSTI going to fund this program?
4: Well, I'm glad you asked that question, Anna. So, of the total funding, 92 million ringgit will be provided through the MSE, and another 93 million ringgit will be matched by industry players.
2: I see. That's indeed a large sum of money. So, where will MOSTI channel this funding?
4: Well, the program brings together five Malaysian semiconductor companies to work with local universities and research institutions on integrated research and development activities. And now the five participating companies are Skychip Berhad, Inari Technology Sdn Bhd, Fusion AP Sdn Bhd, Pentamaster Instrumentation Sdn Bhd, and NSW Automation Sdn Bhd.
2: Now let's hope Malaysia will secure a considerable share of the global advanced packaging market soon. Alright, thanks for explaining that to us, Mudesh. Let's move on to this evening's market report, shall we?
4: Absolutely. Now, we begin with stocks. Bursa Malaysia reversed earlier losses to settle slightly higher on Friday, supported by a late rebound in banking stocks that lifted the benchmark index into positive territory just minutes before the market closed. So at 5pm, the benchmark FBM KLCI was up by 0.24% to 1,667.75 from yesterday's close of 1,663.82. And market breadth, however, was negative, with decliners thumping gainers 728 to 334, while 528 counters were unchanged, 1,153 untraded and 65 suspended. And turnover dwindled to 2.93 billion units, valued at 2.26 billion ringgit, against 3.18 billion units worth 2.89 billion ringgit yesterday. Now, onto the currency market, the ringgit has continued to strengthen against the US dollar and other major currencies, as well as ASEAN peers on Friday, shrugging off the impact of stronger than expected US economic data. At 6pm, the local note appreciated to 4.0860 to 0910 against the greenback from 4.1160 to 1200 at yesterday's close. At the close, the ringgit was stronger against a basket of major currencies. It appreciated against the British pound to 5.4013 to 4079 from 5.4261 to 4314 at Thursday's close, and rose versus the euro to 4.6605 to 6662 from 4.6762 to 6807 yesterday. And the local currency was also firmer vis-a-vis the Japanese yen at 2.5283 to 5316. This is from 2.5437 to 5464 previously. And it's also strengthened against the Singapore dollar to 3.1581 to 1625 from 3.1742 to 1775 at Thursday's close. And now on to commodities. The physical price of gold as at 5pm stood at 511 ringgit 98 cent per gram. And this is up 1 ringgit 13 cent from 510 ringgit 85 cent at 5pm yesterday. Meanwhile, oil prices resumed the downward shift that has marked the week, having risen around 2% on Thursday on news that a cargo ship was damaged by an unknown projectile off Oman's coast in the Strait of Hormuz. So West Texas Intermediate fell 2.6% to $70.08 a barrel, while Brent North Sea Crude also slipped 2.6% to $73.33 a barrel. And finally, crude palm oil delivery prices at 4pm traded between 4,500 ringgit per ton and 4,520 ringgit per ton. And that wraps up this evening's market report.
2: Well, thank you for that, Mutesh.
4: You're welcome.
2: Now, Mutesh, I want to ask you this, but then I'm not too sure if you know anything about this, but I'm going to ask you anyway.
4: Okay, I think I know what you're going to ask me.
2: All right, okay, so the last hour we've been talking about the Golden Ball Award,
4: okay,
2: which goes out to the World Cup in a performance, right? So there's the Golden Boot, Golden Glove, and today I'm finishing the series with the Golden Ball.
4: Right.
2: So it goes to the player of the tournament. Do you have any predictions?
4: Unfortunately, I don't. I could also appreciate if you could explain a little bit more about what this Golden Ball is all
2: about. Okay, all right. So basically, each time the World Cup is there, there's three awards that will be given out, right?
4: Okay.
2: So the Golden Boot goes to the top scorer, the guy who scores the most goals.
4: Right.
2: I'm putting it very simple.
4: Okay.
2: I'm trying my... Okay.
4: Your and best then, to do. Okay.
2: Yes. Golden Glove goes to the best goalkeeper. Yes,
4: okay.
2: Yes. And Golden Ball is the player of the tournament, like MVP, most valuable player, right?
4: Okay,
2: so some of the mentions were like Mbappe, Messi, and Erling Haaland, and we have like who else we have? Yeah, Cristiano Ronaldo. So these are the players who usually up and running. People were like, yeah, he's gonna get it, the Golden Ball.
4: Okay.
2: So yeah, for you and me who knows very little about football, it is tough for us to answer lah. But I go with Messi because that's the only guy I know. What about you?
4: I think I'll go with Messi too. Not because you went for it.
2: Okay, okay.
4: But yeah, I mean, I've been reading on them.
2: Ah, so, see? Okay, yes, okay.
4: From what I've read on the news, Messi has been performing well, I think.
2: Yes, he is.
4: So, I'll be rooting for him.
2: Yes. Okay, just a little tidbit for you.
4: Okay.
2: The last World Cup, Messi did win the Golden Ball Award.
4: Ah, right.
2: Yeah, so he won the Golden Ball Award and went on to win the whole World Cup. So, yeah.
4: Ooh, okay.
2: Yeah, yeah.
4: Wait, so I have an... maybe I will go and look this up later.
2: Okay.
4: So, what... Does it mean that the player of this Golden Ball Award receives a literal Golden Ball?
2: Good question. I have been doing this and I don't even know it.
4: Yeah,
2: you know what?
4: Is it a trophy or is this
2: let's
4: like...
2: Let's do our research. Later, after Editor's Pick, we'll have a chat, okay?
4: Okay, yes. Let's
2: catch
4: do
2: you
4: it.
2: Then, man.
4: All right.
2: Bye.
4: Bye.

0: Hey, you're really mature for your age. 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

0: And it's now time for this week's Editor's Pick.
1: While Washington and Tehran continue finalizing their proposed agreement, concerns over global energy supply disruptions remain a challenge for many countries, including Malaysia. Despite uncertainties in the international energy market, Malaysia remains capable of managing the impact through strategic supply chain adjustments and targeted policy measures. One of the key initiatives is the implementation of targeted diesel subsidies under the Budi Madani Diesel Program, which takes effect on July 1st. The move demonstrates the government's ability to cushion the effects of global trade disruptions, including those affecting the Strait of

0: prices. Lower transportation and logistics costs are also expected to ease pressure on the prices of goods and services in the future. Under the program, eligible individuals will receive a basic allocation of up to 200 litres of subsidised diesel or RON 95 fuel per month. Owners of qualifying diesel-powered pickup trucks and utility vehicles will receive an additional 100 litres, bringing their total monthly allocation to 300 litres. Now, to ensure subsidies reach the targeted recipients, MyCard will serve as the primary verification mechanism, allowing only Malaysian citizens to purchase its subsidized diesel. The measure is also expected to curb fuel smuggling and reduce subsidy leakages that have resulted in substantial losses to the country. Such controls are increasingly important as global energy markets continue to face pressures from geopolitical tensions in West Asia and disruptions to international supply chains. The government estimates that the Budi Diesel Initiative could reduce fuel leakages by up to 1 billion litres annually, generating savings of approximately 2 billion ringgit within 12 months. At the same time, Malaysia is strengthening its long-term energy security through strategic partnerships with international suppliers. Russia has pledged to ensure a stable supply of oil, gas and diesel to Malaysia for at least the next 20 years, while Turkmenistan has opened opportunities for Petronas to participate in the development of one of the world's largest natural gas fields. These efforts are expected to diversify Malaysia's energy sources, enhance fiscal stability, strengthen economic resilience, and boost the competitiveness of the country's energy-related industries. Overall, the targeted diesel subsidy initiative reflects the government's ongoing commitment to ensuring assistance reaches those who need it most, while safeguarding the nation's long-term energy security and economic sustainability.
1: And that concludes Editor's Pick, prepared by Firdaus Rusli and translated by Aida Tahir.
2: Alright, Mutesh, mm-hmm. Mutesh, are you ready? Are you ready?
1: Yes, I've done my homework.
2: I have done my homework too. And also thanks to our listeners who are watching me live on TikTok. They helped me out.
1: Oh,
2: I was like, guys,
1: God bless them.
2: Guys,
1: so
2: help me, yeah. Please. Okay, alright. Alright, so what we struggled with is knowing that is the golden boot, golden glove and golden ball are they physical trophies, right?
1: Yes.
2: And the answer is... I'm waiting for you, man.
1: Oh, you're waiting for me? Okay.
2: Go on.
1: The answer is yes.
2: Yes, it is.
1: Yes.
2: I looked at the pictures.
1: Yes, it's a beautiful trophy, I must say.
2: Yes, it's golden, but it is not made out of gold. Yeah.
1: Though I asked a subsequent question to AI.
2: Okay, AI, I thought you were going to ask me.
1: And I got the answer.
2: Okay, tell me.
1: Okay, it might sound not very clever, but I still asked.
2: Okay.
1: So I went, I asked, so do they keep the trophy or the trophy goes back when a new winner is picked?
2: Okay, legit. Okay, what's the answer?
1: No. So AI said, or rather the internet, provided that the trophy will be given to them. So if a player wins the award, they keep that trophy forever.
2: So that's nice.
1: I guess the World Cup organization will manufacture new trophies every yearly.
2: It's not the same with the World Cup trophy itself, right?
1: That is right.
2: I'm trying so best to not get my facts wrong. That one, they will take it back.
1: Yes, that one, they take it back.
2: The original back, but they do get a replica.
1: Is it? Okay, I don't know about that.
2: Okay,
1: guys, I think we are digging.
2: I think we should keep talking until someone on TikTok clarifies me. Okay, never mind. Moving. Uh-huh. Okay, so I went. I started having this dilemma. Do you know about the Ballon d'Or?
1: Yes. That's the other name for this the Golden Ball Award.
2: No. Okay, wait. That's what I thought.
1: Okay.
2: So I was like, so the Golden Ball Award is given out during the Ballon d'Or.
1: Yes, the Ballon d'Or.
2: Ballon d'Or. Okay, uh-huh. Sorry, guys. Football fans, don't hate me. I'm learning, okay? Uh-huh. But not exactly. So after every World Cup, during the finals, if I'm not mistaken, then the top players are awarded with the Golden Ball, Golden Glove, and the Golden Boot.
1: Okay.
2: The Ballon d'Or is something separate.
1: Really?
2: It's a separate award, okay. Award thingamajing, okay. For, of course, football players. And apparently, it is done by, it was, it is voted.

0: voted by the journalists.
1: Oh, all right. So what's this award for then?
0: Okay, according like to most, someone on TikTok says Ballon d'Or is for Best Player Award. Okay, regarding the World Cup itself, they take it back. It's called Piala Pusingan. So the winning team doesn't get anything in the end. They just get the title lah.
1: They get title. They get bragging rights for four years.
0: Mutesh, why are we doing this?
1: It's so like
0: two donkeys, not know nothing about football, you know.
1: Oh gosh.
0: Okay, guys, Mutesh and I are learning.
1: Yes.
0: We are learning.
1: Pardon us, please.
0: Please teach us. Please don't hate us, okay?
1: Yes.
0: So yeah, I guess Mutesh, we learned a lot today, right?
1: Oh yeah, definitely.
0: Yeah. Now I have to come back on air and wrap up the whole opinion hour because it's been going on forever. But yeah, okay, I'll catch you at 8, man. I won't be catching you at 8, but I'll see you the next time, okay?
1: Okay.
0: Okay, bye, Mutesh.
1: Bye.
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0: 7:21 on the clock right now. Hey, yo, what's up? It is Anna here on Trax Drive Time. And it is the final hour. Oh my goodness, time went by so quickly when you talk about football, innit? So yeah, in the last hour, we've been going crazy about this whole Golden Ball Award. Now, if you missed out, yes, I started this series 2 weeks ago where I talked about the, you know, during the World Cup, there's three awards that they give away, right? Which is the Golden Boot goes to the top scorer, Golden Glove goes to the best goalkeeper, and then the Golden Ball Award, which goes to the MVP, la, most player of the tournament. And yeah, thank you so much for all of your calls and also comments and also WhatsApp messages and also on TikTok as well. Yeah, I'm trying to summarize all of your suggestions and predictions, but before I do that, I do have one more caller, so let's get into it. Trax FM, good evening.
1: Good evening.
0: Hi, who's this?
1: Pratap here.
0: Joseph?
1: No, Pratap.
0: Pratap, hi Pratap, how are you doing?
1: I'm fine, how are you?
0: I am doing great. So Pratap, I believe you heard the question for today.
1: Yes.
0: It is a very easy one, it's a very important one. Who do you think will win the Golden Ball Award for this World Cup 2026?
1: Okay, I hear the question. Mm-hmm. Can I ask you something? Because you said that, okay, earlier two times Messi won, right?
0: Yes.
1: So, is the time Argentina was the champion of the World Cup?
0: No, not entirely. In 2022, Argentina won and Messi got the Golden Ball, right? But in 2014, it wasn't Argentina.
1: Okay, thanks for the information. Mm-hmm. I'm driving, I cannot check.
0: Okay. No worries.
1: So, from what I believe, maybe I will choose Hakimi from Morocco.
0: Ooh, okay. No one has mentioned his name yet.
1: Yeah, Hakimi from Morocco. And second one, maybe I will choose maybe Bruno Fernandes.
0: Wait, don't tell me. He's from Portugal.
1: Yes,
0: I
1: right.
0: Got that right. Okay. Yes, he's a striker, right?
1: Bruno Fernandes.
0: Mm-hmm.
1: He's a midfielder, Bruno.
0: Oh, midfielder, after okay.
1: After that, maybe I'll go for... I forgot the...
0: From which country? Do you remember?
1: I forgot the name. From Brazil, he plays for Man U.
0: Man U. I don't know. Guys, on TikTok Live, I hopefully... He plays for Brazil and he's in Manchester United. Who is it? Yeah.
1: I forgot the
0: name. It's okay,
1: I was remembering, I forgot the name.
0: Never mind.
1: It's okay.
0: Is it Vini Jr.?
1: No. That's Real Madrid.
0: Is it Matthias Cunha?
1: Cunha.
0: Yes. Thank you, Gerald Michael on TikTok. So yeah, so you're rooting for him as well to get the Golden Ball Award.
1: Yeah, Cunha. Then another one will be, I will go for maybe England, Saka.
0: Okay. Those are really good predictions there.
1: Yeah, so if the one of the predictions correct, we get a gift for Jesse. Okay?
0: You know what? Let's see. You never know, because I have been doing this series and you guys have been predicting. Let's see. When all this is over, you never know. Okay, you got to tune in.
1: Yeah. Okay. Thank you. Bye.
0: Thank you so much, Pratap, for calling. Take care. Bye.
1: Okay, bye.
0: There you have it. Oh my goodness. I couldn't air that just now because, guys, I received so many calls in the last hour, so many comments, so many messages. So, of course, the obvious predictions are like, you know, Messi, Mbappe, and then we have Erling Haaland and whatnot. There are some rare ones, of course. And just to mention, I think on TikTok, you guys went crazy about this Golden Ball Award. And then, like, some people mentioned Cristiano. Some don't agree because feels like he's not been performing well in the last few games. But hey, I also feel like it's still too early to say, right? Because it's the group stages. We are entering the knockout stages. So yeah, everybody is going to bring on the, you know, the game, right? Like, you know, the best playing and whatnot, right? So yeah, we gotta stay tuned, I guess, what's going to happen in the knockout stages. I am really excited to catch the matches. And yeah, eventually, you know, when this whole World Cup is over and then we know who does win this whole Golden Boot, Golden Glove, Golden Ball, I will wrap up entirely our conversation. So yeah, thank you so much for those of you who have joined me since 2 weeks ago when I started this series. I really, really appreciate it. Of course, these are just predictions. And we're just having fun talking about football, right? Because it is the biggest sport in the world, right? Football. So yeah, thank you so much for participating in today's question and also sending me your song request. Now, I know some of your song requests are also brought into this hour. So hey, enjoy right here on Tracks Drive Time.

The 2006 World Cup final gave us the most shocking exit in football history. In his final professional match ever, French legend Zinedine Zidane was sent off in extra time after delivering a massive, full-force headbutt to the chest of Italian defender Marco Materazzi.

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1: Keep the fire burning.

Turn back time. Akua right here on Tracks Drive Time with me, Anna. Now, a Malaysian student recently went viral after asking whether it is reasonable to charge their housemate 60 ringgit a month for a 10-minute carpool ride to class. Now, the post quickly split opinions online. Some people said it's fair because petrol maintenance and wear and tear all cost money, right? Others felt that charging housemates for such a short trip was a bit too much lah. Now, if you do the maths, that's roughly 2 ringgit a day for regular weekday rides. So is it really expensive or is it simply sharing the cost fairly? Now, it also raises an interesting question about friendships. When does helping a friend become a favor and when does it become a service? So yeah, let's be honest, right? We've all been on one side of this before. Either you're the one always driving or you're the one always asking for a lift. But funny enough, you know, I feel like when it comes to friendship, you don't really count money. But yeah, I may be wrong. But yeah, if you guys have a different opinion towards this, of course, you can always share with me already on our WhatsApp. So for now, let's get back to the music.

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2: 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So don't miss it.

Yo, what's up? It is Anna here on Tracks Drive Time. And just like that, I am done for today. So thank you so much for tuning in. And of course, in the last 2 hours, we've been so crazy about the whole World Cup, Golden Boot, thingamajing. So yeah, thank you so much for participating, sending your song requests and all that. Yes, I am stuttering because it was so overwhelming and it was so fun. So yeah, thank you so much for your calls, your messages, and also for joining me on the TikTok live. Now, if you missed out on all of that fun, don't worry, Kiri. The fun still continues on Tracks FM right here, because after this, it is going to be Else Dines on Tracks Night Fusion. Yes, surprise, surprise. Now, of course, we got the news at the top of the hour with Mutesh Chan, and I'll be back somewhere in July. Yes, July, our schedule is a little different, so you might not be catching me on this time anymore, but on a different time. So yeah, I'll catch you when I catch you. So yeah, it has been a pleasure doing Tracks Drive Time, and I don't take this for granted, the fact that I get to go on air and do this and talk to you guys and also hear from you. I hope that you were somewhat entertained and somewhat learned something throughout this experience. So yeah, I know a lot of great matches coming up tonight, so it's going to be a long night for some of us. Have fun, happy weekend, take this time to rest, spend time with your family, friends and all that. So yeah, till the next time, this is Anna signing out. Take care, stay safe. Anna Abhishega signing out. Tell me how

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3: A very good evening and salam Malaysia Madani. My name is Mutesh Chan and this is the 8pm news. The Department of National Unity and National Integration, JPNIN, is conducting a study to develop a community tension index to measure social cohesion and monitor racial and religious sensitivities nationwide. Minister of National Unity, Dato' Aaron Ago Dagang, said the findings will serve as a key strategic reference for the government in formulating early intervention measures, addressing sensitive issues, and strengthening harmony in Malaysia's diverse society. And the government is targeting 10 Bumiputra companies to be listed on Bursa Malaysia in 2026 and 2027, with 4 already in the pipeline for listing this year. Government spokesperson Dato' Fahmi Fadil said the target was among the outcomes of the Bumiputra Economic Council meeting, which was presented to the Cabinet today. He said the target significantly exceeds the number of listings recorded over the past 5 years. The Embassy of Malaysia in Tokyo has advised Malaysians in Japan to remain vigilant following the magnitude 5.8 earthquake off the northeastern coast of Chiba Prefecture this afternoon. It urged Malaysians to monitor updates and follow.

0: humanitarian aid. And finally, the proposal to include karate as a sport in the Malaysian School Sports Council MSSM Championships will be brought to the Cabinet next week. Deputy Prime Minister Datuk Sri Dr. Ahmad Zahid Hamidi said the matter will be discussed with Education Minister Fadlina Sidik for consideration. He said this after officiating the International Open Karate Championship 2026 at Titi Wangsa Stadium, Kuala Lumpur. The 25th edition of the tournament has drawn more than 1,800 participants from 17 countries. And that was the news, edited by Oliver During. Catch the FIFA World Cup 2026 for free on MyTV and the RTM Click OTT platform. Salam Malaysia Madani, and thank you for tuning in.
1: Hey, thank you very much.
0: You're most welcome
1: for the news.
0: Hey, it's a pleasant surprise here.
1: I can't believe it.
0: I know.
1: My golly gosh. What is going on? Were you too excited there?
0: Yes.
1: I love it for us. It's the Elmu Show.
0: It's the Elmu Show.
1: It's going to continue until 12 midnight.
0: Right,
1: so you can't
0: yes.
1: go home at 11, yeah?
0: Okay,
1: right.
0: So you're after gonna... 11, I'll head over to radio.
1: What are you talking about? No. I'm just going to turn your mic on. Uh-huh. And you reply all of my talk, right? After all the songs, right? All right, hi, welcome back. It's Musician L's, your cue to go. You say hi. No, I'm just kidding. But anyway, how are you, Mutesh?
0: I am good. TGIF.
1: Oh, TGIF.
0: And Friday has really gotten better now that I know you'll be here with me till tonight.
1: 12.
0: Yes.
1: I just wanted to make it sure that it's 12, not 11. Oh my gosh.
0: Yes.
1: I'm so happy.
0: But I know.
1: Before I ask you any interesting thing happening today. Mm. All right. Do you know what? Before all the teasing continue. any interesting thing happening today then?
0: Oh, yes.
1: All right. Go on then.
0: So, well, not much. I mean, I went out, caught up with friends,
1: uh-huh.
0: had a really good meal.
1: Okay.
0: And then what was interesting, found out that you were also there.
1: Okay, wait. That is not... No, wait. This is not... This is our story to tell, but you have to tell your story first.
0: Yeah, that was it.
1: Yeah. That's our story. See?
0: Okay.
1: Now I'm asking your story.
0: My story?
1: Yeah.
0: Wait, I don't get you.
1: Means when we share our happy news, we share it together, right?
0: Okay.
1: Like, yeah, but now I'm saying Mutesh's news. So later on I'll go Elsa's news. And then after that, our news. Mutesh and Elsa's news.
0: Okay. Okay, I'm seriously lost here. Elsa.
1: Okay. Right. Okay, anyway.
0: Okay. Mm. Yeah, so that was interesting because, and then I said, what? If she was around, why didn't know? But like we were there, different timing.
1: Yeah. Yes. Correcto. So to those of you tuning in right now, let us fill you in, okay?
0: Okay.
1: So I don't know when Mutesh was at this, the mala place that we always go to. So they were there, and then I was shopping because I needed a new pair of jeans, right? Yeah, so I was in the shop just opposite of the movie. I was in there for 1 hour trying to look for my perfect jeans.
0: Right.
1: And then I'm like, I can't find any. Okay, never mind. Uh-huh. I'll just go online. So I said, I'm not going to waste my time anymore. I'm just going to go for food. And at that point, I was already going to wait it out because it was so packed with people, right?
0: Right.
1: So I said, like, I don't think so. Mutesh is there. Whatever.
0: Hold on. You went there during lunch as well?
1: Yes.
0: Else.
1: Yes.
0: Wait, I had a very good vantage point, as in I was seated at a place where I could see who was coming in and out.
1: Of that particular brand?
0: The shop. Not the brand where you... not the shop where you went in to get your jeans.
1: Okay.
0: Of where we were eating.
1: Uh-huh.
0: I could see... My view was the counter, you know, where everybody would queue up to pay for their food.
1: Right.
0: And I didn't see you, I swear.
1: No, I did not go there because I saw from the shop. From the retail shop. Many people there, so I don't want to go out. So I was just hiding inside looking for my jeans.
0: Right.
1: Yeah. And then after 1 hour, I'm like, okay, got table ready.
0: Okay,
1: cool. Then I went there and it was quite empty. Oh, so nice.
0: Okay.
1: And then I just wanted to kacau Stella because she already said, hey, let's meet up here. And I said, no, right?
0: Uh-huh.
1: I said, I can't wake up. And then she's like, oh, you're so lazy. Yes, I am. Okay, right, moving on. And then, when my food arrived, I took a picture just for fun, you know?
0: Uh-huh.
1: Just for the fun of it. I said, haha, by any chance, are you guys still here? Because that was supposed to be at 11 a.m. that you...

0: you guys are there, right? But I was there too. Like, I mean, 1:30, okay, right? 1:30-ish. I said, oh, by any chance, are you guys still here? She said, oh my gosh, we just left. I was
1: yes, we did.
0: Huh? Huh? You guys ate for 2.5 hours
1: yes.
0: there?
1: Yes.
0: That is crazy. Okay. So that was very interesting.
1: Yes, Stella, that was really interesting.
0: Stella took a picture. She said, we literally just left. I said,
1: yes.
0: So that means I can still see you, right? No, we left the mall.
1: The building, yes.
0: I said, well, then don't say you just left, okay? Because just left, I can still catch you. And then she's like, no. Can you come to Mutesh's house?
1: Yes.
0: I said, no.
1: We actually continued back at my place.
0: I know. She photoshopped my picture. Right. I know.
1: Yeah, she tried. I think
0: that's beautiful, though. That's a
1: really
0: great shot.
1: She has sent to you?
0: Yes.
1: She hasn't sent to me. Okay, I'm going to ask her.
0: This is a beautiful shot. So that's something interesting.
1: Oh,
0: but,
1: yes.
0: All that lost in translation, I would say, right? What happened
1: such
0: when I was there, because I was eating alone, obviously.
1: Okay.
0: Again, with right. the eavesdropping. Me.
1: Okay.
0: I love it. So then there's this, I think there were colleagues, right?
1: Okay.
0: So you know how when we speak in a restaurant, it's like quite loud? I mean, like me and you. And
1: yes.
0: These two were speaking as loudly, and it just brought back memories. I'm already there thinking of you and Stella. And then these two talking there, I'm like, aw.
1: Okay.
0: So I decided to just...
1: says.
0: Yeah, I lowered my volume. Oh. My earphones.
1: Okay.
0: And then after that, I heard.
1: Okay.
0: Like, how could she do this? Oh my gosh. You know, and the tea was so juicy. It's
1: right.
0: like, wow. It almost makes my life sounds quite boring. You know, sometimes when
1: really?
0: You listen to other people's stuff,
1: okay.
0: you just find, wow.
1: Okay, well, what's the gist of this? Was it like office politics?
0: Yes.
1: Okay. All right.
0: Yes. And I think there were like, Tiao老师.
1: Oh, dance instructors.
0: Instructors, yeah.
1: Okay.
0: Oh my gosh, there we go. My brain is not functioning at night. Because they were complaining like, oh, so the competition, I decided to do her hair up in a bun. And then the kid, the other kid said no. And then the mother come here and said, no, no, no. And then starts complaining. And then the girl was just listening to the boy rant.
1: Okay.
0: I'm like,
1: wow.
0: This is so cool.
1: Y'all are just in for dance, to dance, right?
0: Yeah,
1: why?
0: Yeah, but it was so cool. He said, I did not even lose my temper at anyone, you know. I'm only here talking to you about it.
1: Oh.
0: And then I'm like, Mutesh, is that you? I had to look twice, you know.
1: Please.
0: I know.
1: Do not blow my cover.
0: I never get angry in the office, only out here with you guys. And then I looked over, oh, it's not Mutesh. All right, coast is clear. All right, cool.
1: Hey, that's a good thing though. Like, think about it, right?
0: Yeah.
1: You don't burst,
0: yeah,
1: you don't
0: yeah.
1: explode in your workplace
0: yes.
1: professionally. You bring it out
0: to
1: and
0: your
1: rent
0: friends.
1: It.
0: Yeah, yeah. yeah. I
1: to
0: think,
1: your friends.
0: I think that's really cool.
1: Yes.
0: So, big shout out to you as well. Anyway, of course,
1: yes.
0: I would like to continue this podcast, but Anna is staring at me already.
1: Always.
0: She wants to get her own goss out. I don't know, spill the beans. But okay, I will catch you in the next hour. Alrighty?
1: 9, 10, 11, 12.
0: 9, 10, 11, 12, yes.
1: Yes.
0: And because I was thinking of you and Stella the whole time, I'm going to play you this song. It's called It's a Beautiful Day.
1: Oh, yes, it is.
0: Yay!
1: Indeed.
0: All right, bye.
1: Bye.

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Tracks FM, Alan Walker, who I am. 22 minutes past 8 on the clock right now. Hey, what's up? It's Els Dines with you. This is Tracks Night Fusion. Oh my goodness. Sitting in for Anil on the mic, of course. Anyway, happy Friday, TGIF to you. It is the 26th of June. And hope you have had a lovely day so far. If you are still, you know, big shout out to e-hailing drivers out there. I know you're still working. Love that for you. I've got you, you've got me, all the way till midnight. And let's take a look at some of the things we can celebrate today. We still have time to celebrate, okay? Besides the fact that it's Friday, it is World Refrigeration Day. Not too sure how, but there we go. It's Beautician's Day as well. So if there is a certain facial parlor that you go to and you're friends with the beautician, say Happy Beautician Day to you for today, okay? So if you have any friends or family members who are beauticians, it's their day today. We've also got Chocolate Pudding Day. Oh, I'm going to go have that later on. We've got Coconut Day as well. Go have some coconut. It is pretty warm today, so please hydrate yourself. Coconut Day. And yeah, that's about all the things we celebrate today. And if it's your birthday today, best wishes from all of us at Tracks FM. You celebrate it with some of these amazing people. My one and only, I mean, judge me all you want, Ariana Grande. Come on. And the reason why I hate and love this day so much is because my love, Ariana Grande, it's her birthday. I hate it because her birthday is same as Green Man. So, that's how I remember Green's birthday. In fact, I actually wished him, hey, it's because of Ariana Grande that I remembered your birthday. So it's Green Man's birthday. Go wish him on his X account at Radio Green Man, okay? Ariana Grande turns 33 today. We've also got Jacob Elordi, who turns 29 years old. Aubrey Plaza turns 42 years old. Who else do we have here? King Buck, okay. Any other pop star movie actor? That's about all. So there we go. And just letting you know now, this is the only hour that I will be playing you normal songs, because 9 till 12, it's going to be rock hour, okay? Pure rock hours all the way till midnight. So if you have any rock songs you'd like me to play for you, just drop me a DM right now on my Instagram at elsdines. It's ELSDINES. You can also tweet me using the hashtag TRAXXFM. Or if you have our Tracks FM WhatsApp, just drop me your songs on there. I'm going to hit you with a double play of Ari. Thank you. 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

8:36 p.m. on the clock right now. Hey, what's up? It's Els Dines with you. This is Trax Night Fusion. Hope you're having a lovely Friday so far. And if you are thinking of what to do for the weekend, well, I'll give you something better. Like I said, right, I'm not biased. I don't like the fruit, but of course I'm still going to share this good news with you. Malaysians feast on pungent delicacy as durian tsunami slashes prices. Malaysians flocked to fruit stalls the past few days. I mean, on my way to work, I've already seen maybe 4 tents set up with durians like overflowing, okay? Yeah, for a slice of durian after a bumper harvest and oversupply of rejected export crops caused the sudden price drop in the notoriously pungent but expensive delicacy. So this is what we call, they're calling it durian tsunami. Why? Because it see prices of some premium quality fruit drop by as much as 90%. 90. Okay, not 19. 90%. Why? Let me tell you why. Found across Southeast Asia, the spiky fruit comes in many varieties. We all know that. Malaysia, which produces more than 550,000 tons of durian a year, is currently in its peak harvest season. Reports! This is where the 90% comes in. Reports said the price of Musang King durian plummeted from around 90 ringgit per kilogram to as little as 9 ringgit. 9 ringgit. 9块钱, all right? Other varieties, such as Blackthorn, have also reported a drop in price, according to local media. Premium Blackthorn and Musang King were priced at under 25 ringgit per whole fruit. And cheaper varieties were sold in bulk at 100 ringgit for a basket of 7 fruits. Oh my gosh, I cannot. Earlier on, I just walked into the studio and I could smell durian all over. It's just cannot. I can't do it. Traders were worried about the slump as the profit is not great, quote unquote, but we still have to sell. Business must go on, according to traders. Durian really has become something ordinary people can afford to eat, priced like the old kampong durians used to be. So if you enjoy durian, knock yourselves out. But don't forget to hydrate yourself. Drink that coconut water. Alrighty. Don't forget, later on, 9 till 12, it's going to be the rock hour. If you have any rock songs you'd like to listen to, just let me know. Tweet me using the hashtag TRAXXFM. Or you can drop me a DM right now on my Instagram at Elsdines. It's ELSDINES. Don't forget to follow me on there too.

till the top of the hour. It's Els Dines with you. This is Trax Night Fusion. And just sharing this update, if you haven't already heard, well, civil servants will be allowed to work from home or other approved locations for 2 days a week from August 1st under the government's new Hybrid Working Day, HBH, initiative. The cabinet has agreed to implement the initiative as the new norm across the civil service as part of efforts to introduce more flexible working arrangements without reducing total working hours. According to a public service services department PSD circular, officers in states where the weekly rest day is Sunday must report to the office on Mondays and Fridays. For Kedah, Kelantan and Terengganu, where Friday is the weekly rest day, compulsory office days will be Sundays and Thursdays. The government said the initiative would not affect the delivery of essential public services. So counter services and positions requiring a physical presence, including those in the security, defense, education, health and judicial sectors, will continue to operate as usual. The PSD will issue detailed implementation guidelines in due course. So that's the latest updates on that. Alrighty, we've got more news coming up at 9 with Mutesh Chan. I shall be back after that. 9 till 12, you know what it is. Crank it up. It's going to be rock hour, baby. But anyway, this one, big, big shout out to Alif, the Lemong boy. This one goes out to Alif, too sweet.

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A very good evening and salam Malaysia Madani. My name is Mutesh Chan and this is the main news at 9 p.m. Here are the headlines. Cabinet approves hybrid work day from August 1st for civil servants. And bipartisan support needed for bill on separation of AG and public prosecutor roles. The Cabinet has agreed to implement the Hybrid Workday or HBH arrangement as a new norm in the public service, effective August 1st. Under the new arrangement, civil servants will be allowed to work 2 days from home or an approved alternative location and 3 days in the office, subject to service needs and job suitability. The Public Service Department, PSD, said Hybrid Workday will replace the existing work from home or WFH arrangement without reducing working hours or affecting public service delivery. Counter services and essential functions, including security, defence, education, healthcare and judicial sectors, will continue to operate as usual. The initiative is part of a broader public service reform aimed at modernising operations through digitalisations and results-based work practices. And the government hopes the Constitutional Amendment Bill 2026 on the separation of powers between the Attorney General and Public Prosecutor will secure two-thirds support from MPs, including the opposition, to pass. Communications Minister and Madani Government spokesperson Dato' Fahmi Fadil said the bill is a major reform aimed at separating the Public Prosecutor's role from the Executive to strengthen the integrity of legal institutions. He said the government is ready to table the bill for debate this parliamentary session, noting that engagement sessions and special select committee findings have been taken.

0: Department for Law and Institutional Reform, Datuk Sri Azalina Osman Said, said the bill was presented at today's cabinet meeting with further amendments to be discussed next week. She added that Deputy Prime Minister Datuk Sri Dr. Fadilah Yusof had met opposition leaders with feedback described as highly positive. She said the amendment has bipartisan support as it was reviewed by a parliamentary special select committee comprising members from both sides. In other developments, a cabinet committee meeting on foreign workers, including those in the food and beverage sector, will be held as early as next week and chaired by Deputy Prime Minister Dato' Sri Dr. Ahmad Zahid Hamidi. Dato' Fahmi Fadli said the decision was made during today's cabinet meeting to ensure foreign workers' issues are managed comprehensively. The government, he added, understands that certain sectors are currently facing manpower challenges involving foreign workers. In other news, the theme Malaysia Madani Kesejahteraan Dinikmati has been chosen for the 2026 National Day and Malaysia Day celebrations, while the Malaysia Madani logo will remain the official logo until next year. Communications Minister Datuk Fahmi Fadil said the National Day celebration on August 31st will be held at Dataran Putrajaya on a moderate yet vibrant scale. He said the theme reflects the government's vision of building a progressive, inclusive and harmonious nation where prosperity is enjoyed by all Malaysians. He also called on the media to promote the theme, adding that various programs and activities are being planned for the celebrations. Now, the Malaysia Health Insurance and Takaful MHIT base plan is expected to enter its pilot phase by end July. The Ministry of Finance said the initiative has made encouraging progress under the reset strategy involving collaboration between MOF, the Health Ministry, Bank Negara Malaysia and other stakeholders to address medical inflation and strengthen the healthcare system. It said other measures are being implemented in phases, including the diagnosis-related group DRG payment system, improved price transparency and steps to curb medical inflation. The statement was issued in response to the Public Accounts Committee PAC report on rising insurance premiums and private hospital charges. The 16th Johor state election is gathering momentum as major political parties unveil their candidates for the 56 seats up for grabs. Nomination is tomorrow, followed by a 14-day campaign. Barisan Nasional, BN and Pakatan Harapan PH are the only coalitions contesting all 56 seats. BN is fielding a mix of experienced and new faces, while Perikatan Nasional, PN, will contest 33 seats. Muda will contest 4 seats, Parti Sosialis Malaysia, PSM, 1, and newcomer Parti Bersama Malaysia is expected to announce its candidates tonight. And we'll be back after this short message.
1: Feel the excitement of World Cup 2026. Hashtag Satu Bola, Satu Dunia. 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
0: And on to foreign news. Indonesian authorities have arrested a Chinese national wanted by Interpol Beijing over his alleged involvement in an international online scam syndicate shortly after his arrival at Soekarno-Hatta International Airport. Indonesia's National Central Bureau, NCB Interpol, said Cheng Rong Jing was detained early Thursday following a request from Interpol Beijing on March 5th. Jing is suspected of being a key figure in a scam network operating from a major compound in Cambodia. Rescuers used heavy machinery in their bare hands on Friday in a race to find survivors of twin earthquakes in Venezuela that killed at least 235 people and flattened scores of buildings. The quakes, the strongest in over a century, struck west of Caracas and prompted a state of emergency. Around 4,300 people were injured and more than 200 are believed to be trapped under rubble. Rescue efforts continue slowly amid widespread destruction. International aid has begun arriving from countries including El Salvador, Switzerland and Mexico, with the United States also deploying military support and pledging $150 million in assistance. The UN's nuclear watchdog chief said Iran's pledge not to build a nuclear weapon would require very strong verification as Tehran and Washington negotiate a permanent settlement to end their war. Iran's nuclear program remains a key sticking point despite a preliminary agreement signed last week to end the conflict.

0: The issue is expected to be addressed in upcoming talks amid conflicting claims over UN inspectors' access to Iran's nuclear facilities. International Atomic Energy Agency IAEA chief Rafael Grossi said talks with Iran had barely initiated since the agreement. And now on to some sports updates. From the World Cup 2026, a mouth-watering duel between in-form goal scorers Kylian Mbappe and Erling Haaland will take centre stage at the World Cup tomorrow as France face Norway in a crucial Group I decider. The Real Madrid star and Manchester City striker are level on 4 goals each, just behind Lionel Messi on 5 in the Golden Boot race, with kick-off at 3 a.m. Malaysian time and top spot at stake. France hold a slight advantage on goal difference and only need a draw to finish first, while Norway have also impressed with 2 wins. In other matches, Spain face Uruguay for top spot in Group H, Cape Verde meet Saudi Arabia, Egypt play Iran for Group G leadership, and Belgium's ageing squad take on New Zealand as they target a place in the knockout stage. If they succeed, it would likely eliminate Scotland, who are at the bottom of third place rankings. And now let's recap the headlines. Cabinet approves hybrid workday from August 1st for civil servants. And bipartisan support needed for bill on separation of AG and public prosecutor roles. And that was the news, edited by Oliver During. Before I end the bulletin, do catch the FIFA World Cup 2026 for free on MyTV and the RTM Click OTT platform. Hashtag Satubola Satudunia. Experience every goal, every moment, every emotion with RTM. Salam Malaysia Madani. Have a great evening and thank you for tuning in.
1: Much Mutesh Chan for the news.
2: You're
1: at nine.
2: Welcome.
1: You know what? Normally, yes. I don't do this, okay? Because every 10-minute news that every news reader do, I will not interrupt because you got poor thing. You did a 10-minute news. You know what I'm saying?
2: I'm honored.
1: So, yeah. Today, really? You're honored that I am disturbing you.
2: No. yes, also that.
1: But did you enjoy
2: Let's not
1: with the sound of
2: music. Maybe you can hit it, not me. Who's that, by the way? Julie Andrews?
1: Yeah, Julie.
2: All right,
1: it's
2: okay,
1: from
2: cool.
1: Sound of Music.
2: Yeah.
1: Exactly.
2: Where she will roll down the hill.
1: Yes. I don't know why, I just thought of you and I decided to play it. I'm like, I think you would appreciate this. Yeah, so don't worry. I know you're not a rock kind of guy, but okay, we'll get to that later.
2: Okay.
1: Because I just want to make this quick so you can go and take your rest.
2: Right.
1: Earlier on, I shared the news about...
2: I don't mind being here. Okay, go on.
1: I shared the news about how durian prices has slashed like tsunami, right? It's dropping crazy. I only have one question for you.
2: Okay. Bring it on.
1: Do you like durian?
2: I love durian.
1: No! Could you say that? Watch it. No, Mutesh.
2: Yes.
1: Really?
2: But you know what's unfortunate?
1: What?
2: My luck is that I'm surrounded by people who don't like durian. From my friends to my family. I don't know. So I could only enjoy durian myself on my own.
1: Poor thing.
2: At the balcony because I couldn't bring it into the house even.
1: Can I just say, I'm just so happy that none of your people beside you enjoy durian. There's always that one particular person. You know what I'm saying?
2: Yes.
1: Yeah. Oh, I'm so happy. No.
2: Well, I am happy for one that durian is affordable now.
1: Yeah. Have you, have you got in, jumped on the bandwagon of cheap durians?
2: Of course. I think a few days back.
1: I love that for you. See, I'm not biased. Even though I don't like the fruit, I'm still happy that everyone gets to enjoy it, you know, because last time used to be very expensive.
2: Yes,
1: I've heard.
2: Yes.
1: And now, like, people can enjoy it every day.
2: Everybody can enjoy durian.
1: Now everyone can eat durian.
2: Now everyone can.
1: okay. So that question is... Now everyone can enjoy patent pending. Right, copyright issue.
2: Rejected.
1: Okay. Rejected. The next question is...
2: Okay.
1: You know, I understand that you do not eat spicy food, right?
2: Mm.
1: So, yeah, that's why. How are we friends?
2: I
1: don't know. We like opposite things.
2: Yes.
1: So today...
2: Opposites attract.
1: Opposites attract, yes.
2: Yes.
1: So today I decided, because I was at that...
2: the mala place.
1: Yeah, the mala place. I forgot to share this with you earlier on.
2: Okay.
1: And I'm like, okay, Mutter says he doesn't like spicy food. So today, instead of going full on spice, because I always get the cui la, the spiciest.
2: Gosh. Okay.
1: Today I said... just give me the normal spice. Just the least spicy.
2: The one
1: spicy.
2: With no spice. Not even least spicy. It's just no
1: spice.
2: Yeah,
1: yeah.
2: Okay.
1: And you know what?
2: Uh-huh.
1: Wow.
2: You liked it?
1: I actually did like it.
2: Well, thank you.
1: Yeah, I really enjoyed it. Like, finally a day that I'm not like a masochist or a sadist. Yeah, yeah. So I quite enjoyed that. I wanted to share that with you. Thank you very much.
2: Do you know one of our friends over lunch? Because it was his first time.
1: Right.
2: So then I tried something from his bowl.
1: Okay.
2: Oh gosh,
1: spicy.
2: It was really spicy. I only took one single tofu from his bowl,
1: right.
2: And I was already
1: No, we don't want to know.
2: Yes. And then I asked him, how could you finish the entire bowl? This is really spicy.
1: Mm.
2: It's not only my tongue, like my entire mouth.
1: Yeah, the throat even, right?
2: Yes.
1: I think. Yeah.
2: And he was like, no, this is normal.
1: Yeah.
2: And I was just, okay.
1: Was he sweating?
2: No, he wasn't. He was...
1: Was he dripping at his nose?
2: No, none,
1: wow.
2: None of it at all.
1: I need to go out with him.
2: And I was like, how are you all eating this level of spiciness here?
1: Yeah. We need to do research on ourselves to answer that question.
2: And they start questioning me, like, how could you not be eating spiciness?
1: Yeah. But I have refrained from that because I understand how people don't eat spicy food, because my mom is one of them. So I totally understand.
2: And I always tell people this.
1: Mm.
2: Look, even if my tongue or my palate can take it, my stomach cannot.
1: Oh no, the okay. aftermath is just horrible.
2: So no.
1: It's gonna be,
2: I have tried.
1: The hills are alive. Alright, anyway, Mutesh, get ready for later because I've got some interesting things, alright?
2: Excited
1: Bye.
2: To try.
1: Bye.
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5: On this day in 2014, the official opening of the Wisma Yayasan Anak Yatim Sultanah Haminah was officiated by Sultan Abdul Halim Mum Azam Shah in Alostar, Kedah. The building serves as a center for organizing various programs and activities involving orphan children, as well as for fundraising efforts to manage and support their welfare. It was established following the creation of the Yayasan Anak Yatim Sultanah Haminah on 15 July 2011. Yayasan Anak Yatim Sultanah Haminah was founded to assist poor orphan children without proper care, regardless of academic achievement. Within its first 3 years, the foundation had successfully supported more than 6,000 orphans, including those from rural areas such as Baling, Sik and Pendang.
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1: 16 minutes past 9 on the clock right now. Hey, what's up? It's Els Dines with you. This is Trax Night Fusion, and now it's time to rock on. We crank it up, okay? I have got all 3 hours rock songs, and I've emptied actually 1 hour for you because I know you enjoy rock songs just as much as I do, if not more, okay? And you know what? We do... Some people always say, I don't like rock songs. I cannot. But come on, I always say everyone's got a little bit of rock in them, okay? I know this for a fact. I know this. Not all rock songs, rock genres you might like, but everyone's got a bit of rock in them. Okay, so it's going to be rock all the way till midnight, because you know how it is with me at night. You just keep spoiling me with rock songs, okay? So if you have any songs you want to rock it up to, just drop me a DM right now on my Instagram at elsdines. It's ELSDINES. Don't forget to follow me on there too. You can also tweet me using the hashtag TRAXXFM. Or if you have our tracks from WhatsApp, just drop me your songs on there. I'm going to start off the rock show with the song that I was jamming to this morning when I was working out. It goes like this. Tonight.

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1 p.m. on the clock right now. Hey, what's up? It's Elle Steins with you. And yes, it's going to be rock songs all the way till 12 midnight. Because it's a Friday. We want to rock it up, okay? Pre-Saturday, we have to rock on. So if you have any rock songs you would like me to play for you, just drop me a DM right now on my Instagram at Elle Steins. It's ELSDINES. Don't forget to follow me on there too. You can also tweet me using the hashtag TRAXXFM. Or if you have our TRAXXFM WhatsApp, just drop me your songs on there. I've got some requests coming in already. See, I knew my rock people out there, okay? Everybody's got a bit of rock in them. That's what I say. JY requesting for Youth of the Nation. We are, we are. Sheely requesting for Papa Roach, Last Resort. Junaida requesting for Garbage, Cherry Lips. Go Baby Go. So those are the three songs lined up for you. I'll come back and share this interesting article, okay? Because a massive new study reveals that one particular rock band is actually one of the most popular and effective musical treatments for everyday stress relief. So if you find yourself constantly in high stress, you know, fight or flight mode, I'm going to come back and share which rock band is actually might be good for you, okay? Right now, though, Youth of the Nation. Tracks

Village, Cherry Lips, go baby, go. 9:42 p.m. on the clock right now. Hey, what's up? It's Els Dines with you. It's the rock show all the way till midnight. But earlier on, I did share, right? A massive new study reveals that one particular rock band is actually one of the most popular and effective musical treatments for everyday stress relief. I'm pretty sure some of you have already gotten the answer, but let me just take you through this article. When life gets overwhelming, we often seek a soundtrack. You know, everyone's got a soundtrack when they're stressed. They're like, okay, I just need to listen to my music, you know, and then there's that one particular song. So we often seek a soundtrack that can help us unplug and find our center. While acoustic melodies and soft ambient tunes are typical go-tos, right? Classical music. A comprehensive study conducted by healthcare platform, it's called Tebra, reveals that many people are taking a surprisingly heavy route to inner peace. After analyzing 155,000 tracks across 560 public stress relief and mental health playlists, researchers discovered that legendary rock band Linkin Park was one of the most disproportionately featured artists. This unexpected pattern suggests that there is something uniquely cathartic and inherently relieving about their high-energy, emotionally raw tracks. 72% of respondents reported that listening to a specific song meaningfully improved their mental health, while softer acoustic songs like Coldplay's Sparks topped the overall playlist counts. Rock and metal heavyweights like Linkin Park, Radiohead, and Deftones dominated rock-centric relief playlists. It appears that releasing tension doesn't always require quiet reflection. Sometimes screaming along to a new metal anthem is exactly what the doctor ordered. I have no, without a shadow of a doubt, I 100% agree with this. And I'm going to hit you with a double play of Linkin Park. Starting with this one, High Voltage. Tracks of them.

like the rock and rap. You know what I mean? People act like, you know, wow, that's a new invention. That's thing new. We're constantly evolving. It is constantly changing. That's all.

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1: 9 minutes till the top of the hour, and we just heard a double play of Linkin Park, because listening to Linkin Park can actually relieve stress, according to this new research. I love it. I love how people are taking this seriously, because they have analyzed 155,000 tracks across 560 public stress relief and mental health playlists. And researchers discovered that legendary rock band Linkin Park was one of the most disproportionately featured artists. And how, you know, it was screaming just now. You heard the song. We all heard the song. Can you imagine when you're angry, right? And then it's just totally like, oh, it's such a stress relief right there. Interesting fact. Anyway, we've got more news coming up at 10 with Mutesh Chan. And of course, it's going to be the podcast hour. We're going to play quiz with our news reader, okay? And earlier on, he did say that he's not the biggest fan of rock. And that's why I said, everybody's got a little bit of rock in them, okay? So I've actually lined up one song. When I was doing my playlist earlier on, I thought of him. Mutesh, I thought of you when I put this song in my playlist. In my playlist, okay? So I hope you enjoy it. And if you have any songs you would like to listen to, rock songs you want me to play for you in the next hour, just drop me a DM right now on my Instagram at elsdines. It's ELSDINES. Don't forget to follow me on there too. You can also tweet me using the hashtag TRAXXFM. Or if you have our tracks from WhatsApp, just drop me your songs on there. We've got a couple of requests coming in on WhatsApp already. It will all be played in the next hour. Alrighty. Right now, it's all coming back to me now. TRAXXFM.

0: Back in 2014, Malaysian football fans woke up to a scoreline they thought was a typo. Germany didn't just beat tournament host Brazil in the semifinals. They completely demolished them 7-1 on their own home turf. Brazil conceded 5 goals in the first 29 minutes alone.
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Very good evening, Salam Malaysia Madani. The news at 10 PM with me, Mutesh Chan. Prime Minister Dato' Sri Anwar Ibrahim's recent working visits to Kazan, Russia and Ashgabat, Turkmenistan have produced strategic outcomes expected to strengthen Malaysia's development agenda and benefit the people in the long term. The visit to Kazan marked a new chapter in Malaysia's energy security, with Russia committing to supply crude oil, gas and diesel under a long-term agreement. In Ashgabat, Petronas, through its subsidiary Petronas Carigali Turkmenistan Sdn Bhd, secured rights to develop two major gas blocks, strengthening its position as a global gas player. Meanwhile, Prime Minister Dato' Sri Anwar has pledged to work even harder after a Merdeka Center survey ranked him as the country's most favoured political leader with a 52% approval rating. Expressing gratitude for the recognition, the finance minister said he would not become complacent and would remain committed to serving the people and the nation. He assured the government would continue doing its best and not be carried away by praise. The Merdeka Center survey also found 42% of Malaysian voters believe the country is moving in the right direction, despite global uncertainties and economic challenges. And now here are some flood updates. There are a total of 516 flood evacuees at relief centres in Pera and Selangor tonight. In Selangor, the number at Sekolah Kebangsaan RTB Bukit Canggang has dropped to 406 people from 194 families, while in Pera, 110 people from 31 families remain at relief centres. The Malaysian Meteorological Department has forecast rain in 5 districts in Pera tonight, involving Hulu Pera, Kuala Kangsar, Kinta, Kampar and Batang Padang. Elsewhere in world news, the death toll from twin earthquakes in Venezuela has risen to 589 as rescuers supported by international teams race to find survivors trapped under collapsed buildings. Heavy machinery and bare hands are being used in search efforts in the quake-hit area west of Caracas. And now finally in sports, tennis, Serena Williams has been drawn to face Australia's Maya Joint in the Wimbledon first round as the American legend returns to singles action after 4 years. The 44-year-old, who retired in 2022, received a wild card into the tournament, where she is

0: Yeah. Right. So that's why when I was curating this playlist, I was thinking, okay.
1: Though I still do listen to some rocks, like probably the mainstream rock.
0: Yeah, of course.
1: Yeah.
0: So just now early on, it wasn't Glee, by the way.
1: Oh, it wasn't? It sounded like Lea Michele
0: It's not. It's Meatloaf. And you know that girl from M2M? Marion.
1: Uh-huh.
0: Yeah. Yeah, so it was actually them, but the rock version, right?
1: Right.
0: Yeah, so the original was sung by Celine Dion.
1: Yes.
0: So that's why I'm like, this guy likes Celine Dion. So
1: yeah.
0: Maybe I can do like a sample or something.
1: Ah. Yeah. That's a good selection. Thank you.
0: You are so welcome.
1: You're welcome.
0: But also, right now, big shout out to Papa Dines. What are you doing here, Papa Dines?
1: Oh, hello.
0: Hello. Nervous.
1: I know.
0: Nervous chuckle.
1: Must behave.
0: No. We shan't be.
1: Okay, no, all right.
0: Right, and okay.
1: What's up?
0: And he was tuning in and he said, oh, Linkin Park, apparently, a survey has shown, right?
1: Uh-huh.
0: That listening to Linkin Park is a stress relief, a way to relieve stress.
1: Mm.
0: And I kind of agree because, you know, Linkin Park songs like,
1: it becomes, is that Linkin Park?
0: Maybe it is.
1: It becomes so numb.
0: You see, and then when you're angry, right, you just let it all out.
1: So I kind
0: of believe this article, this research.
1: Right.
0: Yeah.
1: So. It's like one of those, we don't have it here in Malaysia.
0: Yeah.
1: But abroad, you can pay to break plates.
0: Oh.
1: Or throw the axe.
0: Love
1: you know
0: it.
1: Those kind of things?
0: Yes. We should go. If we ever have anger management issues, we should go there, right? And,
1: yeah, break porcelain.
0: Right.
1: Go
0: okay,
1: for the
0: anyway,
1: option.
0: Back to the El Mu show.
1: All right.
0: Back to the El Mu show right now. Of course, it's 10 o'clock.
1: Mm.
0: So to those of you who want to join in, you can. It's time to play! Where is that from?
1: Where is that from?
0: Okay, yeah.
1: Okay. Okay, let's try this.
0: Okay, it's not... It's been half a year, but
1: yes.
0: You know what? It's not actually where is that from. It's just general knowledge, okay?
1: Right.
0: So we'll start off with the easy one. Wait, where's
1: That's according to you.
0: Let me get the... Okay. Which sport is also referred to as the king of sports? Okay? A, hockey. B, basketball. C, soccer. D, rugby.
1: Soccer.
0: Okay, where's my wow?
1: Okay.
0: Wow, see, I
1: That's
0: told
1: easy.
0: You.
1: Right.
0: I told you, right? Okay.
1: Okay.
0: This one.
1: Now I'm nervous.
0: I have to tell you, I got this right because I was shooting my shot, okay?
1: You mean the second one now?
0: Yes.
1: Okay, go on.
0: Which country is known for inventing the piano? A, Germany.
1: Mm.
0: B, Austria. C, France. D, Italy. Eh? Piano.
1: Austria. Boing. Germany. Boing.
0: Come on, you gotta
1: hold
0: get
1: on,
0: it.
1: What's
0: three
1: the other
0: three?
1: One? Australia?
0: No, Austria.
1: Austria. Okay, Austria is a boing.
0: Yeah.
1: Germany is also a boing.
0: France and Italy.
1: France.
0: That's
1: what?
0: Three out of three. I can't believe it.
1: Italy, right.
0: Yeah, apparently Italy is known for inventing
1: the piano. Right.
0: That is so cool.
1: Okay.
0: I'm not even going to attempt, but okay. This musical instrument was invented in the early 18th century by an Italian named Bartolomeo Cristoforio of Padua.
1: Uh-huh.
0: Okay, cool. There we go.
1: Okay.
0: All right, last question. This one, if you get right, the next mala session that we go to, I'm buying you that.
1: Okay.
0: Okay, cool.
1: Okay.
0: Which insect can fly higher than Mount Everest?
1: Huh?
0: Mount Everest.
1: Okay.
0: Okay. Which insect? A, bees. B, dragonflies. C, mosquitoes. D, flies. Mount Everest.
1: Can fly higher than Mount Everest?
0: Yes.
1: Is that a... Okay. Am I? Let me answer first.
0: Okay, cool.
1: What bees? Bees, dragonflies,
0: mosquitoes, flies.
1: Mosquito.
0: Boing. What's the next one?
1: Fly.
0: Boing. Let's go.
1: Bees.
0: Yes.
1: I should have gone for that.
0: Okay, there we go. Okay, what was the question you wanted to ask?
1: No, I mean, was that a hypothetical question, like the hike that a bee can fly, or literally that the bee can fly over
0: it can fly
1: Mount
0: higher
1: Everest.
0: Than Mount Everest. Despite their tiny size, bees can actually fly higher than 29,000 1,525 feet above

0: sea level.
1: Okay.
0: That's so cool, man.
1: Right.
0: Wow.
1: Have you seen a swarm of bees?
0: In real life?
1: Yes.
0: No.
1: Oh,
0: have you?
1: I have.
0: Isn't it scary?
1: I grew
0: scary?
1: Up in the farm. Yes, it was a tad bit scary.
0: Right.
1: But I was with my elder cousin brother.
0: Right.
1: And he said, okay, just stay calm and do not make any sound.
0: Oh, yes. Is that the trick?
1: Yeah. But because they, you know, bees, right?
0: Uh-huh.
1: They build, what's that called? Beehives.
0: Okay.
1: All right. Mm. So at times, they would move.
0: The hives?
1: I mean, the swarm of bee would move away from the hive.
0: Really?
1: To look for a new
0: home.
1: Hive.
0: Oh,
1: no. Yeah,
0: okay,
1: that's
0: okay,
1: their
0: okay.
1: home for probably like summer, I don't know.
0: I
1: then
0: see.
1: Then they will move.
0: Okay.
1: So when they move, they move in a swarm. They move in an entire
0: right.
1: group.
0: Okay.
1: So I could still, I was a child then, but mm-hmm. I could remember every single detail vividly.
0: Wow.
1: Before you could see the bees, the swarm of bees, you would hear the literal buzz.
0: Really?
1: Yes. Then...
0: There
1: I remember I was wondering, what was that sound? What's that drone of sound?
0: Mm-mm-mm.
1: Then my cousin brother said, okay, be calm, just stay put and stay low.
0: Right.
1: Then when I looked up, it was a swarm of just like a black sort of cloud moving across.
0: That's crazy.
1: Yes.
0: Oh my goodness. Have you ever been stung before?
1: Oh yes.
0: Was it like painful?
1: It was. It's not like many stings, but it's only one.
0: Mm.
1: And the kitchen remedy is that you rub
0: honey.
1: They're it's not yi tu xiao tu, you
0: okay,
1: know.
0: Yeah, correct. Yeah. What do you rub?
1: You rub onion.
0: Onion on the
1: yes,
0: thing.
1: Yes. That's like the grandmother's remedy. Like,
0: okay. Yeah, does it work?
1: It worked.
0: Right,
1: yes. Yeah.
0: Okay.
1: If you happen to get stung by a bee, I hope you have onions around you.
0: Yeah.
1: And you just use it to sort of like apply it on the sting.
0: Interesting. Mm. Thank you very much for that.
1: Oh,
0: we
1: you're
0: learn
1: welcome.
0: New things every day.
1: Mm-hmm. Mm-hmm. And every night?
0: Every night. Yes.
1: Yes.
0: I've got something interesting prepared for the final hour.
1: Okay.
0: But it's not going to be a quiz, so we can just relax on that one,
1: okay?
0: But earlier on, you did mention a song. What
1: when
0: song?
1: When I was a young boy.
0: I can't believe
1: my
0: it.
1: My father.
0: Yes.
1: See, I do listen to
0: you
1: rock.
0: You are awesome.
1: Oh,
0: all right.
1: Thank
0: this
1: you.
0: Is for you. Catch you later. Bye.
2: When I was

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1: 18 minutes past 10 on the clock right now. Hey, what's up? It's Els Dines with you, and we're in the second hour of the rock segment. Okay, it's going to be rock all the way till midnight because it's a Friday night, and come on, what else do we need? Rock. So if you have any rock songs you would like me to play for you, just drop me a DM right now on my Instagram at Els Dines. It's ELSDINES. Don't forget to follow me on there too. You can also tweet me using the hashtag TRAXXFM. Or if you have our tracks from WhatsApp, just drop me your songs on there. Taking a look on our WhatsApp, Sam requesting for Dire Straits, Sultans of Swing. Okay, we haven't heard that in a long time, so I've got that lined up. Amelia requesting for The White Stripes, Seven Nation Army. Of course, we've got that. And TZ, oh, she says, been stuck in the longest jam ever from KL to Alor Gaja. No! Come on, drive safe, okay? Drive safe, and I'll crank it up for you. Just requested for Nirvana, Smells Like Teen Spirit. So yes, once again, if you have any rock songs you would like me to play for you, just drop me a DM right now on my Instagram at Els Dines. It's ELSDINES. Let's go!

0: Adele Zines with you. We're gonna rock all the way till midnight, okay? And if you haven't already heard, I'm gonna remind you, it's official. Limp Bizkit is coming to Malaysia this December for their only Asia show, okay? We're rolling. Limp Bizkit is finally set to make their long-awaited debut in Malaysia this December. They are officially set to perform in Kuala Lumpur for the first time ever, okay? The concert will take place at National Hockey Stadium on 9th of December, and it will be their only stop in Asia. So well done, Malaysia. Well done. Well done. Tickets go on sale at 12 p.m. on 30th June, so end of the month. I am just reminding you to set the alarm. Set your alarm if you're a big fan. You're going to be, wow, the next day, because I bet you, you'll be like, rah, rah, rah, and then you lose your voice the next day. Anyway, set your alarm for 30th June, 12 p.m. That's when the tickets go up, and the concert will be 9th December. And once again, if you have any rock songs you'd like me to play for you, just drop me a DM right now on my Instagram at elsdines. It's E-L-S-D-I-N-E-S. You can also tweet me using the hashtag T-R-A-X-X-F-M. Or if you have our tracks from WhatsApp, just drop me your songs on there right now.
1: All right.
2: Keep on rolling, baby. 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

my goodness. Let's come back to some more song requests right now. You know, I love looking for twins on the show, right? Twins meaning different people requesting for the same artist but different songs. The ultimate twin will be same artist, same song. But now we've got twins. We've got twins. Keegan requesting for Metallica, No Leaf Clover. And then we've got this one. Ezra Amin says for his daughter, Nurdina. She's a huge fan of Metallica and she's only 14. Okay, so I have to play that one first. Metallica, Creeping Death. And then Aya requesting for Story of the Year, Until the Day I Die. So yeah, if you have any songs you'd like me to play for you, just drop me a DM right now on my Instagram at Elsdines. It's E-L-S-D-I-N-E-S. Let's go!

till the day I die. 6 minutes till the top of the hour. I feel like most of you come alive now. Why are there so many song requests? I have to leave it for the next hour. Okay. Anyway, we've got the news coming up at 11 with Mutesh Chan. And like I said, I curated this playlist around him because, come on, he's our news reader. I have to play him things that will keep him awake, like how music keeps me awake, right? So I was like, iffy about this, Mutesh, alright? But this one was released back in 1998 with the movie that I really enjoy. I cry all the time. Aerosmith, I Don't Want to Miss a Thing. Tracks of M.

0: Salam Malaysia Madani, the 11pm news updates with me, Mutesh Chan. Prime Minister Datuk Sri Anwar Ibrahim today received a farewell visit from Gambian scholar Sheikh Muhammad Haidara Al-Jilani, who spent the past month in Malaysia leading knowledge sharing and zikir programs nationwide. In a Facebook post, he said the meeting, held in conjunction with the Day of Ashura, was also an opportunity to seek prayers for the prosperity, peace and well-being of all Malaysians. The Napier Pak Chong grass planting project to support a wildlife corridor for Borneoan elephants in Sabah has shown encouraging progress, with early monitoring indicating the elephants have begun using a designated food bank area. Sabah Softwoods Berhad said further studies are underway to determine whether the grass has become a preferred food source before its effectiveness can be confirmed. The research focuses on high-nutrient Pak Chong grass from Thailand and Napier grass from Taiwan, both of which outperform the local variety. The UK recorded its hottest ever June day for the third consecutive day on Friday as a heatwave strained schools, hospitals while also driving down business. A temperature of 36.9 degrees Celsius was recorded in Wattisham, Suffolk, southeast of England, breaking Thursday's record of 36.7 degrees. Authorities extended their highest level extreme heat warning until Sunday morning, citing widespread health risks. And now into sports football. The 2026 World Cup has become the best attended tournament in history, surpassing the previous record of nearly 3.6 million spectators set in 1994. The milestone was announced during Germany's match against Ecuador in New Jersey, as total attendance reached 3,605,357. Now, with 48 matches still to play, the record is expected to rise further. Stadiums have averaged more than 99% capacity throughout the tournament. And finally, a highly anticipated rematch between boxing legends Floyd Mayweather and Manny Pacquiao has been postponed indefinitely. Pacquiao's camp blamed the delay on legal disputes, scheduling issues and financial complications, adding that the earliest possible date for the fight would now be early 2027. The two Hall of Famers' 2015 fight generated 4.6 million pay-per-view buys. And that concludes the news tonight, edited by Oliver During. The next news broadcast will be at 7am tomorrow. And before I end the bulletin, do catch the FIFA World Cup 2026 for free on MyTV and the RTM Click OTT platform. Hashtag Satubola, Satu Junior. Experience every goal, every moment, every emotion with RTM. Salam Malaysia Madani, and now it's back to the final hour with Els.
1: Thank you very much, Mutesh Chan, for the news at 11. 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
0: And as you may have or may not have detected, my voice is a little bit raspy.

0: Can you guess the other one?
1: It's My Life.
0: Anola. It's a soft kind of like I don't want to miss a thing kind of vibe.
1: Really?
0: It's Goo Goo Dolls' Iris.
1: Okay, that's not my jam.
0: Oh really?
1: Thank God you played this.
0: Yeah. Oh my gosh, this is the best night of my life. Right, okay.
1: Calm down, so, Monica.
0: Oh my gosh, I'm so Monica today, tonight. But okay, you know, earlier on I said it was going to be an interesting one because normally we only have 2 hours together, right?
1: Mm.
0: Right. So, I actually did some research and I wanted to try this game out with you. It's not a game per se, but it's kind of like a personality test.
1: Right.
0: Not too sure that I've done this with you.
1: We've never
0: we have never done this before. Yes. Right. It's 11. Come on.
1: Hey, it's 11. I need to go back and sleep. But with all this adrenaline rush...
0: Why do you need to go back and sleep? It's Friday.
1: I've got an early morning tomorrow.
0: No!
1: Yeah, not to work, but I've got something up early, so I need the rest.
0: Something up early. Okay, cool. Now, we're going to play this one, Mutesh. Okay.
1: Okay.
0: All right, okay. It's the personal... It's called the 15... The 15-second personality trait.
1: Okay.
0: Okay, cool. So, it basically... It's quite accurate. So I want to see this, whether it works with you or not, okay?
1: Okay.
0: So the first one, I don't want you to give me the answer straight away. You think about it, but probably give 5 seconds to think, okay?
1: Okay.
0: Not 1 minute. that's the whole idea of this game.
1: Mm.
0: If you could be any animal in the world, Mutesh, which one would it be? Don't say it out.
1: Okay.
0: Have you got it?
1: Yes.
0: You need to remember it, okay?
1: Okay.
0: Okay. Second, pretend that that first animal doesn't exist. Which one would you be now? Got it?
1: Pretend that it doesn't exist.
0: Yeah, the first one that you thought of. Okay, died or did not exist.
1: Okay.
0: What would you be now? You got it?
1: Okay.
0: Okay, cool. Now, this is the last one. Pretend that both of the previous animals did not exist.
1: Mm.
0: Which animal would you be then?
1: Okay.
0: Okay, got it?
1: Mm.
0: Oh, wow, so quick.
1: Mm.
0: All right.
1: I love animals.
0: Let's see if we jinx on any, okay?
1: Oh.
0: Okay, so the first one was, if you could be any animal in the world, which one would you be? Wait, in 3, 2, 1.
1: Horse.
0: Oh, horse. That is so cool. Okay, I need to quickly put this in.
1: Oh, okay. And then in the end, they will explain our personality.
0: Yes, yes,
1: okay,
0: yes.
1: Cool.
0: Okay.
1: This is fun. All
0: right. Right. Okay, horse. Okay. Second. Yeah, of course. Second one. Are you ready? Okay.
1: Yes.
0: 3, 2, 1.
1: Puppy.
0: Dolphin. Oh, puppy. Yes. That's so cute. Okay, yes. Okay, got it. Right. At least we got one similar one. Right?
1: Yeah, just not in the different the same sequence.
0: All right.
1: Yeah.
0: Let's see if we jinx on this one. Okay.
1: No, I definitely not. Won't.
0: Hard to say. Hard to say. Okay. 3, 2, 1.
1: Snake.
0: Giraffe. Oh, snake. You like snakes?
1: I mean, yes.
0: The animal.
1: Yes.
0: Right. Oh my gosh, that's so crazy.
1: Yeah.
0: Have you pet one before? Like have them
1: yes,
0: around
1: the
0: neck?
1: Yes, in the zoo.
0: Oh.
1: Mm.
0: So last year was the year of the snake, right?
1: Right.
0: I actually braved myself up because I forced my dad and my brother in Kuching at that time.
1: Uh-huh.
0: I said, hey guys, come on, let's go to the zoo because I want to do this for the gram.
1: Mm.
0: You know, take a picture. Yeah, do like my Britney Spears pose, you know, the VMAs.
1: yes.
0: I was so hyped on doing that already. I'm like, I'm going to face my fears and all that, right? Oh my God, I saw the snake and I was like, and then those girls went, 你不要叫,你不要喊, you will frighten it if you scream. No, don't scream. And then I said, okay, look, I don't think I want to do this. And then my dad goes, we're already here.
1: Huh.
0: Do it now.
1: Yeah.
0: And then I was like, and then my hands were shaking.
1: Uh-huh.
0: And then it wasn't even a python, because pythons, they don't bite, right?
1: Mm.
0: But the python, they just fed it.
1: Mm.
0: So it was sleeping.
1: Mm.
0: And then they gave me a real life, like those can actually bite you snake.
1: Okay, it's still a python, right?
0: It's not a python. It's a different kind.
1: Was that a yellow one?
0: No.
1: A black
0: snake? It's a
1: snake?
0: Skinny one.
1: A skin green?
0: No, it's a black and blackish brown.
1: Okay, okay.
0: Yeah, and then I was like, 你们怎么这样啊? Huh? I was like, I think
1: that's harmless.
0: I think that's harmless too. They've already plucked the teeth out or something, right?
1: Okay.
0: Maybe, I don't know. So, got it. But I totally did not look like Britney Spears. as we all know. Right, okay. Coming back to this personality test.
1: Okay.
0: All right. First animal, yours was horse, right?
1: Horse. No, yes.
0: yours.
1: Yes, mine.
0: We're gonna

0: yours, okay? Okay. The animals you instinctively picked reveal three specific layers of your personality. So the first animal, yours was horse, right?
1: Yeah.
0: Is how you want others to perceive you. So let's
1: What does that mean?
0: So I'm looking at the characteristics of horses, right? Uh-huh. Highly perceptive. So you want people to see you as like those highly perceptive, wow, you know, like enthusiastic. Let's take a look at what other, you can look at, you know, the horse's personality.
1: Okay.
0: Based on human, but it basically says you you want people to look at you as highly outgoing. It says curious and playful, outgoing, eager to interact with both humans and other. Yeah, like,
1: I only chose horse because that's my zodiac animal.
0: I'm a horse. Interesting. Yes, same as my brother. So that's the first one, is how you want other people to see you.
1: Right.
0: Okay, it's quite cool.
1: Okay, you want... Okay. Yeah. Oh, okay.
0: Right? Okay, second one, need to remember puppies, right?
1: Mm.
0: It's how people actually see you. Oh, that's a puppy. Cute, loyal, you see? Yeah, so that was my first trait, right? How I want others to perceive me. Loyal, cute, this and that.
1: Yeah, but how we see you, indeed, like a dolphin.
0: So dolphin is like a teamwork, you know, very team oriented, team going kind of thing.
1: So a bubbly, chirpy, and like, you know, so, would rescue somebody.
0: Yes, that kind of thing. All right, ready for the third one?
1: It's what I don't want people to see me.
0: It basically says who you truly are.
1: Oh.
0: Similar, I guess you can put it that way. So the third one is who you truly are. No, snakes actually do have really cool characteristics.
1: Right.
0: I remember, I think it was one of my uncles who said snakes as well. So let's take a look-see. Oh, personality characteristics. Okay, deep thinkers who are highly perceptive. Well, same as the first. Strategically minded and calm under pressure.
1: I doubt that.
0: The last one is a bit iffy. Okay, the last one is... But then it says intelligent and wise, highly intuitive, calm and composed, private and enigmatic, charming and elegant. Yes.
1: Thank you.
0: Yeah, so it goes on to say a lot more.
1: All right.
0: So I hope to those of you tuning in right now, you thought about it, and this is actually a really cool personality trait, and it's quite...
1: But do you know why I just, why I picked snake in the end?
0: Because, like, what, is the zodiac sign?
1: No, I'm not a snake.
0: Yeah, I know, it was before you.
1: Oh, no, no, no, because you said, oh, your first animal died, your second animal is non-existent, things like that. And then I'm like, you know what, I'm just going to go for the snake because nobody will come near the snake, so the snake won't die.
0: Ooh, and, interesting. Yes,
1: and snakes like to just hide themselves away from humanity.
0: Right.
1: So, yeah, I can be by my own somewhere else and nobody will know where I'm at.
0: Yeah, yeah. But when it comes to personality, does it relate to you, who you truly
1: are? Oh, yes, yes.
0: Yeah? Interesting. So there we go. That's the summary.
1: Hey, what
0: right
1: about
0: there.
1: The giraffe?
0: I know it's mine. I've said it before, but I've forgotten. So we shall take a look later on, all
1: okay.
0: right? But anyway, thank you very much for playing this game.
1: You're most welcome. Thank you for accompanying me across the evening.
0: Oh, thank you.
1: Aww.
0: Right, okay. Remember one time I asked you, what was that song? Okay, you still remember that?
1: The title.
0: Yeah.
1: No.
0: Tom's Diner. Oh, wait, wait, wait.
1: Oh.
0: Was it?
1: Yes.
0: Yeah, Tom's Diner by
1: Tom's Diner. Suzanne Verga, the one who sang Luca. So my name is Luca.
0: Right, okay. Mm. But anyway, I've got one sample, a rock version, okay?
1: Wow.
0: Yeah, okay. But anyway, thank you very much, Mutesh. You get home safe.
1: Thank you. I shall be listening to this version of Tom's Diner.
0: Oh, listen to it now then.
1: On my way home.
0: Oh, no, listen to it now.
1: Okay.
0: Bye.
1: Bye.

final hour of The Rock Show. Oh, I can't believe it. But there we go. Lots of your requests coming in. So no interruptions for this hour, okay? Let's take a look-see. We've got Nixie. You remember how earlier on I said I love looking for twins on the show. Every time I do a show, twins meaning someone requesting for the same artist but different song. Like two different people requesting for the same artist but different song. The ultimate twin will be two different people requesting for the same song, the same artist. So that's the ultimate twin. And I have found the ultimate twin with me. Nixie is my ultimate twin for tonight because I literally put Radiohead Creep as the second song for this playlist, second song for this hour's playlist. So Nixie, we've got that coming up for you. Ibrahim requesting for Judas Priest, March of the Damned. And then Nana requesting for Soundgarden, Black Hole Sun. Those are the three songs lined up for you. Let's start with this one. If you have any songs you'd like me to play, just drop me a DM right now on my Instagram at elsdines. It's E-L-S-D-I-N-E-S. Let's go!

Girls Dines with you. 30 more minutes of rock songs to go. Let's take a look at some song requests coming in. Najib requesting for Iron Maiden, Hallowed Be Thy Name. Yes, that's quite a lengthy one. So we're going to do two songs. On X, hashtag TRAXXFM, we've got Afifa requesting for Star Set, My Demons. It says any Star Set song, so I've chosen My Demons. Alrighty, those are the two songs lined up. So once again, if you have any songs you'd like me to play for you, any rock songs, just drop me a DM right now on my Instagram at Elsdines. It's ELSDINES. Let's go.

Set. Oh, my demons. Yo, you guys literally wake up this time, huh? Love how everyone comes alive during the rock hour. Let's take a look, see at the next three songs lined up. Sharifa requesting for Deftones, Minerva, Ferks requesting for Pierce the Veil, Circles, and we've got Haizal requesting for Silverchair, Greatest View. So those are the three songs lined up, starting with this one. Let's go.

greatest view. 8 minutes till midnight. Thank you all so much for all the rock songs. Oh my goodness, really enjoyed it. I hope you enjoyed it as much as I did. And you know what? Thank you very much for filling in the playlist, because I came in 1 hour empty-handed because I know you guys are rocker out there. And thank you so much for making my job easier. Okay. Yes. Anyway, if you want to follow me on Instagram, it is at elsdines. It's ELSDINES. Have a lovely, lovely weekend tomorrow, Saturday, Sunday. Have a lovely one. I'll catch you back on Monday. Alrighty. In the meantime, the name is Els. Peace out.

0: The day may have come to an end, but the music still continues till the break of dawn. 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

With everyone always in a hurry in Malaysia, road rage is bound to happen and can escalate to road bully cases. So if you encounter a road bully employing any of these tactics on you, here are some tips. Stay calm and avoid eye contact with the road bully. Don't let them provoke you. Always keep your distance when confronted by a road bully. It's better to drive according to the speed limit and steer away to allow the road bully to pass. When things get out of control, phone the authorities at 999. If you have a dash cam, that's great. It's solid evidence. If you don't, consider getting one. Remember, the best defense is a good offense. Remain calm and keep your cool to avoid escalating the situation.

11-second lightning strike, Turkey's Hakan Şükür holds the record for the fastest goal in World Cup history. In 2002, he found the back of the net against South Korea just 10.8 seconds after the opening whistle.

0: McAllister, Di Maria is the spare man. Angel Di Maria, glorious goal.
1: 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So don't miss it.

Before Lionel Messi lifted the trophy in 2022, his tournament started in complete disaster. Huge underdog Saudi Arabia shocked the world by beating Argentina 2-1 in the opening group match, causing the King of Saudi Arabia to declare an immediate national public holiday the very next day.

0: It's too much work. I can't finish this all by today.
1: Yeah, tell me about it, la. 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It feels like there's no end in sight. I'm trying to handle everything on my own, but yeah, la. 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
0: Hey, Brandon, help me with this thing now, can or not, please?
1: Hey, wait, la. I'm not done with this PSA yet, la, okay?
0: Hey, hurry up, la!
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0: heard from Jessica? I heard that she got fired from her job.
1: No way. That's crazy. I always thought she was kind of stuck up anyway.
2: Right. And did you see what she was wearing last week? So tacky.
3: Hold up. Bad-mouthing and gossip can really hurt people. Instead of putting others down, try lifting them up with kindness and respect. A little positivity can go a long way.
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1: Hey, else.
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1: Which country are you supporting this World Cup, huh?
2: 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Since when were you interested in World Cup, man?
1: I mean, I wouldn't say I'm interested lah. But you know, I want to watch it, you know, for the cute guys.
2: Yeah. Hey, Anna, you and me same, man.
1: No way. You're watching for the cute guys too?
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0: We sometimes forget the most important things in our lives. 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

0: McAllister. 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

0: Hey, Els, did you know over half of Malaysian adults overweight?
1: Oh, no, that's alarming. So what can we do about it?
0: I guess everybody needs to stay active. That's the key. Just 20 minutes, in fact. A 20-minute workout daily, that's going to make a big difference.
1: Really? Even with our busy schedules?
0: Even with your busy schedule. Absolutely. It doesn't have to be intense. Simple activities, walking, dancing, all that counts. Let's start small and then build from there.
1: All right, I'm in. A little effort each day for better health sounds like a plan.
0: Great. Let's inspire others to join us too. Small steps can lead to big changes.
1: Right, so let's start with us. All right, Green, let's go. One, two, three, and a four.
0: One, wait, five, I'm still at one.
1: Six, seven, two, eight,
0: three.

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0: Hey, you're really mature for your age. 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

0: 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I heard that she got fired from her job.
1: No way, that's crazy. I always thought she was kind of stuck up anyway.
2: Right. And did you see what she was wearing last week? So tacky.
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0: 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Which country are you supporting this World Cup, huh?
1: Wow! What do you mean? Since when were you interested in World Cup, man?
0: I mean, I wouldn't say I'm interested lah. But you know, I want to watch it, you know, for the cute guys.
1: Hey, Anna, you and me same, man.
0: No way. You're watching for the cute guys too?
2: Guys, what is going on here? The two of you only watching the World Cup for cute guys?
0: Yes.
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0: You heard that, Els? Time to check out cute guys. Let's go.
1: Let's go.

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With everyone always in a hurry in Malaysia, road rage is bound to happen and can escalate to road bully cases. So if you encounter a road bully employing any of these tactics on you, here are some tips. Stay calm and avoid eye contact with the road bully. Don't let them provoke you. Always keep your distance when confronted by a road bully. It's better to drive according to the speed limit and steer away to allow the road bully to pass. When things get out of control, phone the authorities at 999. If you have a dash cam, that's great. It's solid evidence. If you don't, consider getting one. Remember, the best defense is a good offense. Remain calm and keep your cool to avoid escalating the situation.

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0: the legendary Super Mok. He never played on a World Cup pitch, but Malaysia's legendary Mokhtar Dahari is officially recognized by FIFA as one of the top international goal scorers of all time, with a staggering 89 goals.
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River pollution due to industrial waste disposal always attributes to water treatment plants being shut down and water supply cuts affecting hundreds of thousands of people. Action could be taken against anyone who breached the Environmental Quality Act 1974, which provides for a maximum fine of 100,000 ringgit and up to 5 years jail upon conviction. So let's do our part in keeping the rivers clean and unpolluted so that we can enjoy clean water. 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
1: Hey, Elf. Mm. I got a message saying I won 10,000 ringgit.
2: What? Be careful. That could be a scam, okay? Check the source. Did you check the source?
1: Well, it looks like it's from the bank asking me to just update my account. That's all right, isn't it?
2: Green. Banks never ask for information like that via message, okay? Don't click the link.
1: I was just about to. Well, how can I be sure it's a scam?
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1: Oh, okay. Well, thanks, Els. I'll be more careful next time.
2: Always stay cautious with online scams.
1: Because scammers are on the prowl.
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All you happy hearts out there, hello there, good morning. Welcome to Superstars Revisited on Tracks FM. It's 6:11, bright and early. Yeah, welcome to the show, brothers and sisters, everybody. Christy Yeo, hi, good morning. And Mimi Yip, how you doing? Jeffrey and Mary, hey. Eugene and Rocky, listen, Brian. David Supaya, Dolce Smith, hey, morning, morning, morning. Bing Crosby, you are my sunshine.

are my sunshine, Bing Crosby. We've got the World Cup update coming up at 6:30. Don't you go anywhere, okay? Lisa Rena, hi. Good morning, Lisa. Welcome to the show. She says the weather is A-OK, it's fine in Kuching, and maybe later she's going out for a brisk walking. Brisk walking is good. Very healthy thing. Go on, do it already, okay? Since the weather is permitting, should be a good thing. And anyways, Lisa would like to send her regards to all her pals out there, like Mun, Shirley Key, Catherine Yong, Donnie, Norniti, Christiana, Catherine Yam, Awang, Robert, Tilda, Agnes Angela, Chegu Jong, James Pingiran, Doreen Pasquale, Putra Borneo, Elvis Franklin, and me as well, wishing all a great day and take care. Thanks, buddy. Thank you so very much. And who else is here? Let's see. Awang Idris. Hey, good morning, Awang. All the way from Bintulu, wishing all his friends out there a great, terrific weekend filled with energetic vibes and good health to all. Thank you, Awang. And let's see, some of his friends include me. Thank you. Nadia Hamid, James Pingiran, Norniti, Lizarina, Winnie Yee, Robert, Shirley Key, Joseph C, Doreen Pasquale, Jackie Ong, Manandru, Zulkifli Muhammad Aris, and so many more. Thanks, bro. Thank you so very much. Who else is here? Let me see. Evelyn Ng says hello to all friends out there. You know who you are. Enjoy a terrific Saturday. Hey, thank you very much. And Christiana Chin. Good morning, Christiana. Hey, welcome. She's sending her love and love, love, love, love, and more love, especially to me. Thank you to Shirley, Manandru, Elvis Franklin, Donnie, Lena, Agnes Angela, Fiona, Lizarina, Norniti, Jackie, Grace, and all wonderful friends tuning in. Christiana, hey, thank you so very much, okay? And as usual, Chandrawati is here with us all the way in Puchong. Hey, Chandra, what's up? And she's wishing all her friends warmest regards, love, and hugs. To me, hey, thank you. To Doreen Pasquale, Rini Bhaktia, Lina Low, Tilda Francis, Norniti, Caroline Ng, Fiona Yong, Manandru, Donnie Lim, Uncle David Supaya, and so many, many, many, many more. Wishing all a joyful weekend. Stay blessed and enjoy, everybody. Oh, thank you so very much. Okay, let's do one more name. Let's see. Donnie Lim, the man from Kuching. Hey, Donnie, what's up? Donnie wants to send his warmest regards to Elvis, Lizarina, Norniti, Shirley Key, Priscilla Yong, Osa Wong, Christiana, Chandra, Richard Goh, Agnes Poa, Jackie Ang, Tilda Francis, Rini Bhaktia, Lina Low, Grace Ang, Grace Key, Chegu Jong, James Pingiran, Putra Borneo, and so many more, including me. Hey, Donnie, thank you very much. And now for the music, here's Duran Duran. Ordinary World on Tracks. Morning, everybody.

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0: Good morning. The final Group 1 matches wrapped up earlier today, with France and Norway both securing their places in the round of 32, although it was France who made the biggest statement. Le Bleu, cruised to a convincing 4-1 victory over Norway. Ousmane Dembélé was simply unstoppable, opening the scoring in the 7th minute before doubling France's advantage in the 20th. Norway responded almost immediately through Tilo Asgard just a minute later, but Dembélé completed his hat-trick in the 32nd minute to put the match beyond doubt. Desiree Doué then added a fourth deep into stoppage time to seal an emphatic French victory. Despite the defeat, Norway also progressed to the knockout stage as Group 1 runners-up. In the other Group 1 fixture, Senegal kept their hopes of reaching the round of 32 alive with a dominant 5-0 win over Iraq. The match swung firmly in Senegal's favour after Iraq was reduced to 10 men in the 13th minute when Reuben Soulaka was shown a red card. Abidja had already given Senegal an early lead in the 4th minute before Ismaïla Sarr added another after the break. Papagay then struck twice, finding the net in the 59th and 71st minute before Iliman Andy completed a rout in the 82nd. While Iraq's World Cup campaign comes to an end, Senegal must now wait and see whether their tally is enough to earn one of the tournament's best third-placed spots. The action continues this morning at 8 o'clock. Cape Verde take on Saudi Arabia on Sukan Plus via RTM Click, while Uruguay face Spain on TVOK. Then at 10 o'clock, New Zealand meet Belgium before Egypt take on Iran at 11 o'clock. New Zealand against Belgium will be available on Sukan Plus, with Egypt versus Iran on TVOK, both through RTM Click. And that's the World Cup update.
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2: 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Angel Di Maria! 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

Yeah, that's me. Hi there. Good morning, everybody. Welcome to the show. It's Superstars Revisited, happening right here on Trax FM. Lina Low, hey, good morning. She says, we've been getting a lot of rain here in Sydney since yesterday, and it's a very cold winter day. I love the sound of it. Cold winter day. Wow. Thanks for letting us know, Lina. And Lina says her heart is warm, as that's awesome. DJ Albert and Superstars Revisited here on Trax FM. Yeah. And today, she, together with the Fab Stringers, would like to send happy weekend greetings and warmest regards to Agnes Angela, Eric Lee, Christiana, Chegu Jong, Donnie Lim, Ihwan Ang, Chandra, Cheng Hock, Zulkifli Muhammad Aris, and not forgetting good old Albert. Thank you so very much, Lina. You have a good one in Sydney. Where's that again? Wait, oh, my list has just gone missing. Wait, hang on in there. Where is it? Okay, I got it. It's right back here. Okay, thank you very much, Lina, for having a great time in Sydney with us right here on Trax FM. All right, sometimes it's tricky, this Facebook thing, you know. Fiona Yong, hi. Good morning, Fiona. Welcome to the show. And she's sending her warmest regards on the show to Catherine Yam, Chandra, Christiana Chin, Tilda Francis, Lina Low, Awang Idris, Jackie Ang, and Agnes Angela. Good music saves bad days, she says. Yes, agree totally, Fiona, totally. Thank you very much for dropping in. And Jackie Ang, hey, good morning, Jackie. Jackie is sending her warmest regards to Agnes Angela, Richard Goh, Fiona Yong, Norniti, Christiana, Lina Low, Awang Idris, Robert Cheng Hock, Mun Andrew, and Donnie Lim. Happy Saturday, everybody. Thanks, buddy. Thank you so very much. Agnes Angela, hey, good morning. Thank you for your coffee, as usual. And Agnes would like to give a shout-out to me. Thank you very much to Jackie, Ron Rose, Christiana, Chegu Jong, Donnie Lim, Norniti, Lizarina, Lina, Caroline, Robert, Putra, Bonio, Grace Key. Lots of love always from Agnes. Aw, thank you very much. Here's Freddie and Dreamers. You were made for me. One place, Trax.

0: Back in 2014, Malaysian football fans woke up to a scoreline they thought was a typo. Germany didn't just beat tournament host Brazil in the semifinals. They completely demolished them 7-1 on their own home turf. Brazil conceded 5 goals in the first 29 minutes alone.
1: We sometimes forget the most important things in our lives. Imagine for a moment the unimaginable. A child left behind in a hot car. It's a tragedy we can prevent. Kids dying of heat-related illness in the backseat of a car is a heartbreaking reality, and it's up to all of us to raise awareness and make a difference. Here's what you can do. Always check the backseat before leaving your vehicle. Develop a routine that ensures your child is never left behind. Place something you'll need at your destination in the backseat, like a purse, briefcase, or water bottle, so you're reminded to check the backseat. As a responsible babysitter, ensure kids' punctual arrival. Call parents if they don't reach their destination on time. If you see a child alone in a car, take immediate action. Call 999 and stay with the child until help arrives. We're at Trax FM, reminding you that their safety is our responsibility.
2: Okay, welcome back to the show. We are 5 minutes away to the news with Ilham. Yeah, and lots of show to go until noon today, so don't worry about it. And lots of shout-outs as well. Din Bismi is here with us. Hey, Din, what's up? And she would like to say a big hello to her mom, who is sleeping right now, but her ears are open, are listening. That's good. Good to know. Hey, Din Bismi, thank you so much for dropping by, and have a good day. Thank you.

0: Patches, Dickie Lee on Tracks FM. Okay, some shout outs before we get down to the news with Ilham. And let's see who are here. Putra Borneo. Hey, Putra would like to give a shout out to all his pals out there. James Pingiran, Hukala, Donnie, Norniti, Lizarina, Rini Bhaktia, Awang Idris, Zakoria, Baba Dudu, Polly Masing, Peter Tinkau, Helen Quay, Agnes Angela, Zulkifli, Mohamed Aris, and so many more. Stay energetic and smile always. Putra, thank you so much, my friend. Thank you. Catherine Yam has stepped in and wishing everybody good day and good morning. Let's party with Albert. Yeah, thank you, Catherine. Thank you so very much. And Elizabeth Liu is in Penang and she's saying, morning, morning, morning, everybody. Thank you, Elizabeth, for dropping in. Richard Thomas, hi, good morning and welcome to the show. Kun Chin is saying a very good morning to friends Patricia Lim, Macy Jenny, Fiona Young, Mimi Yip, Betty Quirk, Ching Hock, Helen Quay, and so many more. Kun Chin, thank you for dropping in. Thank you so very much. And we've got the news on the way, and KP is in Yan Kedah, and she's saying hello to everyone. Morning, morning, morning. And the rest of you, if you'd like to join us, please do jump into our Facebook page. Albert Ng, Tracks FM is coming up really soon. Stick around for a jolly good time. I'm going to be right back. The news is next.
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Good morning. Salam Malaysia Madani. Ilham Ifan with the main news at 7 a.m. Here are the headlines. Construction of affordable civil servant housing to be expedited. And early access for Budi Diesel begins today.

0: The news info. The development of affordable rental housing for civil servants on government-owned land will be accelerated. The move is to help reduce the burden of increasing rental rates, especially in major cities. Speaking in Dunkirk yesterday, Prime Minister Dato' Sri Anwar Ibrahim explained that the acceleration of the initiative is part of an effort to improve the well-being of civil servants, following feedback he received regarding the increase in house rental costs, which is affecting their household expenses.
1: Jadi kita telah melaksanakan ya di Johor Bahru, tanah kerajaan di Kuala Lumpur, tanah yang milik kerajaan sama ada tu custom atau polis, sebaik saja ada ruang kita akan bangunkan perumahan untuk pejabat awam dengan sewa yang murah supaya dia dapat sewa dengan kadar yang murah jadi tidak membebankan keluarga.
0: Meanwhile, in conjunction with the nomination day for the Johor State election today, the Prime Minister reminded all contesting parties to conduct their campaigns prudently, in line with the spirit of a mature democracy. He stressed that while multi-corner clashes are normal in a democratic system, this should not create a political culture that exceeds civilized boundaries.
1: Jangan sombong, jangan kata, oh, tolak orang itu, tolak. 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Malaysia ni dah begini rupa. Ambillah sikap yang sederhana sikit. Cuba layani, santuni sebanyak mungkin masyarakat kita.
0: He, who is also the Pakatan Harapan PH chairman, also reminded all component parties to demonstrate a strong performance during the campaign for the Johor State election. In related development, Communications Minister Dato' Fahmi Fazil also reminded all political parties, machinery and supporters throughout the Johor State election need to practice a healthy campaign culture based on facts and not slander. Speaking in Batu Pahat yesterday, he stressed that healthy campaign practices can ensure that the democratic process runs with full decorum and in compliance with the law. Dato' Fahmi, who is also PH Communications Director, said PH will implement a balanced campaign both on the ground and through digital platforms during the Johor State election. In other development, Dato' Fahmi said 10 Bumiputra champion companies are targeted to be developed by 2028. With an enterprise value of at least 500 million ringgit each. Speaking at a weekly press conference in Putrajaya yesterday, he informed that the program, a collaboration involving government-linked investment companies, GLICS, will guide high-potential Bumiputra companies until they are eligible to be listed on Bursa Malaysia.
2: Pencapaian ini turut diterjemah melalui perkembangan syarikat Bumiputra dalam pasaran modal. 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
0: He further said that GLICS, government-linked companies GLCS and Petronas will continue to support the Bumiputra development agenda with contributions of approximately 50 billion ringgit per year, encompassing direct investments, vendor procurement, talent development and community programs. The targeted subsidy of Budi Madani Diesel or Budi Diesel has been extended to company-owned private pickup trucks and jeeps. According to Second Finance Minister Dato' Sri Amir Hamza Azizan, the decision was made after the government held several engagement sessions with stakeholders. In addition, registered owners are also allowed to transfer diesel subsidy eligibility to immediate family members, subject to conditions and mechanisms that will be announced later. Early access to Budi Diesel begins today in Peninsular Malaysia, while the full implementation of the mechanism will begin nationwide on July 1st for eligible Malaysians. In other news, the Cabinet has agreed to implement the Hybrid Workday HBH arrangement as a new norm in the public service effective August 1st. The Public Service Department, PSD, said, under the new arrangement, civil servants will be allowed to work 2 days from home or from an alternative location approved by their head of department and 3 days at the office, subject to service requirements, job suitability and established conditions. It added the HBH framework will replace the existing work-from-home WFH arrangement. The PSD assured that the implementation of HBH will not affect the delivery of essential public services. And we'll be back after this short message.
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0: Welcome back. Moving to war news. Lebanon and Israel signed a framework agreement in Washington. Following several days of talks to secure an end to fighting between Israel and Hezbollah, though both sides framed the deal as an initial step. Lebanese Ambassador Nada Muawad and her Israeli counterpart Yechiel Leiter-Seir signed the trilateral document with the U.S. in Washington, providing few details. U.S. Secretary of State Marco Rubio later said that the U.S. will facilitate the implementation of the deal through a trilateral military coordination group for Lebanon, and that Washington would commit significant resources, including an immediate $100 million U.S. dollars in humanitarian assistance in coordination with the U.N. Meanwhile, the U.S. military attacked Iran yesterday in response to an Iranian drone strike on a cargo ship in the Strait of Hormuz, throwing in the fate of the interim peace deal recently agreed between the two countries into question. U.S. Central Command said aircraft struck missile and drone storage locations and coastal radar sites. Iranian media said a projectile struck an area around a pier in Sirik, a city on the shores of the strategic waterway. In other news, UN Secretary General Antonio Guterres pledged the full cooperation of the UN system in support of relief efforts following the devastating earthquakes in Venezuela. The UN Office for the Coordination of Humanitarian Affairs, OCHA, said the Venezuelan government is leading the response efforts focused on search and rescue, emergency medical care, and damage assessment. At a press briefing in New York, the Secretary General's spokesperson, Stepan Dujarric, said international assistance is also rapidly scaling up, with urban search and rescue teams deploying from multiple countries.
4: OCHA is supporting coordination efforts on the ground, facilitating information sharing and working with partners to help ensure the effective deployment of international search and rescue teams. A total of 30 of these teams are deploying to Venezuela with more than 1,600 personnel, 100 dogs coming from a wide variety of countries. The UN's disaster and assessment teams have also been mobilized along with 4-member operational support team. Several OCHA staff are also being deployed to Venezuela.
0: Finally in sports, Ousmane Dembele scored a first-half hat-trick as France powered past Norway 4-1 to clinch top spot in World Cup Group I on Friday. As Senegal kept their hopes of a last 32 spot alive with a thumping victory over Iraq. Paris Saint

And to end the bulletin, here's a recap of the headlines. Construction of affordable civil servant housing to be expedited. And early access for Budi Diesel begins today.

0: This has been the main news at 7 a.m. The bulletin was prepared by Mas Elizawati. 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
1: Ilham, hi there. Good morning.
0: Good morning. Welcome
1: to the show, man. How's it going?
0: Doing good. A little bit sleepy.
1: A little bit sleepy, huh? So you've been watching football?
0: Perhaps.
1: Or your kiddo keeping you awake?
0: Oh, yes. Yes, correct.
1: Correct, huh? Okay. Yeah. So you're not really a big, huge football fan, are you?
0: It depends on the matches.
1: Oh.
0: If there is my favorite team, that yes, I will get to watch it. And if there is some sort of like a really crucial matches, like opening ceremony or semifinals or finals, then yes, that will be
1: the important. Exciting matches.
0: Oh yes.
1: Yeah, and the countries that count. I'm still rooting for Brazil.
0: Ooh.
1: And Argentina. These two countries, and also I don't know, they are doing great so far.
0: Yes, huh? Gotta admit, yes, they're doing really good.
1: Okay, let's hope they keep up the momentum and score really many goals.
0: Yes,
1: and maybe one of them will be the top.
0: True.
1: Will be at the top. You never know. Yeah, and this year surprisingly there are no octopuses to predict the outcome.
0: Oh,
1: I
0: remember that octopus way back in the like decades ago or something.
1: Exactly. So this year, nothing, no prediction. So it's up to you guys, up to us to predict, you know. So, yeah, okay. who are you predicting to be the number one, the champion?
0: Ooh, it's going to be tough. It's going to be either Argentina and France last time.
1: France, okay.
0: Yes, because I gotta say both Argentina and France, they really maintain their momentum even after 4 years.
1: Right.
0: Like, they keep the momentum, the set piece, the players. They're really consistent on their performance.
1: I think consistency is very important.
0: Oh, yeah.
1: You know? As in anything, you know, you got to be consistently good. Then you made it. Otherwise, sorry, too bad. And, you know, speaking of octopus, right? I've seen this video in social media just the other day. You know, this girl was actually, listen to this, you wouldn't believe this, enjoying eating live octopus. Not here, though. Not in this country.
0: Okay.
1: In another country, you know. The octopus was live. It was still wriggling, right? And she put it in her mouth, dip it in some chili sauce first, and then put it in her mouth and... Oh, nice, delicious. What do you think, man? Would you want to try?
0: Oh, no, fam. No
1: octopus for you?
0: Not in a million, live octopus? In a million years.
1: Not in a million years. Thank you so much for your opinion. Hey, I'll talk to you later.
0: Will do.
1: Take care. Bye.
0: Bye.
1: That's Ilham with the news and our little conversation on Tracks. Now it's time for our history lesson.
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4: On this day in 1998, the official opening ceremony of the Kuala Lumpur International Airport KLIA was officiated by Tuanku Jaafar in Sepang, Selangor. In conjunction with the ceremony, a Malaysia Airlines MAS Boeing 777 carrying 150 passengers from 5 nearby villages also landed at KLIA, symbolizing the commencement of the airport's operations. KLIA was developed as Malaysia's main international gateway, replacing the Sultan Abdul Aziz Shah Airport in Subang, Selangor. At the time of its opening, KLIA was among the largest airports in the world by land area. The airport was constructed at a cost of RM 9 billion on approximately 10,000 hectares of land, reflecting its role as a major national infrastructure project designed to support Malaysia's growth in aviation and global connectivity.

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An Everlasting Love, Andy Gibb on Trax FM. 7:24, hi there, good morning, it's Saturday, the weekend is here, what you doing everybody? Enjoy yourself, okay, and enjoy your breakfast and the music, of course, right till noon. And right now, it's time for me to go into my Facebook page and see who are the top three visitors who managed to cross the Trax gate first. The gold medalist, the silver and the bronze medalist. So, let's go. Gold medalists, ladies and gentlemen. Mun Andrew, congratulations. Well done, Mun. You are number one. All right. Hey, how are you doing? Man, thank you for dropping in. And you are the fastest listener this morning. Number one, will you be able to hold on to the crown tomorrow? We'll see you tomorrow, okay? Meanwhile, congrats, welcome. And Man says, from the golden hits of the 50s to the electrifying sounds of the 80s with DJ Albert, the man with the golden mic, lighting up Trax FM's weekends, friendship and music come together in one unforgettable retro party. Yeah, and on a happy Saturday morning, his heart goes sha-la-la-la-la-la-la-la in the sunshine, and he's singing along, shouting it out to everybody, and let's sing along. Yeah, okay, Mun, thank you for that. Very nice sentiment there. And Mun sends his regards, his love and hugs to Sister Winnie Yee, brother Yi Huan Ang, friends Christiana Chin, Lizarina, Elvis Franklin, Grace Key, Chandra, Awang, Catherine Yam, Priscilla Yong, Richard Goh, Jackie Ang, and so many others. The complete list is right here on my Facebook page. Mun, thank you and congratulations. Well done. Number two. Let me see. Who could it be, number two? I give you Winnie Yee. Congrats. Welcome, Winnie. You are the silver medalist. Good, good, good. And she's sending her Saturday morning greetings from a Sunday morning in Cebu. Warm wishes and hugs, especially to me. Thank you so very much, Brother Mun and Priscilla Yong and Wong as well, Chegu Jong, Robert Lee, Ching Hock, Awang Idris, Caroline Ng, Shelly Key, Rina Shimamura, Fiona Yong, Grace Key, Betty Quirk, and so many more. Thank you, Winnie Yee. Congrats. Well done. And now, number three. Who could it be? I give you the bronze medalist, Priscilla Yong. Congratulations, well done, you are number three, and she's wishing everyone a very happy weekend, and a shout out going out to Winnie Yee, Robert Lee, Elvis, Mun, Donnie, Chegu Jong, Doreen Pasquale, Fiona Yong, Ching Hock, Renee, Terry Yeo, Awang Idris, Catherine Yam, Catherine Yong, Shelley Key, and all other wonderful friends tuning in. Priscilla, thank you. Congrats. Welcome. You are number three. Yeah. Okay, there are some other names here. Let me see. Robert Lee, hi. Good morning. And he wishes a happy Saturday to everyone. And especially like to give a warm welcome to me. Thank you very much to Eric Lee, Chegu Jong, Vivo, Elizabeth Liu, Shirley Key, Winnie Yee, Renee Bakhtir, Priscilla Yong, Awang Idris, Doreen Pasquale, Lisa Rina, Jackie Ong, Grace Key, and so many more. Robert, thank you very much. Richard Goh is here too from the city of Malacca. Yes, and he would like to send a big shout out to me. Thank you. And to all his buddies in music, Mike Chi, Mun Andrew, Elizabeth Liu, Eric Goh, Donnie Lim, Jackie, Evelyn Lim, Norni T, Joel Jaraj, Betty Quirk, Listen Brian, Catherine Lau, and members of the Fab Swingers. Richard, thank you so very much. Vivo is wishing all a very happy Saturday morning, especially me.
Oh, thank you. To Robert, Terrio, Fiona, Macy, Lee Man Hui, Grace Key, Catherine Young, Lisa Bryan, Rena, Helen Quay, Melissa Siricord, Betty Quirk, and so many more. Enjoy the Saturday. Thank you very much, Vivo. Thank you. Elvis Franklin is here too, and giving a birthday shout out to Gladys Poor. Her birthday is, what do you know? Today, 27th of June. Happy birthday to Gladys Poa. Have a good time, okay? And enjoy your char kway teow and hot coffee all later. Yeah. And let's see. Elvis also sent his sends his regards to me. Thank you to friends, namely Jennifer Lau. There's Mun. There's Norniti, Rena, Donnie, Lizarina, Priscilla Young, Anne Diaz, Dorian Pasquale, Catherine Yam, Christiana Chin, and so many, many, many, many more. Thank you, Elvis Franklin. Catherine Yam is here too. Hey, okay, you're dropping in early. And Catherine says a big hello to me. Thank you to John M. Ting, Irene Yam, Catherine Young, Mun, Shirley Key, Elvis Franklin, Priscilla Young, Fiona, Awang, James Pingiran, Christiana, Lisa, Rina, Lee Man Hui, KP, Norniti, and so many more. Enjoy your weekend. Thank you, Catherine Yam. Thank you so much. Okay, one more. Ching Hawk, Mr. Ong. Hey, how's it going? He sends warmest greetings from Churras, hugs and love to everybody, especially me. Thank you. Evelina Lim, Caroline Ng, Lina Low, Winnie Yee, Eric Lee, Jackie Ang, Rina Shimamura, Grace Key, Christiana Chin, Flora Karina, Robert Awang, Rini Bhaktia, Kun Chin, Fiona Young, Dalchi Smith, and many more. Ching Hawk, thank you very much for being here. Party, party, party, party. Okay, now here's music. Venga, boys.

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the Blues, Guy Mitchell, I can feel Ching Hog and David Spire dancing along to that one. Hey, good morning, everybody. Welcome to the show. Grace Key is here with us all the way in Kinningau, the land below the wind, and she's giving a big shout out to me. Thank you to Shirley, Catherine, Munn, Robert, Ching Hog, Vivo, Agnes, Angela, Liz and Brian, Jackie, Donnie, Nornity, Rena, Norbel Shaw, Winnie Yee, Jackie Ang, Christiana, and other friends tuning in. Enjoy the weekend, everybody. Here are the Platters. You're